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1: All right. And just like that, it's gone 5 a.m., which means good morning and welcome to a beautiful Monday and the last week of May as well. We're here to kick butt, take names on this day like a boss. And if you've never done it with us, help us wake up the city at 10 past on 011-88-38-947. Before we do that,
2: 947. Sacrifice leads and gains follow. Don't look for any gains where there's been no sacrifice. Don't wake up and look for no gain. Don't look for your game to improve. Don't look for the record to improve. Without sacrifice, there are no gains.
3: People put out goals, dreams, and aspirations and what they want to accomplish, but you very rarely hear people say what they're willing to sacrifice in order to make it happen. They'll tell you the goal, the dream, the aspiration. They'll tell you they want to be elite. They'll tell you they want to be great, but they're not going to say, I'm going to stop going out on Friday night. They're not going to say, I'm going to sacrifice and I'm going to stay late.
4: You're not getting up when you're supposed to get up. You procrastinate, but you let you slide.
5: How much time do you spend working on you? How much time do you spend every day working on your dream? 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
6: You have to not only be willing to visualize and manifest, you have to be willing to grit it out. You have to be willing to push through discomfort. Nothing that you're about to try or do or achieve that is worthwhile is going to be comfortable for you during the process of creating it.
0: Break the boredom. 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

0: It's music from James Deacon. This one right here is called Home, back to back with Akon and Beautiful, getting us going at exactly 5 a.m. this morning. 10 past 5, which means 011-88-38-947. It's time to wake up the city.
1: Hello.
2: Hey, what's up?
0: Stuff.
2: Cool. Hanging and chilling, you know. Stuff.
0: Cool. 947, hello.
3: Good morning, Nick. Good morning, Dad Breaker. It's Robbie from the Vale. What's up?
0: What's up? 947, hello.
4: Good morning, Nick. Good morning, Dad Breakers. Welcome to the new week. George from Centurion. What's up?
0: What's up? 947, hello.
5: What's up?
0: What's up? 947, hello.
6: Good morning, Nick. Good breakfast. He's doing some sort of. What's up?
0: What's up? 947, hello.
7: Good morning, Nick. Good morning, Daybreakers. It's Yolandi from Pretoria. What's up?
0: What's up? 947, hello.
8: Good morning, Nick. Good morning, Daybreakers. Tiffon the Hilder from Mpumalanga. What's up?
0: What's up? 947, hello.
9: Good morning, Nick. Good morning, the Daybreakers. Governor from Davidson. What's up?
0: What's up? Yo, who's that? 947, hello.
10: Good morning, Nick. Good morning, Daybreakers. It's Webster from Eden. Backwards.
0: Oh. What's up?

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0: Sierra teaming up with Wyclef Jean, Hips Don't Lie, back to back with Harry Styles. Aperture getting us to exactly 20 minutes past 5. Good morning.
1: If you're ready to take on Joburg at 5 a.m.,
2: you're ready for this.
1: Yeah. The Daily Brain Teaser
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0: All right, it's a brand new week, a new chance to get a 5 out of 5, 0663 818 609. You take a bash at it, and I'll give you a couple of clues to see if you're on the money this morning. Taking us back to the year 1932, think Walt Disney as they introduce a brand new character who happens to be friends with Mickey. And the original name of this character, before it eventually changes to the one that we know, was known as Dippy. Who is Dippy? And what other name does he go by? 0663 818 609. You take a bash at it. Closer to your eyewitness news, I'll give you one more clue to try and put you on the money.

0: Still. Music from DJ Kent, Dominic Neal, I Love You Still, back to back with Pink and Trust Fall in the mix there as well. 066-381-8609. Getting us to about 2 minutes away from 5:30. Your eyewitness news is on the way next. We'll find out what's happening around the world. Quick recap on the brain teaser, taking us way back in time to the year 1932. So that's 94 years ago. Disney introduces this character who happens to be Mickey's friend. His other name is Dippy, and I'm looking for the name that he currently goes by. And the clue is, when someone's being silly or acting funny, you would ask them, why are you being this particular name? Hopefully that helps. 066-381-8609. Which Disney character are we looking for who made his debut today 94 years ago?
1: One thing about the young ones,
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5: Well, the headlines this morning, I'm Thembekile Mkhototo. The Human Rights Commission has called an urgent meeting to discuss the recent surge in protests against illegal immigration. The commission says the talks will bring together affected communities, civil society and other interest groups. It's aimed at finding solutions and calming tensions. The commission says that reports of violence linked to some of these demonstrations require an urgent and coordinated response. SANParks has implemented additional risk mitigation measures after two tourists were found dead at Kruger National Park. The bodies were found on Friday near a river in the Pafuri section of the park. An investigation has now been launched to determine the circumstances surrounding those deaths. And more than 900 suspected Ebola cases have now been identified in the DRC. The new number was published by the head of the World Health Organization, Tedros Adhanom Ghebreyesus. The DRC declared an outbreak on the 15th of May caused by the Bundibugyo strain, which has no approved vaccine or treatments. In a previous update released over the weekend, the DRC's health ministry said more than 200 deaths have now been reported. A partly cloudy Monday in store for Gauteng today. Joburg temperatures 8 and 22 degrees. Pretoria 5 and 23. Vereeniging 6 peaking at 23. Those are the headlines. More Eyewitness News at 6 or as it happens.
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0: It's music from Charlie Puth. Beat Yourself Up, back to back with Selena Gomez. Lose You to Love Me, getting us to exactly 20 minutes away from 6 a.m. Good morning. Let's get to the bottom of the brain teaser this morning. 066-3818-609. You send through your answers, taking us back to the year 1932 when this Disney character was introduced. His other name is Dippy. And the clue that I gave you was that if you act silly and funny, people can call you by this name as well. Who are we looking for this morning? 066-3818-609. We'll start off with a couple of your text messages. One thing is for sure, though. All of you are definitely on the money. Chantel, all the way out in Krugersdorp, definitely correct. So is Lee. Quinton, good morning. Dinesh, Amanda, as well as Nadia. Tabelo, also on the money. So is Jenny, Deline. And there was a message that came through from Jeanette as well. Also all correct. As for the rest of the city...
1: Ooh, you are looking for Goofy? I was trying to make the sound of Goofy. What do you mean only 1932? I thought they were black. Always been there together.
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3: 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His other name is Goofy.
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5: Born here from Rusty's. Character you're looking for is Goofy. His original name was Dippy Dog.
6: Here's Sarah from London. Beautiful trophy we were presented.
0: Oh, yes, we were.
6: That brain teaser is Goofy.
7: Goofy. My favorite. Goofy.
8: Morning, Nick, Melissa. Yeah, it's Goofy.
0: And, well, I was avoiding the dog part. I just went with Dippy. And clearly you and I grew up watching the exact same cartoons. It was indeed Goofy who was introduced to the Disney World today 94 years ago. An easy brain teaser for a beautiful Monday. Well, we'll see if tomorrow you're going to be on the money once again. On the other side of this, who's waking up the city and what's the weather packing? Here's Easy Freak.

0: It's music from Easy Freak. Good times, getting us to exactly 15 minutes away from 6 a.m. Good morning.
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0: All right, let's find out what your weather's packing for today. We'll kick it off in Gauteng, expecting a beautiful sunny day right across the province. Pretoria's kicking off at 10, reaching a high of 22 degrees. Joburg, 9 and 19 is your high. Meanwhile, Vereeniging, ice cold this morning at 6, but reaching a cool 21 degrees. If you are leaving the house this morning, beanie, scarves, gloves and jackets will definitely come in handy. If the plans to head down to Durban today, it's going to be a fine start, becoming partly cloudy from about the afternoon, starting off at 15, reaching a high of 24 degrees. And if Cape Town's the destination, well, it's going to start partly cloudy, clearing up by the mid-afternoon, starting off at 13, reaching a high of only 16 degrees. For more comprehensive look at your weather, check out ewn.co.za. Otherwise, if you are leaving the house this morning in Gauteng, beanie, scarves, gloves and jackets will definitely come in handy. And expecting a beautiful, sunny and slightly warm day across the province of Gauteng.
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0: 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You decide which one is loud enough for this beautiful city of ours. Option number one. We haven't heard this one in a while. 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

0: Lane wrapping up the show this morning. Shine back to back with your choice of soundtrack to wake up this beautiful city of ours. 5 seconds of summer young blood. That's officially all she wrote. Coming up next, Danella in the club are ready to rock your world kick butt, take names. Have an absolutely awesome Monday, and I'll catch you nice and early tomorrow.
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6: The Human Rights Commission wants urgent intervention to calm tensions over illegal immigration, and the number of suspected Ebola cases in the DRC is nearing 1,000. Good morning, I'm Tembekile Mkhototo. The Human Rights Commission is calling for an urgent meeting to be held to discuss the recent surge in protests against illegal immigration. The Commission says the talks would bring together affected communities, civil society and other interest groups to help find solutions and calm the tensions. The Commission says reports of violence linked to some of the demonstrations require urgent and coordinated responses. Ngosikhona Malinga Mnisi reports.
7: Movements like March on March have rejected claims of xenophobia, insisting their campaigns target people who are in the country illegally. Fresh from its investigation into Gauteng's water crisis, the SA Human Rights Commission says it now wants to interrogate the current tensions around immigration and the factors driving them. The commission says the dialogue will look at claims of human rights abuses, incidents of violence, the displacement of people, and the state's response. According to the commission, the virtual Imbizo will also give communities a chance to share their experiences and help it gather first-hand information. It's unclear if groups behind the protests will form part of the talks. However, more protest actions are expected in parts of Gauteng today. Or see Kwana Malinga Mnisi, Eyewitness News.
6: SANParks has implemented additional risk mitigation measures after two tourists were found dead at Kruger National Park. Their bodies were found on Friday near a river in the Pafuri section of the park. That section of the park shares a border with Zimbabwe and Mozambique. An investigation has been launched to determine the circumstances of the deaths. SANParks spokesperson JP Lowe says they're now addressing risks in specific parts of the Kruger.
8: These actions will reinforce our ongoing commitment to visitor safety as well as operational readiness. In specific terms, they include the deployment of additional monitoring and ranger resources in specific areas of concern, as well as enhancing technology systems that are intended to strengthen surveillance and early warning capabilities.
6: More than 900 suspected Ebola cases have now been identified in the conflict-hit Democratic Republic of Congo. The new number was published by the head of the World Health Organization, Tedros Adhanom Ghebreyesus. Ebola is a deadly viral disease that spreads through direct contact with bodily fluids. It can cause severe bleeding and even organ failure. The DRC declared an outbreak in May, or May 15th, in fact, caused by the Bundibugyo strain, which has no approved vaccine or treatments. In a previous update released on Saturday, the government said that 204 deaths have now been recorded in three provinces. A partly cloudy Monday across Gauteng today. Joburg temperatures 8 and 22 degrees. Pretoria 5 and 23. Vereeniging 6 peaking at 21 degrees today. The top story, the Human Rights Commission is calling for an urgent meeting to be held to talk about the recent surge in protests against illegal immigration.
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9: Good morning, I'm Cindy Paluta. Mamelodi Sundowns are champions of Africa for a second time after a 1-1 draw with AS Far. Mokoena cancelling out Humanity's opening penalty. Sundowns winning 2-1 on aggregate. Coach Miguel Cardoza speaking on Supersport after the match.
10: It has been a hard work for my players, and obviously it's for them that all the credit should go. I do praise them for the belief, for the commitment, and for the energy they put in today. Congratulate all our fans, the ones here, the ones that always follow us. It has been a very hard season. For us, for me, there's no ashes for Mamelodi Sundowns. It's on difficult moments that you see champions, and this is for the ones that truly believe.
9: It's Sundowns' only silverware this season. They're not league champions for the first time in 8 years. That title belongs to Orlando Pirates. Pirates coach Abdeslam Wadu.
11: Fantastic day for all Orlando Pirates community, for all the lovers of football. I think the boys realized something unbelievable. 14 years to win the tribal, not only the title, but the tribal. I think we have to give credit to our boys, to my technical staff, analyst staff, medical staff, the people from the club who are working on the shadow.
9: West Ham's been relegated from the English Premier League despite beating Leeds 3-0 yesterday. They go down with Wolves and Burnley. Spurs beat Everton 1-0 to stay in the league. Coming in next season is Hull, Ipswich and Coventry. Champions Arsenal beat Crystal Palace 2-1. Runners-up City had Pep Guardiola's farewell ruined in a 2-1 loss to Aston Villa. Guardiola leaves with 1 year still left on his contract.
12: I will not miss it for a while, that's for sure. But I feel deeply that it's for this club, it's for these players, for many things, the right decision to take. And thank you to the club for respecting it. Because they, at the end, they understood that, okay, enough is enough.
9: Bruno Fernandes finished the season with a record 21 goal assists as Man United beat Brighton 3-0. Liverpool held 1-1 by Brentford. Salah in his last game got an assist. Chelsea lost to Sunderland 2-1. In golf, South African Richard Sterney won the Sedell Open in Belgium. A final round 66 saw him finish on 18 under overall, two ahead of the field. And the Canadian Grand Prix was won by Kimi Antonelli, his fourth win in a row. Antonelli tussled with George Russell, exchanging the lead throughout before Russell's car stopped on lap 30. Lewis Hamilton overtook Max Verstappen late to finish second. That's his best results since joining Ferrari. Antonelli's the first driver in F1 history to claim his first four wins consecutively and lead the Drivers' Championship by 43 points.
5: We don't know what you've got lined up for today,
13: but we do know you're about to start your day the best way.
5: Anele in the club on 947.

0: Renee, welcome to Anelli and the Club.
1: Thanks very much. Morning to you, Harvard.
0: Renee, was not expecting that voice, but...
2: I like it, nonetheless.
1: Don't make me blush, eh?

0: Stay tuned. Well done, Samba. Well done. This is just amazing stuff from you. Rah, rah, rah. Bravo. It's Homebreaker. It's Monday. It's Anele and the club on 947. And we have to hit the ground running.
1: Yeah, we've got to go. There's a lot to get through.
0: There's
1: today.
0: A lot to get through today. So I'm just going to start it and say, remember last week when we did the apology certificate?
1: Yeah, we were talking about who owes you an apology, yes. Basically, yeah.
0: Long story, apology certificate. Trains in Japan will give you an apology certificate if they're running late, so you can give it to whoever you're going to meet.
1: Yeah, your boss or whatever.
0: A lady called in. Good morning, Cynthia.
2: Hi, Anele. Good morning. Good morning. As a paying citizen, I need an apology from City Power.
0: Ooh.
2: So we've not had power since Monday, and the call just gets closed without the resolution.
0: What area is this?
2: In Randburg, Blegari.
0: Okay.
1: Blegari. Would you prefer that apology certificate in your personal name, or would you want it for the suburb?
2: For the suburb.
1: For the whole suburb, okay.
0: And you say you guys have logged the complaint, and then they closed the complaint without fixing the problem.
2: Yeah, and I mean, they were actually at the place yesterday trying to fix it, and it was a few hours previously, but now it's the entire street out of power.
0: Oh, okay. Oof. So now this got a ball rolling. Okay.
1: Apparently
0: things
1: so.
0: Happened after Cynthia's call. And then we received a voice note from Isaac Mangena, who is the general manager of PR and communication of City Power, addressing the concerns raised by Cynthia and other affected residents.
1: Okay, so this is his apology certificate.
0: Well, we're going to hear
1: gonna
0: it.
1: Find out if it
0: we're going to find out. Is he apologizing? Is he doubling down? Is he saying, it's not us? Okay. Cynthia? And the entire area, as Frankie had said, do you want this apology just for you or everyone?
1: Everyone.
0: Everybody in the Randburg area, here we go.
3: My name is Isaac Mangena. I'm the spokesperson for City Power. We believe it is necessary to provide the factual clarity on the several points that were raised by the listeners on the show. So on the 10th of May, 2026, multiple cable faults occurred on the circuits supplying power to the Blegari area. Our teams attended to the outage on the 11th of May, 2026, and we conducted systematic cable testing to locate and repair the multiple faults that our teams basically picked. Power was successfully restored on the 14th of May, 2026. We wish to clarify that all reported faults were actively managed and followed through to until the resolution was found. Calls that appeared closed were duplicate reports for the same issue. So what happens is that when we get an outage and multiple calls are logged on the same issue, we then close those multiple calls and leave one reference number for a single issue so that all the customers included into one reference number instead of us having multiple reference numbers. They are closed to prevent system congestions and also to ensure that we have faster response to the new faults. In case of multiple cable faults, the network can trip again when initially energized as secondary faults are revealed during the restoration. Our teams remained on site in Blegari to address this until stable supply was achieved. This step-by-step approach, although at extending the timelines for the restoration of supply, was necessary to deliver a lasting solution and prevent further disruptions in the area. City Power sincerely apologize to the residents of Blegari for the inconvenience and the disruptions that were caused by this outage, and encourage the customers to report any faults via citypower.mobi or by calling us on 011-490-7484. We thank you once again for the opportunity that 94.7 has given us to facilitate this right of reply. Thank you very much.
0: There we go. Apology certificate received. Problems fixed. Everybody's happy. Tambikile got his apology certificate from KFC.
4: Yes, I got mine last week as well. They said, sorry for the two breasts and a wing.
0: And they sent you like 100 pieces of chicken, which I got stuck into.
1: Thank you.
0: Guys, this has gone well.
1: Yeah.
0: Won't we do it? Won't Anele and the club fix the problems of the city?
1: Well,
0: for
1: another
0: you?
1: Round, another round of apology certificates coming up before the end of the year.
0: I was going to say, we should actually do this monthly. We should do this monthly. Guys, it's the only way to make sure that the services work.
1: Yeah.
0: Okay, there we go. We start on
4: fun and games until it's 1,000 complaints.
0: I'm ready for it.

0: It's Maroon 5 teaming up with Christina Aguilera on 947. This one is Moves Like Jagger. Everybody's here. Frankie, say what's up.
1: Good morning.
0: Chimigile.
2: Chovicho.
3: Okay.
4: Okay, hi.
0: I'm so scared. Oh,
4: sorry, just
0: you,
4: hi.
2: Don't hide your purse, you're safe.
0: Cindy's also here, as well as me, Anele, and the club. And I have a bone to pick. And I'm so glad somebody finally is the word encapsulated.
1: Yeah, or had the courage.
0: Basically, somebody summarized how I'd been feeling, and I didn't know how, like, I couldn't find the words to say it properly, right?
1: Phrase it.
0: There we go, to phrase it. His name is at Abak Pajop on Twitter.
1: Okay.
0: He says, people don't understand why when I say I like grapes but do not like grape-flavored products because they do not taste like grapes.
1: Okay. And that's how you feel?
0: Yes. It doesn't taste like grapes. It tastes like purple. And I know I can't describe to you what purple tastes like, but that's what it tastes like. For instance, guys, one of my favorite drinks, Fanta Grape. Now you're just naming things, hey. Fanta Grape does not taste like grapes, guys.
2: I know what you mean. There's a very clear artificial taste to the product.
0: But it's not. I get artificial because you can just be the fake thing of that thing.
1: Right.
0: Right?
1: So do you not like Fanta Grape?
0: I love it. Okay. It's one of my favorite beverages.
1: But you just say that that's not what grapes taste like.
0: Even when I'm like, y'all don't taste like grapes. Because think about it. Apple Tizer, Grape Tizer exists. So does Fanta Grape. Does Grape Tizer and Fanta Grape taste the same?
1: No, it doesn't.
4: You're right.
1: It doesn't. It's not close to...
0: Somebody's lying. Someone's lying.
1: Is it Apple Tizer and Grape Tizer or is it Fanta Grape?
0: I will leave that to you. All I'm saying is there are things that are like watermelon. Mm. Watermelon-flavored things.
1: No, but watermelon-flavored things often taste like watermelon. I think they taste like watermelon.
2: No, they don't. They also smell different. Because they all smell extra sweet and that's not quite...
1: Watermelons are sweet.
2: Not that
1: sweet.
0: I think only the watermelon bubble gum has got just the correct amount of fake watermelon in it to taste like that. Other things...
1: Banana-flavored stuff.
0: Lies.
1: That tastes like bananas. But think about it.
0: No, it smells like it. It doesn't really... Only
2: banana bread comes close.
0: Thank you.
1: Yeah, but it's made with actual banana.
2: Yes.
1: Bread.
4: I mean, while we're here, tomato sauce doesn't actually taste like a tomato. They sweetened it so much. It doesn't actually... Real tomato tastes like what you drink... Like when you... If you had to sip it out of the can of chopped tomatoes. Tomato sauce does not taste like...
0: She's not lying, Frankie.
1: No,
0: She's not lying.
1: I'm disagreeing with her on this.
0: Just because you like tomato sauce. We're not coming up against tomato sauce.
4: We're just saying...
0: It doesn't taste like tomatoes.
1: No, I understand, but I'm saying that it does. Because if you taste tomato, paste?
0: Yes. Mm-hmm.
1: That's quite close to tomato sauce. But add a little sugar, then you'll get all gold.
4: Yeah, but you have to add sugar.
2: See? You have to diffuse. Anyway, do you know what I'm coming against? Chocolate ice cream tastes nothing like real chocolate.
0: Ooh.
4: Depends which the ice cream shop.
2: None of it.
0: Oh, you're cooking now.
2: None of it is like close to the taste of actual chocolate, whatever chocolate you have.
0: 011-8838-947. What food or flavor tastes nothing like the real thing? Fanta Grape. This is the hill I'm dying on. Guys, I love you, Fanta Grape, but you know.
1: So are you asking like just specific things or just flavors in general?
0: Flavors in general.
1: So like watermelon, whenever they say watermelon, it's never tasting
0: Lies.
1: Like watermelon. I say banana tastes like banana.
4: Granadilla tastes like granadilla. 9 times out of 10, when they do something granadilla flavored, it is generally spot on.
1: Now that's pretty close.
0: Well, I wonder why that is. 011-8838-947. Send us a voice note 084-0000-947. What flavor are you coming for? You'd be like, you taste like nothing, like you say you are.
1: Strawberry?
4: Yeah.
2: But they taste like nothing generally.
4: No.
0: What? Give me a strawberry flavored something.
1: Yeah, like strawberry flavored sweets.
4: Or milkshake.
1: Milkshake?
0: No, strawberry flavored milkshake tastes like...
1: Yeah, that tastes like pink.
0: Yeah, it takes... Exactly. Aha. You all just picked a color and found the closest fruit to it. You're like, it's pink. I get the strawberry. It's orange. Okay. Aha. Thank you.
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0: the O2 in London.
1: It looked incredible.
0: Alicia Keys was there.
1: She was there.
0: She was there. Wow. To perform the song with Black Coffee. Woo! Oh, well, guys, you must just fly our flag high, hey?
1: No, that when you, I saw videos of it last night, I was like, this is wild.
0: Actually getting wild. Goosebumps. Alicia Keys teaming up with Black Coffee on 947. This one in common. We have a bone to pick with the people who make the flavors of anything. We have, actually, we solved this crime. We cracked it here on the job, here on Anel in the club. Y'all just take what color it is, and then you find a fruit that's color, and then you're like, yeah, it's that.
1: Yeah, because you're saying that you started by saying grapes don't taste anything like grapes.
0: Think in your life to anything that has been grape flavored. And then ask yourself, does it taste like grapes? The only thing that tastes like grapes is wine.
2: Wow. Yeah.
0: Oh, are you learned in this department?
2: From what I've tasted, it tastes more like cough syrup.
0: What?
1: It's made from actual grapes, so I mean,
0: I don't know what wine you were having.
2: No, I like the seedless grapes on the shelf. I'm safe, unlike y'all.
3: Morning, guys. Wine gums taste nothing like wine.
4: When they sold Beacon Eggs saying it tasted like hot cross buns, it was cinnamon.
5: Blueberry muffins, they taste nothing like blueberries.
6: I love watermelon, but I hate everything that's supposed to be watermelon flavored.
7: Frisco tastes like nothing, because nothing tastes like Frisco.
2: What a mature crowd.
0: Oh, we all checked in there. We logged in for 80s babies. Present. Let's go to Alberton. Wayne, good morning.
8: Good morning.
0: How are you, Wayne?
8: I'm very well, in yourself.
0: We are great. Who you've got a bone to pick with? What tastes like nothing like it says it is?
8: Well, there's a couple. And the first one that frustrates me the most is the KFC flavored chips.
0: Tastes nothing like KFC.
8: Both. The Zinger Wing and the normal one.
1: No, the Zinger ones are closer.
0: The Zinger Wing chips.
8: They just hot.
0: Yes.
8: They just hot.
0: I have a theory. The Zinger Wing chips, ne? It was leftover chips, like surplus from the Mexican flavor one. and then they were
1: rebranded.
0: And they're just like, here we go, baba, off you go. We're not stupid. Wayne, you are not sleeping. Well done. Round of applause for Wayne.
8: Yeah, and I agree 100% with you, what you said, Anele.
0: The Fanta grape.
8: Everything grape.
0: Lies.
8: Purple.
0: Lies.
1: Wayne, but you sound
8: like
1: you could be an expert in the chips flavors. Let's just quickly run through them. Roast beef. That tastes
8: nothing
1: like roast beef.
8: Like roast beef.
1: No, man, come on.
8: It absolutely tastes like roast beef. The only chips that taste like what the flavor says is salt and vinegar.
0: Yes! Wayne, you are good at this.
1: No, but the Simba cheese is also close.
8: Have you eaten a piece of cheese just like this? Tastes nothing like cheese. Tastes like what old socks smell like.
0: Wayne said, I ain't leaving. I ain't leaving until I say what I want to say. Thank you so much, Wayne. Thank you. You have freed the rest of the city to be as open and as honest as you are. 011-8830-8947. What tastes nothing like the name of it? Like, I'm going to ask it properly. What food or flavor tastes nothing like the real thing? There we go.
1: And this is for the kids as well. Hey? You can come and state your case here. I'm going to throw tomato flavor in because I think most tomato flavors taste like tomato.
0: The Simba chips?
1: Yeah.
0: Absolutely. In fact, when Simba did the collab with All Gold.
1: Yes.
0: That
1: was close.
0: I was just like, somebody needs a promotion.
1: Right.
0: We're cooking here. But Wayne is right.
1: KFC, it just doesn't, it's not KFC.
0: I went thinking, yo, this is going to be great. Because I know, I love KFC.
1: Both of them together, Simba and KFC.
0: You're telling me that you're going to taste like a street rice too. And I'm going to let you go without me tasting you. I was there first.
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1: 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Thanks to the messages already coming through this morning. In Benrose, there's an accident on the Mike 2 West before Vickers Road. Traffic is slowing past there. And then in Alberton, another accident, R59 North between Clip River Drive and Nelson Mandela. 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
2: Headlines this morning. Cabinet's Justice, Crime Prevention and Security Cluster is due to hold an urgent meeting today where it will discuss the rising protests against undocumented migrants in the country. South Africa has seen a wave of demonstrations in recent months, with some locals accusing those who are in the country illegally of being behind the country's high crime and unemployment rates. Brown Mokgosi will return to the Joburg Magistrates Court today for a formal bail application. He faces charges including perjury, defeating the ends of justice and unlawful possession of a gun, as well as firing a gun in a public space. Police say Mokgosi staged the hit that he claims to have survived in forced arrest last year. And Ghana's High Commissioner started processing Ghanaian nationals who want to leave South Africa following protests against illegal immigration. The first group of 300 Ghanaians were processed by Home Affairs yesterday. 800 more are expected to be processed today and tomorrow before they leave the country on Wednesday. Those are the headlines. More eyewitness news at 7 or as it happens.
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0: Leroy teaming up with Justin Bieber. This one is Stay on 947. On the way, we are on the prowl to give somebody 20,000 rands with Suzuki in the Suzuki 20,000 rand pop quiz. 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We'll put you on air. 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
1: What food or flavor tastes nothing like the real thing? This is sparked from Anela's feeling that grape, any grape flavor is not grapes at all. Doesn't
0: it taste
1: like
0: nothing grapes. Like the real thing, baby.
2: So I'm saying lemon doesn't taste like lemon juice, because lemon tastes much more bitter than lemon juice.
3: Strawberry juice, strawberry fruit, two different things.
4: For me, it's cream soda. Like, what is cream soda even supposed to taste like?
5: Cream soda doesn't taste like vanilla. It's meant to be vanilla flavored.
0: Oh, is that the cream?
1: So that's the actual flavor, cream soda.
0: This is interesting. Oh, wow. Every day is a school day. Ring the bell. Anela's in class. Nikita, are you in Alberton?
6: Hey, Anela in the class.
0: How are you, Nikita?
6: Good, thanks for you.
0: Okay, talk to us. What tastes like nothing like it's supposed to?
6: It's cola-flavored stuff. It does not taste like Coca-Cola.
1: No, I'm going to disagree with you, Nikita. Those Wilson's Cola Toffees. Those taste pretty much like cola.
6: Anything else though, Frankie, because, yeah, like, you get so many variations of cola, like...
0: Even those little jelly sweets that are built like a bottle.
1: Oh, yeah, yeah.
0: And then they cream at the top and they brown at the bottom and they cola-flavored gums. They don't taste like Coca-Cola.
6: No, they don't.
0: But what is the flavor? Is there a cola tree?
1: No, I mean, the Coca-Cola has a... Yeah, you're referring to that, obviously, to the original.
0: So Coca-Cola is the original.
1: Yes.
6: Yes.
0: Yeah, no, I'm with Nikita.
1: But now, Nikita, do you think we should go to Coke Zero flavors? Because obviously, Coke Zero also tastes a little bit different.
6: Well, no, because that's not the original Coca-Cola, right?
0: And Nikita, what else I have you here? Buffalo wings taste nothing like buffaloes. Thanks, Nikita. Karina, you in Madrid.
7: Hi, Anneli in the club.
0: How are you, Karina?
7: Good, and you guys?
0: We're great. So you say you work for a flavoring company.
7: Yes, I work for Nicola J Flavors in Madrid. And we have built careers around developing flavors.
0: Pah!
7: Yeah. We have over 20,000 flavors in our flavor library.
0: Yeah, then leave the fruits alone, guys. They're not there.
7: So we've got savory and sweet and powder and liquid, and we are responsible for formulating the flavors and then selling them on to the guys that manufacture the products that you get from the shelf and that you eat. And it's interesting because a lot of the flavors have got different types of origins, like the banana you're speaking of. So that was formulated on a banana, sort of an ancient banana that came from South America. That tasted very much like those little banana sweets that you get.
1: Karina, yes. We just want to start off by saying you guys are the original scammers. Because the flavors, you've built a career on this, you say, Karina.
7: Absolutely. You know, I always say when we're tasting flavors, I say, give the people what they want. And the people want these flavors. You know, on the grape flavor you're talking about, we've tried so many times to do a natural grape type of flavor. Mm. People don't want it. They want the flavor that they know. They don't want surprises. They don't want new flavors. They want what they want, and it must always be the same.
0: Yes, but then call it something else. Don't call it grape flavored.
1: Grape imitation.
7: We could definitely come up with creative names, definitely. Mm. But then I think you guys would be all confused. Imagine you find your favorite purple drink, and now we're calling it Purple Fusion.
0: That's
7: fine.
0: Tastes
7: like Purple Fusion.
0: Or Cousin of Grapes.
7: Will you buy it?
0: Or just say Cousin of Grapes, but don't say grapes.
1: I want to say energy drinks everywhere have been doing this, Karina. They have these weird-ass
0: Mountain
1: flavors.
0: Blast. What's the flavor of Mountain Blast?
1: What's the flavor of Mountain Blast?
7: Okay, well, that one is true. That one is true. So those are innovation products. And again, we give the people what they want. If you want to be drinking a Mountain Blast, that's what you do.
0: Karina, okay. I think you guys need to pull up your innovation socks. That's what needs to happen here.
1: No, I want to know, because obviously you guys specialize in making all these flavors, and the companies that make the products only use certain ones. But what for you, what have you got in your lab that you're like, that's a crazy flavor and it tastes just like it? Like lasagna. Have you got a lasagna flavor?
7: We don't have a lasagna flavor, but we do have a bolognese flavor.
1: And it tastes exactly like bolognese.
7: It does. And then we've got interesting things like pickle flavor. So we made pickle flavor sweets and pickle flavored drinks. So we play around with different flavor concepts to try and excite the market as well. So I'd like to hear from Joburg what kind of flavors they want.
0: Spare ribs.
7: Oh, we've got it, Anele. We've got it.
1: Can we have like a spare rib gummy? Like a wine gum, but spare rib flavor.
7: Come on,
1: bring us one of those, Karina.
7: I'll have some made and I'll drop them off by you.
1: Yeah.
0: My word. Okay, Karina, now I take your job seriously. Before you started speaking, you are a scammer, babe. You've gone from zero to hero.
7: Oh, thank you, Anele and the club.
0: Love you, bye.
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1: And guys, to all the fans, you stayed in there and you stuck with them and it paid off for
2: you.
1: Look
2: at that.
1: Absolutely.
2: At that.
1: Well done. Smal in Roodepoort, good morning.
3: Good morning.
1: How are you, Smal?
3: I'm good. How are you guys?
1: We are great. Are you ready to win 20,000 Rand?
3: Yes, I am.
1: Who is helping you?
3: My younger brother, Gananelo.
1: Because he also wants you to go to Germany to visit your friends. Okay, let's do this. To Germany we go, friends. Small, you are going in 3, 2, 1. Good luck.
2: Which fruit is known for keeping the doctor away?
3: An apple.
1: Yes.
2: True or false, Suzuki is the official vehicle partner for Orlando Pirates?
3: True.
1: Yes.
2: What nationality is soccer player Cristiano Ronaldo?
3: Portuguese.
1: Yes.
2: Spell the word magazine.
3: M-A-G-A-Z-I-N-E.
1: Yes.
2: Which radio station in the UK accidentally announced King Charles' death?
3: Radio Caroline.
1: Yes.
2: Umbrella is a song by Rihanna featuring who?
3: Jay-Z.
1: Yes.
2: Pretty and Lehasa got married on which SABC One telenovela?
3: Speak
1: Yes.
2: Heathrow is an international airport in which country?
3: England.
1: Yes.
2: A buri and a hash brown stack can be found at which fast food restaurant?
3: McDonald's.
1: Yes.
2: Who won the Betway Premiership over the weekend?
3: Orlando Pirates.
1: Yes. You were clinical. Thank you so much to your brother, Kanalelo, for coming through there with England. When you needed him the most.
2: He was there?
1: He was there with 18 seconds to spare. Small, you have Woo! Won 20,000 Rand!
2: Amazing. That was so good.
1: This is so amazing. What a Monday. What a Monday, right, Small?
3: What a Monday! What a way to stop the week!
1: Oh my God, you put everybody in a good mood. So when last did you see these friends of yours in Germany that you had to enter the pop quiz to get money to go visit them?
3: Oh, like 2024. Early 2025.
1: Oh man, and where did you meet them? Were you in Germany or were they in this side?
3: They were actually visiting as intern for a year at a church I used to serve at, and that's how we became friends.
2: And where in Germany, Small?
3: Where in Germany? Berlin.
2: Berlin.
3: She was living in
1: Berlin,
3: yeah.
1: Oh, it's going to be reunited and it feels so good.
3: Yeah.
1: It feels so good. 20,000 rands thanks to Suzuki. This is big. Suzuki keeps winning, hey?
2: Hey.
1: Betway, Small, everybody.
4: That's right. That's it from the 20,000 rand pop quiz with Suzuki. 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Suzuki turns everything into a fun adventure.
2: So today for My School Top 5, we're going to speak to the school who has one of my favorite events every single year.
1: Frankie is so obsessed with this event, guys. Every year he's got the rundown. Okay, so this time they're doing this. And I think you like it because of the food as well, hey?
2: No, absolutely. The schnitzel.
1: Can I tell you?
2: The Eisbein.
1: The best hot dog Frankie and I've ever had was at an airport in Germany.
2: Yeah, well, it was in Frankfurt, eh?
1: Yeah, Frankfurt. So if this school can recreate that hot dog, they've got my heart and my mouth this coming weekend.
2: My School Top 5 today, we're going to the Deutsche Internationale Schule in Parktown. They've got the big beer fest happening this weekend.
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Mr. Acker. I teach IT and CAT at the DSJ. Our much anticipated Shul Bazaar is just around the corner, and to get everyone into the festive spirit, we have the perfect song coming up in number two, our very own Shul Bazaar theme song. 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

0: Teacher International Schuler in Parktown. Saturday belongs to you. It is going to be a jam fest, and our very own Vin Diesel is going to be there as well.
1: Yeah, he's MC and Wiki Wiki Hing for you.
0: Yeah, yeah. So he's going to be making sure that the vibes. If you guys want to be like the Deisha International Schuler in Parktown, send us a message on our WhatsApp line 084-00-00-947. Anything that's going down at your school?
1: Yeah, you got to add the words "my school top five," just that phrase, and then we'll get hold of you. Anything you want to tell us about, like the Shul Bazaar on Saturday the 30th.
0: I'm officially hungry. I am officially hungry now. Just thinking of all the food that is going to be sold there. My mouth just cracked into an ice pan.
1: Sauerkraut.
0: And then the little ran down the side of my chin. Delicious. Coming up at 10 past 7, easily the most embarrassing thing happened to me last week at a meeting.
1: This is very, very embarrassing. And out of character for you. I've just got to say, this is very out of character for you.
0: Right?
1: Because I don't think I've ever seen you make this mistake.
0: Guys, 2 hours into this meeting, something happened. And I said, oh, dun, dun, dun.
1: Usually with all of us, mere mortals, this happens quite often. And it's super embarrassing. But I can't believe this happened to you.
0: It happened to me. I wanted the world to open up and just swallow me.
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1: 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Thanks for the messages coming through this morning. Just drop a WhatsApp voice note if you get stuck. 084-00-00-947. Ben Rose, an accident. M2 West before Vickers. Traffic slow past there. Alberton, and another accident seen on the R59 northbound. It's between Clip River Drive and Nelson Mandela Avenue. And then queuing traffic on Clip River before Caroline due to the big time delays.
7: 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Number 47. 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Oh, the inner turmoil. 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With Outsurance, you really always get something out. 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
9: Government ministers will gather to discuss protests against illegal immigration, and Brown Mokgosi will return to court for a bail hearing this morning. Hello, I'm Tembekile Mkhototo. Cabinet's Justice, Crime Prevention and Security Cluster is due to hold an urgent meeting today to discuss the rising protest against undocumented migrants in the country. South Africa has seen a wave of demonstrations in recent weeks, with some locals accusing those who are in the country illegally of being behind the country's crime and unemployment crises. The demonstrations have also seen shops and other businesses in parts of the country being forced to shut their doors. Khumutso Modise has more.
10: The meeting is set to be held at the Union Buildings and will be attended by all ministers in the security cluster and senior officials responsible for national security in the country. The ministers will also meet to finalize a framework on the National Action Plan to fight racism, racial discrimination and xenophobia. They'll also meet with political parties and various groups that have been leading community marches against illegal foreign nationals across the country. The cluster says the aim of the meeting is to establish rules of engagement during the protests and to discuss government initiatives set out to address illegal immigration. Khumutso Modise, Eyewitness News.
9: Ghana's High Commission has started processing Ghanaian nationals who want to leave South Africa following those protests against illegal immigration. The first group of 300 Ghanaians were processed by Home Affairs yesterday, while 800 more are expected to be processed today and tomorrow before they all leave on Wednesday. Dimakatso Leshoro reports.
11: Social media platforms have been inundated with posts from South Africans expressing growing frustrations over government's perceived failure to curb illegal immigration. Some have blamed undocumented migrants for the high levels of crime, unemployment, and the spread of drugs. As a result of the demonstration, the Ghana High Commission is now processing applications by some of those who say they want to return home. One 58-year-old man says he has lived in South Africa for more than 20 years. He says he initially entered the country on a tourist visa before later obtaining asylum documentation following what he described as a family dispute in Ghana. When asked whether he had abused South Africa's asylum system, he blamed the Department of Home Affairs.
12: Why didn't they tell me, okay, we can offer you a permit? And they offered me a permit. So it's their fault, it's not my fault. Like him, they deny me. I'll go back.
11: Dimakatso Leshoro, Eyewitness News.
9: Brian Mokgosi will return to the Joburg Magistrates Court today for a formal bail hearing. He faces charges including perjury, defeating the ends of justice, unlawful possession of a gun, and firing a gun in a public space. Police say that Mokgosi staged a hit that he claims he survived in forced arrest last year. Tabiso Koba reports.
13: By the time Brown Mokgosi appears in court today, he would have spent more than 9 full days behind bars. Last week, investigating officers told the court they would have to go to Mahikeng in the northwest to confirm Mokgosi's residential address. The state has not indicated whether it will be opposing his release on bail. However, he is charged with Schedule 5 offenses, meaning the onus rests on him to prove that his release on bail is in the interest of justice. Through his lawyers, Mokgosi has denied the charges against him, saying he did not fake his own assassination attempts. Tabiso Koba, Eyewitness News.
9: A partly cloudy Monday expected in Gauteng. Joburg temperatures 8 and 22 degrees, Pretoria 5 and 23, Vereeniging 6 and 21 degrees today. The top story, Cabinet's Justice, Crime Prevention and Security Cluster is due to hold an urgent meeting today where they'll discuss the rising protests against undocumented migrants.
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14: Good morning, I'm Cindy Paluta. Mamelodi Sundowns added a second Champions League star to their jersey. Last night's 1-1 draw with AS Far, which Mokoena cancelled after Imati's opening penalty, gave Sundowns the 2-1 aggregate win. Coach Miguel Cardozo.
15: Indeed, it's a sensation of proud. Last 2 years have been very difficult as an experience to be on this day on the other side. And last year, I saw tears in my players, and a few of them, they knew that we promised each other that we would have again tears, but they would be from joy and not from sadness.
14: Sundowns are the champs of Africa, but not South Africa. The title belongs to Orlando Pirates. Pirates coach Abdeslam Wadu, though, not sure if he'll stay on as manager.
16: This job is very difficult. It's very difficult. You need all this capacity, this psychological capacity, the motivation to lead a such project. I have to sit, to think, to speak with my fantastic and honest management people. It's not about contracts. It's not about Money is not, it's about energy. You need energy to lead this this project.
14: Premier League wrapped up with champions Arsenal beating Palace 2-1. Runners-up Man City had Pep Guardiola's farewell ruined in a 2-1 loss to Villa. Bruno Fernandes now holds the record for 21 goal assists in a season as Man United beat Brighton 3-0. Liverpool said goodbye to Mo Salah in a 1-1 draw with Brentford.
17: It's very tough to leave a place like this. Also, yesterday I cried a bit in the training ground. I'm not really emotional guy. You guys don't see that in the media that much. You always see me tough, aggressive, but inside me, like a, I think like a baby. We lived our youth here, sharing everything from the beginning until the end. We wouldn't even dream of what we had. We did it for this club. We put it back where it belonged.
14: At the bottom, West Ham beat Leeds 3-0 but are still relegated with Wolves and Burnley after Tottenham Hotspur beat Everton 1-0. Kimi Antonelli won the Canadian Grand Prix, the first F1 driver to claim his first four wins consecutively. Antonelli tussled with George Russell, who retired on lap 30 with a power unit problem. Lewis Hamilton finished second ahead of Verstappen. In golf, South African Richard Sterney won the Sodal Open. The final round 66 saw him finish 18 under 2 ahead of the field. And first aid, Roland Garros saw 7th seed Taylor Fritz knocked out. Djokovic needed 4 sets to advance, but no problem for second seat Zverev.

0: Renee, welcome to Anelli and the Club.
1: Thanks very much. Morning, team. How's it?
0: Renee was not expecting that voice, but...
2: I like it nonetheless.
1: Don't make me blush, eh?

0: We love you, Lori. So the double L teaming up with Martin Garrix. This one is Real Love. 7:13 on the clock, and you guys are never gonna believe what happened to me last week in a meeting.
1: Mm-hmm.
0: So, and also the reason this is so embarrassing is because this is not the first time I meet this guy at the meeting.
1: Oh, I thought it was the first time.
0: No, I'd met him about a month and a half ago, and this meeting was now us. Like, okay, fine, we're agreeing, we're signing, right? Yeah, yeah. So there's three people at this table.
1: Right.
0: It's me and the two other guys in the meeting. We had a restaurant, Signature, here, Morningside.
1: Nice.
0: And I kept on calling him Coco. And for me, he's always had a name where I'm just like, well, this is a cute name for a man, but it's fine. That's what you introduce yourself as.
1: I was going to say, Coco is a very strange name.
0: Yeah, no. The way I was like referring to him, like Coco was saying, hey, man, I am Coco-ing up in there. Okay?
1: Right.
0: 2 hours into this meeting.
1: 2 hours?
0: 2 hours into this meeting. The other guy in the meeting says, yeah, like Candy was saying. And then...
2: So Coco is actually Candy.
0: Yes.
2: And they let you continue for 2 hours.
0: And I'm just like, why didn't no one say anything? What?
1: Well, I mean, okay, so let's just first start. So his name is Candy.
0: Candy.
1: But is that his ID name?
0: Hey, my man.
1: Okay, Candy.
0: I'm in no position to be.
1: What I'm trying to say is I can see how you got to Coco, right?
0: Yes, thank you. Can see, Nick. Come on, Cindy.
3: No.
0: No, guys, come on.
3: Huh? They don't even sound the same.
4: But I get it because nobody corrected me, and I called Tembisa in the staff restaurant Sanele, because once upon a time somebody told me his name was Sanele, and that was it for a year. And so Tembisa walked up and went Tembisa, and I was like, huh?
3: No, Cindy, actually, stop.
0: Who are you talking to?
4: Stop. Why didn't you correct me? And I pointed at him and said, why didn't you correct me? Why did you allow me to call you the wrong thing for a year? Actually, I'm so embarrassed. I'm so mortified.
1: And this is what I'm saying. Before 7, I said, this is out of character for you because you are very good with names.
0: I take people's names so seriously because it's the one thing I feel like that's your anchor. And I see you, so I'm going to call you by your name.
1: Right.
0: Coco. Coco Chanel. Mm-hmm. And in that moment, I was just like, what do you do when you... Do I turn and say, oh, I'm so sorry, I've been calling you Coco the whole time. You actually Candy. Do I ignore it? Do I move countries?
1: Do you burn your house and just...
0: Do you know what I'm saying? Do I stand up and just walk out?
1: You've got to apologize. Surely, after 2 hours of calling a man Coco, you got to say, sorry, my bro, it's Candy.
0: What a
1: Candy.
0: Sweet man for him not to be like, it's not Coco,
3: well,
0: it's
3: Candy. Candy is sweet.
0: Kind. So's Coco. That's right.
2: I think you have, like Frankie's saying, you do have to acknowledge. Yeah. And say, so guys, why have you let me sit here for 2 hours calling this poor man Coco?
1: Yeah, deflect. It's your fault.
0: Yes.
2: I'm a victim.
0: Yes. 011-8838-947. What should I have done in that moment? Let's advise Anele here. And then also tell us, you know, did you go an entire year calling someone the wrong name? Also, I'm laughing because, guys, we go to that staff canteen every day.
1: Every day. And
4: I made it his fault. No. I said, you allowed me.
2: And then, because he speaks a bit, the one morning I said, Tobela, just to greet him as hello. Cindy said, wait, is your name Tobela now? What is your name? She said, what is your name?
4: What is your name?
0: Y'all are gonna need name tags. 084-00-00947. What do you do when it clicks mid-relationship that you have been calling someone by the wrong name? Do you just carry on ignoring it and then just make a note that from here onwards, I'll call them the right name? Do you change it there and there? Has this ever happened to you? Have you ever been on the receiving end of this where somebody's been calling you the wrong name for years and you're like, you know what? It's fine.
1: You just didn't have the heart to correct them.
0: You're just like, okay, fine.
1: This is the worst if it's in an office and you're in a meeting. You were in a meeting with two people. You were lucky. But if it was a boardroom full of people, witnesses everywhere.
0: I think I prefer the big boardroom, guys. It's a huge table.
1: No.
0: Guys, we were sitting right next to each other, hey? Like, he was right there. Right there in my face. And I was calling him Coco.
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0: 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Get involved.
1: Anneli spent 2 hours calling a man named Coco. Is his real name. Candy.
0: No, His real name was Candy.
1: You were calling him Coco.
0: Yes.
1: But for like 2 hours at a table, in a meeting, serious meeting as well. Hey, Coco, as Coco was saying, Coco, yeah, what do you think, Coco?
0: And the way I was popping, because he's a very smart man, right? So I'm like, yeah, I agree with what Coco's saying. What Coco's, and somewhere along the line, I'd watched some TED talk that says, if you double down.
1: Someone's name.
0: Yeah, you know, then you guys are going to have a good working relationship.
2: And what is the status of that relationship this
0: morning? Very good. No, very good. Very good. But I think that's just my talent helping. Otherwise, if it was anything else.
3: Coco Pops.
0: Go away.
4: Coco and Candy might not sound the same, but they feel the same.
0: Thank
4: so
0: you.
4: I get it.
5: My name is Prishan, and I get called Prishan all the time.
6: I have a friend through a friend. And when we met for about 6 months, they kept calling me Jared. And my name is Jason. I may have gone to Four Ways High, but I'll be damned if somebody calls me Jared.
0: And Jared is such a Four Ways High name, hey? The concentration of Jared's at Four Ways High.
2: Because when he speaks, you hear Jared.
0: Yeah.
1: But also Jason and Jared is not far from each other.
0: So does Prishan and Prishan.
1: Yeah.
2: No,
0: guys. Yes.
2: Do you know, actually, by the way, that is the most offensive thing you can do to someone when...
1: Yes.
2: There's a letter, the E and the A make the difference. Like, yeah. A friend of mine, Lebohang, if you really want to upset her, call her Lebohang.
0: You're right, guys. Zandile, good morning. You in Pro Tier Glen?
7: Morning, guys. How are you?
0: We're great. We sure your name is Zandile, ne?
7: You see, Anele and my neighbors, same WhatsApp group.
0: Why not?
7: Because they call me Mbali, and I've never said I'm Mbali. And now it was just a wife, but now the husband does it. So I'm like, you know what? They probably spoke about it on the dinner table, so it's fine. I'm not correcting them.
1: You're not? Why not? You must tell them.
0: That is...
7: So you know what the funny thing is? My WhatsApp is written Zandile. Like, I'll say, hi, this is Zandile. I've got your dustbin or whatever.
0: Mbali.
7: Mbali.
0: But
7: like they're standing on business.
0: Do you? They're standing on business. Do you look like Mbali?
7: I do look like Mbali.
0: Yeah.
1: Do you act like Mbali?
7: No.
2: She's a baddie, this one. Yeah, like the name Zandile sounds too conservative. Mm-hmm.
0: Yeah, it's Mbali or Bali. That's what you sound like to me. So girl, take your name, girl. Take your name. But also, that's another thing. So, because I'm pretty sure that couple, the other one said that her name is Zandile, it's not Mbali. Then they both decided, you know what, let's just carry on calling him Mbali.
1: Yeah, just now we're wrong.
0: As a family, we are sticking to Mbali. Joe, you're in Boxburg. Good morning.
8: Hi, good morning, guys. How's everyone?
0: We're good, morning. Jojo. How are you?
8: I'm good. My first time on radio.
0: Welcome. It's nice this side. Okay, Joe, what's your story here?
8: Okay, my full name is Joe Charm.
0: Joe Charm.
8: Yes, I'm half Asian.
0: Okay.
8: And for 8 years, I've worked for F&B, and I've always shortened it because people always struggle to call me Joe Charm. I will say, what's your name? So I shortened it to Joe. Mm. And for 8 years, people have called me Joanne, and I've just left it.
1: You thought you were helping everyone, and then you realized, no.
0: But also, guys, when somebody introduces themselves as Joe, then and they now you can now relax your legs in business class, Jolene, Joanne.
2: But we're at work, guys, so sometimes I feel like you're like Joe, calling you Joe is a little too familiar.
1: Yes,
2: I'm trying to use your government name because I don't know you like that.
1: What is your surname, Joe Charm?
8: My maiden surname is Lai.
0: Joe Charm Lai.
2: Yeah, no, girl.
0: Okay, Joe Charm Lai.
1: And your married surname?
8: Schumann.
1: Yo.
2: Joe Charm Lai Schumann.
0: Sorry, babe, take it. You are Joanne Schumann.
1: No.
0: Leave those people at F&B alone. Leave those people at F&B. Back off, Joe Charm. Back off, Joe and Schoeman.
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8: Accident in Diepkloof, it's on the N1 North before Soweto Highway, delays from Soweto Highway side, and then traffic on the N1 North also backed up between Malibongwe and Winnie Mandela, peak time delays there. We have an accident in Witpoortjie, it's on Main Reef just before Corlett, and in Sharon Lee, slow this morning on Malibongwe, as I mentioned, between President Fashie and the N1, as well as on the Winnie Mandela Drive. Let me know if you come across anything else. 084 00 00 947.
9: Headlines this morning. Cabinet's Justice, Crime Prevention and Security Cluster is due to hold an urgent meeting today where it will discuss the rising protests against undocumented migrants in the country. South Africa has seen a wave of those demonstrations in recent months, with some locals accusing people in the country illegally of being behind the country's high crime and unemployment rates. Brown Mokgosi will return to the Joburg Magistrates Court today for his formal bail hearing. Mokgosi faces charges including perjury, defeating the ends of justice, unlawful possession of a gun and firing a gun in a public space. Police say he staged an assassination attempt in Vosloorus last year. And Sanparks has implemented additional risk mitigation measures. It's after 2 tourists were found dead at the Kruger National Park. Their bodies were discovered on Friday near a river in the Pafuri section of the park. Those are the headlines. More Eyewitness News at 8 or as it happens.
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0: It's George Ezra with Blame It On Me. Music on the way. A favorite from Kygo and Miguel. And we'll see if we'll make our way to Lola Young and a little bit of Jumeirah Choir. On the other side of 8 o'clock last week, the president handed out an order of Ikhamanga to Oskido. And we've just been going through the hits that he has been behind.
1: Wild.
0: Wow. He has agreed that he's going to come in here after 8 o'clock and we're going to celebrate with him.
1: Are we going to have to? Because, I mean, no one deserves it, I think, more than he does. And that's the highest civilian order you can get in South Africa. It's crazy.
0: Rassie Erasmus also got his last week. So, I mean, look at both.
1: I mean, those are two, ne?
0: There we go.
1: Legends.
0: Legends. Right then and there. We'll chat to him after 8 o'clock. Right now, last week, I'm in a meeting, 3-hour meeting, bruh. 2 hours in, I realized I was calling this guy by the wrong name.
1: You were calling him Coco.
0: His name is Candy.
2: My name is Taylor, spelled T-A-Y-L-A. Why the Tyler? Why the Tyler? There's an A there.
3: I think the most embarrassing one, it happened to me during adult gymnastics. Someone called me with the wrong name of their ex. Yeah, that's very embarrassing.
4: I am just so tired of correcting people when it comes to my name. Like, I get to a point where sometimes I just let them call me whatever. My name is Noemia. People call me Numia, Nohemia.
5: My name is Mandy, but people want to call me Mandisa. No, I didn't say I'm Mandisa, I'm Mandy for short. I said I'm Mandy.
1: Mandy, I agree with, right? If I say I'm Mandy, you call me Mandy.
0: You can't Mandisa. Go and call me Mandy, sir.
1: No, that doesn't make sense.
0: Your assumptions are way past your jurisdiction.
1: But the other lady, I don't think I
0: Noenya.
1: I couldn't repeat her name now.
0: Noenya.
1: Noenya.
0: Noenya. Play it again. So.
4: That's very embarrassing. Let's hear all of it. I'm so tired of correcting people when it comes to my name. Like, I get to a point where sometimes I just let them call me whatever. My name is Noemia. People will call me Numia, Nohemia, Noemia.
0: Noenya.
4: People will call me Numia, Noemia.
1: Noemia.
0: Noenya.
1: Noenya.
0: Noenya.
1: Noenya.
0: Danielle, good morning. Welcome to Anel in the Club.
6: Good morning, guys. How are you?
0: We're great. Are we saying your name right?
6: Yes, you are.
0: Danielle.
6: Danao.
0: Danao.
6: Yes.
0: And your father-in-law has called you what for 10 years?
1: Wow.
6: For 10 years long, my father-in-law used to call me Dalian.
0: Dalian?
6: Dalian.
0: No. He's crazy.
1: Wow.
6: And you used to correct him and say, oh, it's not Dalian, it's Danao. And then he'd be like, oh, yeah, okay. And then when he talks to me again, he'll just go back to Dalian. And the best part of all is my mother-in-law's sister, until the day she passed away, I was Dalian to her. And I was already in the family for about 14 years then. And then she passed away and was just still Dalian.
0: Because they really are those people who just stick to like a name and they can't call you anything else. And they try. And you know what I'm telling you? He's like, I promise you the next time I see her, I'm going to call her right. I'm going to call her Danao. Danao, you arrive. Dalian, your brain short circuits.
1: I disagree. No, that man must try harder.
0: You do try. Harder. And you give yourself a pep talk in the mirror. Like, you are not going to get their name wrong. You're going to call her what is it? And then sometimes when you're seeing this person come, you're like, okay, fine, I'm going to get it right. You're like, wait, hang on, which one is the right one again? then you convince yourself in your head that actually Danelle is the wrong one and then Dalian is the one that's right, and then you go there.
1: No, but if it's friends or friends, that's a difference. This is her father-in-law.
0: I get it, hey.
1: That's so wild.
0: It's bad, but I get it. So now, Dalian, what do you do? What do you do? Do you then correct him every time?
6: No, I was just like, well, I'm Dalian now for the foreseeable future. And then eventually, about at year 11, my father-in-law was like, okay, it's Danao. It's not Dalian. But my mother-in-law's sister, up until the day she passed away, I was Dalian.
0: When she gets to heaven, she's like, yeah, and God, please bless Dalian. And then God's like, who's that? Who's that? There's no Dalian in your family. From Danelle to Sandra in Melrose. Good morning, Sandra.
7: Good morning, guys. How are you?
0: We're great, Sandra. How are you?
7: Good, good.
0: So talk to us.
7: So I go to a local Seattle, and they all call me Sandra. They know my name now, so they call me Sandra. So I went the one time there was a guy, and I thought it was just a temp, and he heard Sammy. And then he said, hi, Sammy. And then I just said, hello. And then I thought, I'm not going to correct him. He's not going to be around. And he came back again and again and again. And he kept saying Sammy until one of the girls said, hey, her name is not Sammy. It's Sandra. And they were right next to each other, but he insisted on calling me Sammy. And then they said to me, is that, is, and then he says, no, no, no, her name is Sandra. She told me. I mean, Sammy, she told me. And the girl says, is your other name Sammy? And I said, yeah, my other name is Sammy.
1: You just keep it there.
7: Because I was embarrassed for the guy. And then they said, okay, so if your other name is Sammy, we're going to stop calling you Sandra. So they now just call me Sandra.
0: Oh, now you've changed your own name because you just couldn't correct someone.
7: I was just feeling so bad. And I said, you know what? I said to my husband, I actually don't mind being a Sammy. I think I could be...
1: I just love Sandra. I love how there's one pocket in the universe, like a 4x4 square meter space, where you are called Sammy, and the rest of the world, you're Sandra.
0: Everywhere else is Sandra, but in that little corner,
1: yeah, that's it.
0: In that multiple universe,
1: that's where you're Sammy.
0: Sammy, it is.
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2: 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If you don't, you can ask them for 500 Rand. Dipko, an accident on the N1 North before Soweto Highway. Heavy delays from Soweto Highway. Then Witpoortjie, an accident, Main Reef before Corlett. Traffic is slow past there. Sharon Lee, slow on Malibongwe Drive between President Fushie and the N1. And the N1 northbound backed up between Malibongwe and Winnie Mandela. Big time delays. 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
1: 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She's the one who broke through in the voice notes. 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
6: 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It's a perfect fit for my lifestyle as a single mom of two teenagers because it does it all without the drama.
7: This is my modern family, as I would call it. The family road trip usually starts peacefully for exactly about 7 minutes. I'm the one firing off quiz questions like I'm hosting a game show. My stepdad drives at a scenic appreciation speed, admiring every mountain, every tree. My mother stirs the pot with comments like, at this rate, we'll arrive next Easter, and somehow still had the best time ever.
8: My family story is that we really love going together. We love traveling together almost all the time. We enjoy road trips more because, like, we get to see different places, you know.
1: My favorite is the peace lasts for exactly 5 minutes.
5: That sounds about right, doesn't
1: that
5: it?
1: That sounds about right. That's the type of family stories we want to hear from you all week with the Ford Territory. Marlene Rue, you are the winner!
9: Yes, thank you.
1: Marlene,
9: Good morning, guys.
1: Morning! 5,000 rands in cash for you, all thanks to the Ford Territory, and now you're in the draw as well to walk away with the grand prize.
5: Yes, on Friday we're going to do a draw, all thanks to the new Ford Territory. I think you're going to be winning yourself 2 weeks driving around the brand new Ford Territory. That's going to be a lot of fun.
9: That sounds like another road trip.
5: That's it.
1: So here's the thing, because now you guys go and there's a road trip and there's excitement and then the wheels come off and then it's fine again. How soon after you guys come back for a trip are you planning for another one, or do you let the dust settle first?
9: Usually I need a bit of recovery time. Mm. My parents are almost always on the road, but I need a bit of recovery time.
1: Yeah, you need some space. We're going to have some space.
5: Yeah, just calm down. Okay.
1: Well, there we go. With 5,000 Rand and the possible chance of another 5,000 Rand, as well as that safari getaway and 2 weeks worth of driving the Ford Territory, Marlene Rue, that's going to make the family get along with you for a while.
9: Yes, definitely. Thank you so much, guys.
1: Enter 0614-947-947. Send us a voice note there. Or go to our... We shot an entire video as the team.
5: We did.
1: As the Annel and the Club family. We shot a video for you guys. Go check it out on social media.
5: You'll see what the new brand... And this is really amazing. The brand new Ford Territory. It is amazing. Go and check it out. And then remember, like Annel says, please... Tell us about your family.
1: The most unique things.
5: Yes.
1: Doesn't have to look like other families.
5: Yes, send that WhatsApp.
1: What makes yours
5: unique.
1: Annele and the Club.

0: Lola Young on 947, Anele and the Club, just before 8 o'clock. Coming up after 8, we asked you on Friday to make it a My Woolies weekend, right? A 5,000 Rand Woolies voucher up for grabs every Monday morning. 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And we could call you back on 947, T's and C's apply. So just after 8 o'clock, if you did do that, if you did go for a shop for a three-day deal, quickly, you've got like 2-3 minutes, right? 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Also coming up after 8 o'clock, last week the president gave him the Order of Ikhamanga, right? The highest civilian order you can get for your contribution to whatever field you're in. His name is Oskido. He's going to be here just after 8 o'clock.
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6: 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Benrose, an accident, M2 West before Vickers Road. Also, in Alberton, an accident seen on the R59 northbound. It's between Clip River and Nelson Mandela Drive. You can use the N3 north as an alternative pass there. Otherwise, no major delays on the highways across Gauteng. We do have a few traffic lights out. The R55 at Kenilworth, the N1 North at Bayers, and Monte Cassino at Winnie Mandela. 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
8: A group of ministers gathered to discuss solutions to the tension over illegal immigration and security is heightened at the Kruger National Park after the deaths of two tourists. Good morning, I'm Tembeki Lemkhototo. Cabinet's Justice, Crime Prevention and Security Cluster is due to hold an urgent meeting today to discuss the rising protests against undocumented migrants in the country. South Africa has seen a wave of demonstrations in recent weeks, with some locals accusing those who are in the country illegally of being behind the country's crime and unemployment crises. Khumutso Modise reports.
9: The meeting is set to be held at the Union Buildings and will be attended by all ministers in the security cluster and senior officials responsible for national security in the country. The ministers will also meet to finalize a framework on the National Action Plan to fight racism, racial discrimination and xenophobia. They'll also meet with political parties and various groups that have been leading community marches against illegal foreign nationals across the country. The cluster says the aim of the meeting is to establish rules of engagement during the protests and to discuss government initiatives set out to address illegal immigration. Khomo Zomodise, Eyewitness News.
8: Brown Mokhotsi will return to the Joburg Magistrates Court today for a formal bail application, or bail hearing at least. He faces charges including perjury, defeating the ends of justice, unlawful possession of a firearm, and firing a gun in a public space. Police say Mokhotsi faked his own assassination attempt that he said he'd survived in forced arrest last year. Tabiso Goba reports.
10: By the time Brown Mokhotsi appears in court today, he would have spent more than 9 full days behind bars. Last week, investigating officers told the court they would have to go to Mahikeng in the Northwest to confirm Mokhotsi's residential address. The state has not indicated whether it will be opposing his release on bail. However, he is charged with Schedule 5 offences, meaning the onus rests on him to prove that his release on bail is in the interest of justice. Through his lawyers, Mokhotsi has denied the charges against him, saying he did not fake his own assassination attempt. Thabiso Kuba, Eyewitness News.
8: SANParks has implemented additional risk mitigation measures after two tourists were found dead at the Kruger National Park. Their bodies were discovered on Friday near a river in the Pafuri section of the park. An investigation has now been launched to determine the circumstances of their deaths. SANParks spokesperson JP Lowe says they're addressing risks in specific areas.
11: These actions will reinforce our ongoing commitment to visitor safety as well as operational readiness. in specific terms. They include the deployment of additional monitoring and ranger resources in specific areas of concern, as well as enhancing technology systems that are intended to strengthen surveillance and early warning capabilities.
8: A partly cloudy Monday in Gauteng. Joburg temperatures 8 and 22 degrees, Pretoria 5 and 23, Vereeniging 6 peaking at 21 degrees. The top story. Cabinet's Justice, Crime Prevention and Security Cluster is due to hold an urgent meeting today to discuss the rising protests against undocumented migrants.
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2: Good morning, I'm Cindy Paluta. Mamelodi Sundowns are Champions League champions for a second time after last night's 1-0 draw with AS Far gave them a 2-1 aggregate win. Mokoena cancelling out Remati's penalty. Sundowns captain and goalkeeper Ronan Williams.
12: I'm so proud of everyone associated with Mamelodi Sundowns because only we know how difficult it's been over the last few years playing so many major tournaments in the last year, the Club World Cup, AFCON, going to World Cup now, Champions League. It's not easy. It's mentally draining, it's physically draining, and you could see in some of our performances this season. But the mindset and the character that we have to keep going, to grind out results, you know, that's what champions are made of.
2: Orlando Pirates fans celebrating the team, breaking a 14-year league drought, but coach Albert Lamwado is not sure he'll stay on. Speaking of managers leaving, Pep Guardiola said farewell to Manchester City. In his 10 years, Guardiola won 20 major trophies, including 6 league titles, their first ever Champions League, and 2 domestic trebles. He has this message for his predecessor.
13: Be yourself. The club will support you unconditionally. That is the biggest compliment or the biggest lucky that all the managers we have been here we have. Because you will be protected in the bad moments more than any other club. And be free and your ideas go there. Work a lot and everything will be fine. Everything will be fine.
2: Champions Arsenal beat Palace 2-1. Man United's 3-0 win over Brighton included a record 21 goal assist from Bruno Fernandes. Salah said goodbye to Liverpool after a 1-0 draw with Brentford. Spurs survived relegation. They beat Everton 1-0, but West Ham go down with Wolves and Burnley. Springbok Cheslin Kolbe's confirmed he'll leave Sun Goliath in Japan, returning home to rejoin the Stormers. In golf, South African Richard Sterney won the Sodal Open. A final round 66 saw him finish 2 ahead of the field. Kimi Antonelli won the Canadian Grand Prix. He tussled with Russell, who retired with the power unit problem. Hamilton finished second ahead of Verstappen. And first day at Roland Garros saw the seventh seed Taylor Fritz knocked out. Djokovic needed 4 sets to advance, but no problem for second seed Zverev.
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1: 21,000 Rand, and we've officially, I think, reached the point now where you should hire a private investigator for yourself to try and figure out what the sound is, because that's a lot of money.
2: It's the only way. 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Be like, hey, what's this? What's that?
3: I think the sound of the city is a turnstile.
4: It's the sound of a popcorn machine.
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7: It's a tambourine.
8: I guess the sound of the city is a wheelbarrow.
2: A tambourine? Hear the sound? Okay, Gabrielle, you in Boxburg. Good morning.
9: Good morning, Another in the Club. How are you guys?
2: Okay, Gabriel, talk to us. What's the sound of the city?
9: I'll sing for 21,000, I promise you guys, okay?
2: Not those 21,000, but I'm sure you could get another 21,000 for singing.
9: Okay, so I guess the sound is that, you know, those foldable wagons that, you know, parents use these days to put their kids in when they go to the mall and so forth.
1: A pram.
9: No. It's like literally like a wagon.
10: One you take to the beach?
9: Yes. But I've seen a lot of people like in Meadow and stuff use it.
2: I see. Okay, I'm aligned. Is it a foldable wagon? No.
9: Come on,
2: Gabriel. Sorry.
9: Thank you, guys.
2: You can always try again from Boxburg to North Riding. Mujalifa, good morning.
11: Morning, how are you?
2: We're good. How are you?
11: I'm great.
2: Have you spent the 21,000 rands already?
11: No, I haven't. But I'm thinking about it, though.
2: Okay. Well, you don't just think about it before you get it. So tell us what the sound is.
11: I think it's a civil fund caster wheel. A caster wheel that you'll find from different kinds of equipment, can be luggages, wheelchairs, office chairs. It's a caster wheel. So
2: The wheels that go like 360.
11: Yeah, those ones. Yeah, the ones that are made.
1: Okay, and do you think it's specifically on what? That wheel is on what? What is it? Where is that wheel?
11: Because of the sound doesn't probably give me the specific equipment, but the sound that it makes, because usually caster wheels that make to pivot and roll on different surfaces. So, and then...
2: Sorry, my guy.
12: Wheel yourself out of here.
2: He enjoyed that. The more he explained, the more he was like, I've got it.
12: When you are in the exam, you're failing, but you're asking for additional paper to say nothing.
2: Zubin in Kailami, good morning.
13: Good morning, 947 team. How are you this morning?
2: We are great. How are you, Zubin?
13: Great. Can't complain.
2: Okay, well, there we go. Things could be great if you get this correct.
13: Yes, my guess is I think it's a bicycle rack.
2: Mm-hmm. Being pushed.
13: No. When you try to park your bicycle, you know, you get those ribs. It's like those ribs that you push your bicycle into.
1: This is a very good guess.
2: Okay, but now go for the clues.
1: Let's go for the clues. So it's not found at the gym. It's mostly found outdoors, correct? But this one was recorded indoors, could be. Only one person uses it at a time, most of them anyway. Something in this clip is coming together. So yes, pushing the bike into the bicycle rack. It has a metal element as well as plastic, other materials that's possible, and it was recorded at a mall. This is probably, I think, the best guess we've had up until this point.
2: For 21,000 rand, Zubin, is it a bicycle parking rack? Nope.
13: Oh.
1: I was with you, bro.
2: No. Frankie was there.
1: I was there.
2: Okay, sorry, Zubin. That means the money now goes up to 22,000 rand. Will we crack the sound of the city this week? That money is yours if you let us know on 0614-947-947. WhatsApp sound and your guess. We'll chat in 24 hours.

0: It's Rihanna teaming up with Calvin Harris. This one, We Found Love. So we gave you some homework to do over the weekend. We said pop into a Woolies and these are the things that you must buy. If you take a photo of the things that you bought under this theme and you posted on Twitter, Facebook, Instagram, tagging at Woolworths underscore SA, as well as at 947 Joburg with the hashtag, my Woolies weekend, we could call you back and give you 5,000 rands worth of a Woolies voucher.
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2: If your fridge is still looking well stocked after the weekend, you did it right. Woolies makes those easy meal moments effortless. Quick toasties, snack boards, to simple lunches, no stress dinners that still feel like a win. It's all about the little essentials you can actually want on hand when the week kicks off and no one's in the mood to overthink what's for dinner. So keep it simple, keep it tasty, and make it My Woolies weekend with Woolworths.
0: Okay, so you guys came through. The theme this week was your three-day deals. Honorable mentions to Mamelo. Frankie, you like Mamelo stuff a lot.
2: I do. I think Mamelo went in with choices. Lots of tuna.
0: Lots of cheese.
2: Lots of cheese, lots of tuna. There's some flatbread there. Normal bread as well. Three-day deals.
0: But basically, Andre Pretorius. My word, he's in Bethel. Frankie was like, has this man been reading my diary? Lots of cheese.
2: Yeah, I think he's basically bought exactly what I did this weekend. Because there's biscuits.
0: Are those marshmallows? And then there's that South African feta dip that I like so much.
2: Oh, it's so good. Two, three, four kinds of cheese. He was making a charcuterie board, I'm telling you now.
0: Let's actually find out. Andre, good morning. Welcome to Anel in the Club.
3: Good morning, good people. How are you?
0: We're good, Andre. Is Frankie correct? Were you making a charcuterie board?
3: Absolutely. Just without the board, you know?
2: Yeah.
0: Who cares for a board? Use your hands.
3: We just eat from the packaging. I mean, come on. It's so good.
2: Okay. Then there's no dishes also. That's the best.
0: Andre, help me out here on frame 4, because our printer's an El Cheapo, so it's not color, so I can't see. Frame 4, okay. There's something right in the front. If the cheese is on the right, next to it, it's in a box. What's that?
3: Next to that?
2: Those are the biscuits. Oh. Cheese sticks. Those are the cheese sticks.
3: Yeah, absolutely. That mozzarella stick. Oh. Yeah, guys, that stuff is so good.
0: Stop it. Andre, we love you. He just like...
2: I remember them.
0: This is what happens when the food is a distant memory. It's no longer there. He ate it. Andre, you can go get more. We're giving you a 5,000 Rand Woolworths voucher.
3: Thank you guys so much.
0: It is our pleasure. 5,000 Rands just for having a hashtag My Woolies Weekend.
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1: Repeat.

0: Mr. Tatey Sims coming through again with Mr. Know It All. It's 8:25 on the clock, and Frankie put it best. He said, this is basically being knighted.
1: Yeah, exactly. I mean, it's the equivalent of being knighted overseas in the UK, for example.
0: Literally, from now on, when you run into Oskido on the street, you are allowed to say, Sir Oskido, not just Oskido, Sir, please.
2: The Order of Ikhamanga in silver is hereby bestowed on Mr. Oscar Mjongwa Oskido.
3: You're always going to be rewarded when you open doors for other people, because this is what's been happening, you know, in my life.
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5: Oskido was recognized for his contribution to the arts and culture in South Africa. Let's
6: go! Another big interview
7: with Anele and the Club.
6: Only
7: on 947.
0: And is in the building!
8: Yeah.
0: It's
8: amazing.
0: Wow.
1: That's
0: all we can say.
8: Wow.
0: What a career, what a person,
8: what a grand welcome.
0: Did you enjoy that?
8: I didn't expect that,
0: but I mean, and this is the thing, Oskido is so humble. You are so humble. Do you realize how much of this industry is built on your shoulders?
8: No, it's amazing how God is, man. The universe, yeah. This is the universe.
0: So when they say to you, you're going to get the Order of Ikhamanga, who calls you? Who phones you? Do they SMS? Do you think it's a scam?
1: Do you get a formal invite, like a letter?
0: What? How does it happen?
8: Yeah, they did that. Then they say that you need to be at the presidency for a briefing. They called me on Monday evening, and I didn't know much what's going on. But I got there. But, you know, they did send me a letter as well to say that, I'm being, honored by the president. And I say, okay.
0: Oh, wow.
8: And we got there and I went for a briefing, you know, with everyone there. But I could see that I didn't even recognize any of these people who were in the room. Some of them were representing families who've passed on.
0: Oh.
8: And they were just, you know, it was more on the people who've been, some of them in the struggle, you know, some are scientists, some, you know, they've done well in the medical field. And I was saying, what's going on here?
0: Because, so basically, you're in a room filled with people who are being honored for having a major contribution to the country.
8: Yes.
0: When you look at your career and you realize that, you know, the president says you've made a major contribution to the country, culturally wise, two questions. Which song stands out for you, and which artist that you produced and discovered stands out for you?
8: Well, to be honest, there's so many songs, but, you know, which, you know, I've produced, worked with my team at Galawa Jasmine and other artists, but I think there's one which, you know, which I wrote and produced. It was through, we went to Miami Dance Conference because that time we wanted to see how the international stage is. It was myself, DJ Fresh, Kiss Source, Vinny Da Vinci.
0: Fistas?
8: Fistas wasn't there. Yeah, it was a group. Yeah, we call ourselves DJU because we felt, you know, the five of us, myself, Greg, Vinny, Christos, and DJ Fresh, we felt that, you know, we've been DJing for a long time, and our posters, it's always us. But now we wanted to, you know, give back and start teaching young people about the music industry. So we went to Miami Winter Conference, because, you know, that's where the dance conference happened.
0: Yes, on the
8: And we went to find out how the world is doing it, so that, you know, we can come back and teach the younger people there.
0: Oh, lovely.
8: By that time, Kwaito was big, and we're wondering why, you know, in my mind as a producer, we've been saying, but why is Kwaito not breaking it in the international market, you know? But when we got there, this is when I saw, you know, how the world is, how they are doing things. Went to a Masters at Work gig where I found Louis Vega, you know, playing with a live band, playing with jazz musicians and all that.
0: Okay.
8: And, you know, when we came back, I called my partner, Bruce. I said, we have to change the game. We need to up the tempo, and then, you know, let's call some of these big jazz musicians.
0: Let's go live music with them.
8: Yeah, with Kwaito. And then from there, I started calling, you know, people around, you know, because Kwaito, a lot of jazz or musicians, they didn't regard it as music.
9: Yeah.
8: You know, there's always, you know, it was like, say, this is music for the kids.
1: Yeah, it's not.
8: You know, because remember, we started using computers to program, and then they were playing live.
1: Yeah.
8: So people, you know, that transaction gave, you know, it was a problematic, just like AI now, you know, it's technology. Oh. People are saying that. But anyway, but the only person who pitched up was Brayuma Segela.
0: What?
8: With his trumpet, he came to my house at the studio at Kalawa Jesmi. He says, let's do this. And then from there, we did the Zabalaza track.
0: That's the track. That was the Zabalaza track.
8: That was the Zabalaza album. Maukula mina hewe ukuli bazooka. Zabalaza. So that album, Brayu came in, he blew, and then the late Moses Mulelekwa. Obviously, we were working with Braton Laka. And then from there, you know, we released that album. But within a week, Masters at Work called us back to say that, you know, we want to release this album internationally. For me, that's the album which really opened the dance market for South Africa.
1: Wow, that's crazy.
0: There we go. They do not call him the godfather of South African music for nothing. Listen, so many artists that he put on. We're going to take a quick ad break. Tim Gilly, you're going to give us news headlines. But going into that, we just thought, let's just put together a few songs.
1: Yeah, just like a montage.
0: That you've been jamming to, whether you knew or not that Oskido's the brains behind it. That's on you. But just take a walk down memory and dance floor lane with us.
2: Oskido.

0: Liyajikisa liqabane kwahlanyo chief.
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9: 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The National Lottery is changing lanes and moving over to Sizikaya, your new official National Lottery operator from the 1st of June. But Burki, there's been an accident on Main Reef Road just before Corlett earlier this morning already. Traffic still a little bit slow past there. Then an accident in one north before Winnie Mandela Drive. Traffic is slow from Malibongwe side. And in Midrand, a big accident in one north just before New Road. Traffic slow from Allendale. Let me know if you come across anything else. 084-00-00947.
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11: Headlines this morning. Six people have been killed in two separate shootings in Khayelitsha. Three of them were shot at a liquor outlet in Endlovini this morning. The head of the International Medicine Department at Charlotte Maxeke Hospital says corruption is still a massive problem at the facility. Adam Mohammed spoke to the Sunday Times after the public protector released findings that looked into allegations of maladministration at the hospital. And Ghana's High Commissioner started processing Ghanaian nationals who want to leave South Africa following protests against illegal immigration. The first group of 300 Ghanaians were processed by Home Affairs officials yesterday. Those are the headlines. More Eyewitness News at 9 or as it happens.
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13: Coming. The hits just keep coming.
14: 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Anele and the club
13: on 947.

0: thing. What would weddings be without Oskido's music?
1: Yeah, you know what? I work with the team, and I think our label, Kalawa Jasmine, man, I mean, it's really been amazing.
2: Yeah.
0: From, decade, you know, after decade.
1: Manda Spikiri, Mahuta, Bruce Stop, Bradon Laka, The Late Joke, and all the artists we've worked with. That's why in this road, you don't walk alone.
0: Mm.
1: You don't walk alone. And this award, you know, it's not for me.
0: Yeah.
1: But it's for everyone who I've walked the path with. Not only because people, when you look at this award, it's not only on the music which I've done.
0: Yeah.
1: Where, I mean, it's the other things. For example, we're talking about the Brayu story.
0: Yes.
1: So when Brayu
0: rocks up with the trumpet.
1: Why I say that is always iconic in my mind. So he played, and after that, when he played, he said, okay, guys, give me my money. You understand?
0: Okay.
1: And then from there, he wanted the session money. And I said, okay, Brayu, you know, we're talking also to the manager. I said, no, but you know what? You've contributed in this in this album. Do you understand?
0: Yeah.
1: So therefore, who is your publisher? Because we can give you a session money, but I want us to give you a piece of publishing.
2: Yes,
0: so
2: exactly.
1: In composition.
2: Yeah, exactly. Well, I always say this because people miss this, right?
1: Yes.
2: So a lot of people will contribute to a track, but the money, I mean, you'll get your fee for the day. That,
1: whatever your fee is.
2: But the real money lies in how many songs you've contributed to and the publishing rights that go with that.
1: It's massive. A composer, because that piece which you think, you know, in terms of composition, besides revenue, which you get on streaming, there's something called publishing.
0: And that's the one you must go for.
1: Of which now, when the song is played on radio, when the song gets a sync deal, it's playing in the movies, they're going to say, who are the composers of this song?
0: Oh.
1: Do you understand? So, Brayu, now, he didn't understand that.
0: That's the first time it's ever been done for him.
1: Yes. So he's saying, so what are you talking about? So I sit down, I break it down to him.
2: Yeah.
1: So he's saying, do you mean that all these years I'm owed money?
2: Mm. Yes.
1: You know?
2: And it was probably a lot of money.
1: And I'm thinking that here I'm talking to an iconic Brayu. And at the end I said, yes, Brayu, it's like that. We're going to need to understand who's your composing. And, you know, he started calling me. He ended up like now starting his own record label called Shisa.
0: Yes.
1: Shisa. And he was saying, okay, help me, man. I need a young person who's an engineer who can help me. And that time, I said, okay, you know what, Brayu? I'm working with a young guy, and I think he will be a perfect fit for you. And that was Black Coffee.
2: Black
1: Coffee started being an engineer, because Black Coffee is a lot of people think Black Coffee is a DJ, he's whatever. That time, I had already worked in, I was working with, I had a relationship with Nati. People don't understand that he's a genius when it comes to music production. Whatever. And Black Coffee, that's how his relationship with Brayu started. So when we're talking about this, you know, there's things which happen in the music industry, but there are other things which we work on behind the dust.
2: But now this is the thing. This is why Oskido gets the
0: Order of Kamanga, yes.
2: Because, like we said, from booty rolls to where he's sitting in front of the president, right? But it's not just that. It's every little piece of foundation that you help lay so that Black Coffee can be at the O2 Arena sold out on a Friday night, you know? Because it's all these little things, like you were telling a story about Miami and the music conference.
1: Yes, yes.
2: That's how music gets exposed to the world.
1: Yes,
2: and
1: yes,
2: guys go, okay, but there's something's happening in South Africa.
1: Yeah, yeah.
2: And maybe it's not you, it's not the generation after you, but the generation after that.
1: Yeah, because those teachings from Miami, we came in and we started with my crew. That's why I'm saying I don't walk alone. And we started teaching a lot of young people about music production, rights, and all that stuff.
0: You know, you have a secret PR agency, right? There is a person who every time he opens his mouth when he speaks about you, if this person's dad wasn't his dad, he'd want you to be his dad. He speaks so highly of you and the things that you've done, the things that you have done publicly for people or privately for people. Mm. And he's just always in the know. He's like, you know, Oskido did this. And then the one time he came to your house, you just built a house, I think in Waterfall.
1: Yeah.
0: And he came back and he's like, yo, uneasy. Oskido's house, the finishes, the taps, the kitchen, whatever. His name is Sizwe Dlomo. That man loves you with his entire being. And when he found out that you're coming to the show, he sent a voice note.
3: So talents aside, when I think of Oskido, I think of a couple of things. The first thing is that I've never known an artist and a label relationship not to deteriorate. More often than not, if artists are signed to a label, later on they will fight with their label, and then they'll want to leave. In Oskido's case, everybody that's ever been at Kalawa, even the people that have left, still speak very highly of Kalawa. So that's the first thing that I noticed, because for me, it speaks to how they do and conduct their business. The second thing is, once I got to meet Oskido and work with him at Y, I noticed that he was just always very helpful. Again, generally, when people are older and they've been in the industry longer, they get very territorial when new talent comes in. Oskido's not like that. Mm-hmm. Oskido has helped so many people, not only in music, but elsewhere, right? Even in business. I don't know a single person who has anything bad to say about him. And so, for me, that's why he's the Krutman of Krutmans. Yes. Congratulations, Krutman.
4: Thank you.
2: Amazing.
0: Something must have happened to you when you were growing up. Somebody, it's a grandmother, it's a mom, it's someone, it's an aunt, it's an uncle. It's someone must have put that element in you that is such a big sense of community.
4: Yeah.
0: Who can you attribute it to? The way they are the reason I'm like this, because you are really so giving.
4: Yeah, I think my dad, my late dad, has always said, you know what, you must understand that this life, God is going to give you an opportunity. Because, you know, I used to be worried, because you find that when we're growing up, we, you know, you're staying on a four-bedroom house, but you find that there's about, say, 20 people, relatives, people we don't know, and we have to share food with them. You know what? I mean, you know, you get angry, but, you know, you're saying that, you know what? This is how life is. You know, all you need to do is that wherever you are, what God can help you with, share with other people. And when the best thing you should do is that for you to move forward is that you must always be humble. Being humble is going to open a lot of

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2: And this hour has been about celebrating Oskido with this order of Ikamanga. I just have one question.
9: Yeah.
2: Do you now have to pay tax?
9: Okay.
2: Because I feel like if you're going to get the highest order.
10: Yeah, must be free.
2: There's something. What's the tax break that the president gives you now for building an entire music industry?
9: Well, you know what? One of the things my dad taught me was that, you know, when you give, give without any expectations. Because most of the time when you give, you know, there are people who help someone, but you know, they're expecting something
2: in return.
9: If you give yourself consciously. Even me now, I'm receiving. You know what?
2: Without any expectations.
9: Yes. And this is the love which I'm getting. You know, wherever I'm going, this is the love. At the end of the day, this is what, you know, God, the universe. And for me, I mean, this feeling right now, when I came here, you know, that welcome, this is what the president has given me. Oh. You know, the love of saying, acknowledging what I have. Nothing else.
2: Okay, Frankie.
10: We gave Oskido a hero's welcome this morning.
9: Yes,
10: we'll put it on social media. You guys see. And then it was...
2: Leading it.

0: That's my text. That's my text.
1: That's
0: there.
1: A text
0: what
1: break.
0: A feeling, you know.
2: All right. So we're going back to 2013. I think the song was released in 2013.
1: Okay.
2: But maybe we must ask Oskido, because there's so little about South African music on the internet.
1: Oh, so wait, your classic today is an Oskido song.
2: It's an Oskido song.
1: Okay, tell me and I'll tell you about it.
2: What, the classic itself?
1: Yes.
2: No, I can give you what the name. It was released in 2013. It's off the album. I can't tell
3: you
2: now.
3: Is it a bad group?
2: A whole bunch of features. Features and Nkwazi.
0: Yes.
2: Sandiswa.
1: Hozanana.
0: Oh, Hozanana.
1: Chistanana.
0: Islands is young shell.
1: Islands is young shell. Eating.
3: There's the a cappella version.

0: Feels like we should start mixing it into something, into the next track.
1: Right.
2: Yeah.
1: Yeah. Like Zabalaza or something.
2: Yeah,
1: I used to love that. It was Meropa, ne?
2: Yeah. Melodia Lapiche. Yeah, it's on the Zabalaza project. Oh, yeah. The good thing is that, you know, I'm bringing back all these tracks, working on the heritage by Oskido, you know, reimagined by Oskido. And this track you chose is one of the projects coming in. Yeah, so we're bringing it back. Yeah.
0: So what are you doing? Are you giving it to all sorts of producers across the world and saying, reimagine this track for
2: me? Yes. We just on Friday we released the Mafikizulu one corner, and we've released Samandebele, you know, so people must check it out. So just, you know, giving the songs a lift.
3: Yeah. Interesting that you mentioned Mafikizulu, because Kalawa artists generally have a reputation for changing their sound and moving on. How do you decide when it's time to move on and change?
2: Well, you must have ability to change, you know, and I always say that we cannot always stick in our old ways. It's funny, talking about Mafikizulu, you know, they were well known as the Afropop group. But that time, you know, they took a break, you know, because they were doing solo albums. And then when they came back, we did an album called Reunited.
1: Yes.
2: But that time, at Kalawa, you know, we recruited young producers. Mm. And, you know, we brought these young producers to them, and they were like, no, but they're going to change our sound. And, you know, I said, you know what?
1: Relax.
2: Work with them. Just work with these guys. You know, I left. We had meetings. No, we want Afropop, whatever. We worked. And, you know, guess what?
1: What?
2: Who were those producers were? Mm. It was like DJ Clap, a group called Uhuru.
1: Yes.
2: You know, DJ Maporisa.
1: Maporisa.
2: Yeah. He was young that time. No one knew him and all that stuff. Kona, and a track called Kona became the biggest song
1: on
2: their album.
1: Yeah.
2: It became the biggest thing on the continent. This is why guys like Davido, they got in touch with us. Wizkid got in touch with us. That's why you see he's got a relationship with Maporisa and all that through that.
0: Amazing. That's amazing.
1: Okay, we're going to vote. Frankie played Oskido was Anana. Is it a classic? I say it's a classic. Timbegile?
3: Classic. It reminds me of the Fetcook versus Mahuta days. They used to run a festival across the country.
2: Yes. Spring patches, Mawota, what an iconic party.
4: On a Monday, where both Sundowns and Pirates won. This is like the perfect classic for a weekend. Feels like Friday.
1: Let's ask the rest of the city, what do you think?
5: Of course, it's a classic.
6: It's a classic, well done.
7: Super classic, Oskido.
8: Oh, yeah. Bring it back.
9: Hey, sexy, that's a classic.
10: It's a classic.
11: This is definitely a classic.
1: Well done, Frankie.
0: Yes. It's not mine. The artist is actually here. Yeah. Oskido is here.
1: But you chose it. More flavor. Get in here.
2: The flavor.
1: He just voted as well.
12: Morning, guys. Yeah. Listen, as Oskido would say, it's a rocking tune, my man.
2: Give me the microphone.
12: By a man who's an icon. And Oskido has given so much, you know. I think one of the things I'll always appreciate is the phone calls and the conversations that him and I have had about career, where he'd give me guidance. I mean, I'd be moving from one radio station to the next, and he would give me a call and say, hey, Ntwana, you know, congrats, and this is how you must do it, and, you know, and give all that advice. And I think he's just naturally a leader. He's always been like that. So, I appreciate all the memories from South Africa to Miami. I appreciate everything that Oskido has done for me, for the industry, and he deserves everything that he gets and everything that he has earned and everything that he has. Shokratis! Yes, it's a song.
2: Give me the microphone.
0: Go Wednesday.
1: Do you know what's funny? Never in their lives did Oskido and Mo think that they'd be on 947.
2: Flavor. And it's funny, Flavor is right. When this move was negotiated, Flavor said, you know, we spoke. Insulting, and when it happened, I said, you know it. Congratulations.
13: Yeah,
2: well
13: I remember.
2: Done, man.
13: Yeah, I remember. Oskido was like, as long as you're happy. As long as they're rocking you nicely, my man.
1: Okay, let's ask Mo, are you happy? 947.
13: Yeah, I'm happy.
1: Oh, there we go.
13: Yeah.
3: Sure. Also, time to tell him it's his last day.
1: Never. Guys, that's how we wrap it up. Oskido, you are literally the beat of the nation. You are the very heart, you know, heartbeat of the industry. You are the cornerstone. You are the community. You are the leader. But at the same time, you know how to be a follower,
2: which
1: is what makes you so special. And this is why you are so deserving of the presidential honor of the Order of Ikhamanga. Ladies and gentlemen, it's Oskido.
2: Thank you so much, man. Thank you so much, man. Yeah, you know, as I say it, I don't walk alone. I walk with my people. This is for us.
10: Anele in the club. 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
3: It's around 14 degrees in Joburg. Good morning, I'm Thembekile Mkhototo. 6 people have been killed in 2 shootings in Khayelitsha. 3 men were shot at a liquor outlet in Endlovini this morning, while in Makaza, 3 others were shot dead at an informal settlement yesterday. Here's police spokesperson Colonel Andre Trout.
17: A team of experienced detectives attached to the Serious and Violent Crimes Unit is pursuing all available leads to trace and apprehend those responsible, while police deployments have been increased in the affected areas to stabilize the situation and prevent any further violence.
3: A police captain in the Forensic Sciences Unit is expected to appear at the Pretoria Magistrates Court today. He was arrested at his home last Friday and faces charges of defeating the ends of justice. Khumotso Modise reports.
18: The arrest of the captain attached to the SAPS Forensic Sciences Laboratory is the first to emanate from testimony heard in the Madlanga Commission. According to police, the arrest relates to allegations of defeating the ends of justice in several high-profile murder cases. Police spokesperson Athlenda Mate says he was arrested during an operation at his home.
19: During the operation, the team seized several items belonging to the state, including ballistics reports, several rounds of ammunition, and other evidential material relevant to investigations.
18: The police officer will make his first court appearance this morning. Khumotso Modise, Eyewitness News.
3: The head of the internal medicine unit at Charlotte Maxeke Hospital says corruption is still a massive problem at the facility. Adam Mohammed spoke to the Sunday Times after the public protector released findings from an investigation into alleged maladministration. Mohammed blew the whistle back in 2022 after a fire that damaged a storeroom and several blocks at the hospital. Jabli Limbata reports.
20: The head of internal medicine at Charlotte Maxeke, Adam Mohammed, says he will be leaving public health because of how dysfunctional the system is. He said at Charlotte Charlotte Maxeke, senior positions remain unfilled, which compromised the functionality of the departments. He adds that large sections of the hospital are not operating while there is still a lack of infrastructure. This is while the Public Protector's report revealed poor project management and delays in repairs to this day. The report adds that the Auditor General will examine how funds were managed. Jabuli Lembata, Eyewitness News.
3: And Ghana's High Commissioner started processing nationals who want to leave South Africa following protests against illegal immigration. The first group of 300 were processed by Home Affairs yesterday, with a further 800 expected to be processed today and tomorrow. They're all expected to leave the country on Wednesday, as Dimaka Tsoleshoro reports.
4: Social media platforms have been inundated with posts from South Africans expressing growing frustrations over government's perceived failure to curb illegal immigration. Some have blamed undocumented migrants for the high levels of crime, unemployment, and the spread of drugs. As a result of the demonstration, the Ghana High Commission is now processing applications by some of those who say they want to return home. One 58-year-old man says he has lived in South Africa for more than 20 years. He says he initially entered the country on a tourist visa before later obtaining asylum documentation following what he described as a family dispute in Ghana. When asked whether he had abused South Africa's asylum system, he blamed the Department of Home Affairs.
21: Why didn't they tell me, okay, we can offer you a permit? And they offered me a permit. So it's their fault, it's not my fault. Like him, they deny me. I'll go back.
4: Dimaka Tsoleshoro, Eyewitness News.
3: Your Gauteng temperatures today will peak at around 23 degrees. Thembekile Mkgothoto, Eyewitness News.
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Tyler with Push to Start on 947. Anele and the club are back again tomorrow, so make sure that you are locked in for another great morning. So today is Monday. Welcome to the 25th day of May. Brand new week. It's mid-mornings with Mo Flavor. Absolutely good to be here. Happy Africa Day to you. May we all unite and rise together. So, what a weekend, eh? Like, what a weekend. And I wonder how your weekend was. I hope it was good. And if it was extra good, if it was extraordinary, I'm sure you're going to tell me why, right? I'm sure you're going to tell me why. Not only that, I'm sure you're thinking, take that, Mr. Big Mouth. Arsenal's not going to win the league. Orlando Pirates is not going to win the league. Take that. So yeah, listen, if you want to give it to me this morning, you've got full license to. Because from where I'm sitting, it's humble pie all the way for me. So yeah, you know, I've been very vocal about the outcomes of the various leagues because, you know, we all love football. And I was wrong. So if you want to go at me, by all means, go at me. And congratulations to the teams that won. We'll look at what happened over the weekend because it really was a moment to be proud of on all so many levels. But what we're also going to do is go around and see what other location you and I need to spot. And there's a nice carrot that I'll dangle for you as a nice incentive. So stick around for that. But here is where I want to start today. I mean, I don't know how you react when you get pulled over by the police. Yeah? But I'm pretty sure you've got a story to tell on that one. We'll start there.

Justin Timberlake, My Love on 947. So there I was, driving down Malibongwe Drive in Randburg. Get stopped. Have to pull over because it's like, okay, cool. I can't disobey the order that I've been given by the men in blue and, well, in this case, brown. Blue and brown. Anyway, I roll down my window. And as I hand over my license, the officer says, flavor. And then in my mind, I'm like, gotcha. Because you know what? That's exactly what happened over the weekend. Got pulled over by Metro Police officers. They had a young, I don't know if it's a roadblock or a stop and search, whatever it was. But I got pulled over on the famous Malibongwe Drive in Randburg. And fortunately, the officer recognized me. Now, I say fortunately from my own vantage point. Maybe he was a little lenient on me because he recognized me. I don't know. And I was rather calm. You know, I was, you know, I chose to be humble. I wasn't arrogant about it. I'm like, nah, you know, it's cool. And then, you know, we started talking about all types of other things. And yes, he did take my license. He did look at my disc. You know, he asked me, did I have a drink? I said, no. He said, should I breathalyze you? I said, yes. And then he breathalyzed me. And then that was that. I was clean. I was clean, clean, clean, clean. But in situations where I get pulled over by the police, I'm always very wary about a couple of things. So, for instance, if the officer recognizes me, then I take that as an advantage. We're like, okay, cool. We're off to a good start. That's the first thing. So I always wait for the officer to engage me first so that I can measure the temperature. You know, is this officer coming with fire? You know, are they coming with aggression, or are they just kind of like, you know, very sort of, you know, calm and measured about their approach? And then I'll engage them based on the temperature. But one thing I'll never do is argue. One thing I'll never do is challenge an officer on the spot, because I find that it doesn't end well. But you know what? We all have different ways that we react when we get pulled over by police. And whether you are innocent or not, not that they can prove that, but you know what I mean. Whether there's something you're hiding or not, there's just always something in the body language, something in what you say, something in your eye contact or your eye movement, something that dictates how you react when you get pulled over by law enforcement. So I want to know how you react when you get pulled over by law enforcement. You can share some of your experiences, things that happened. Did it end well? Did it end badly? Do you have a tactic, a strategy? Do they recognize you? Maybe the officer knows you from wherever you all grew up together. Who knows? 066-381-8609. I'd love to get your thoughts on that. And the thing about living in areas like Joburg is that, you know, there's a KFC in every corner, but there's also a roadblock in every corner of town too. Drop your comments. This is 947.

0: Ladies and Mark collide on 947. It's mid-mornings with Mo Flavor. You know, sometimes I think people are ready for light camera action. And I'm talking about motorists. You know the videos that do the rounds where somebody gets pulled over and somehow either they were recording or someone they were with were recording the interaction between themselves and the police officer, whether it is a police officer or a metro police officer, whatever. And then there's a whole thing. Sometimes it gets heated. Sometimes it's confrontational. And the cameras are rolling. You know what I mean? And I'm just like, when I get pulled over by the police, the last thing I'm thinking about is lights, camera, action. Although in South Africa, there's nothing legally stopping you from what I understand, from recording police officers as they do their work in your particular situation. I think it was a ruling in the High Court, I think, in Joburg. But, you know, I've spoken to a lot of people, even in law enforcement, and they're like, listen, even if you do that, we don't recommend that you do. Because it can also land a certain way with the officer who's on duty in that moment. But be that as it may, when you get pulled over, something happens in you, right? And I'm just curious about how you react. What is your body language? How do you respond when officers pull you over for whatever the reason?
1: What you do, Mo, as you're approaching that roadblock and your affairs are not in order, you put on gospel. Or Kenya gospel, you stay calm, and nobody's going to give any tickets to any man who looks defeated. Never.
0: I agree with that. Listen, one of the other things I do, if I'm banging music in my car and I see that there's a roadblock, I literally turn that music down. Right? So that, you know, I don't give the officer's impression that I'm having so much fun. And the reason I'm having fun is that he's probably intoxicated. And that's why the music in the car is so loud. So just drop it even before I get to the roadblock. Do you know what I mean? It's, I mean, whether or not my affairs are in order is besides the point. There's something to be said about the music as well.
2: Good morning, Mo Flavor. If you've done nothing wrong, you just take out your license, smile, be polite. If you're in trouble, you cry. That's your go-to. You just cry.
0: I love it. I feel like ladies get away with so much, yeah? You know, a lady cries and all of a sudden it's a damsel in distress and does it work? You know, if you're a lady listening in now and you've been pulled over and maybe your affairs were not in order, whatever that may be, the disc is expired, the license is in the other car, blah, blah, blah. Is crying enough to get you out of trouble? Has it actually worked? You know what I'm saying? Regardless of what the duty of the officer is to do their job, you know, and not choose when to do it because someone's crying. Nah, that's their part. I'm saying on your end, has crying gotten you out of trouble? Or are your tears like ready to roll down your cheeks kind of thing? Yeah, I wonder. All right, we'll get more comments in on 066-3818-609. The innocent face, the chappy person. Maybe you are acting clever, or maybe you have your guard up. How do you react every time you get pulled over by law enforcement?
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0: Miley Cyrus's Secrets on 947. It's mid-mornings with Mo Flavor. Good to have you on. How often do we hear that cool drink is generally bad for us? Especially when you have too much of it. Too much cool drink is bad. But if that's the case, then why do all the officers want so much of it? I'm kidding. I'm kidding. I take that back. Hey! Next thing, we'll have officers storming my studio. Well, I mean, rumor has it that they love their cool drink. Do they know it's bad for you? Hey? Anyway, there are people that have that effect on you where they walk in the room and all of a sudden you're shaking. You don't even know why. And maybe that's the same feeling you get every time you get pulled over by law enforcement, whether it's roadblocks, you know, stop and searches. Maybe they're checking your disc or even your tickets, whatever. Even when you haven't done anything wrong, right? We're going to go to Northcliffe now because Marlies is on the line. Good morning.
1: Hey, Mo, how are you?
0: Very well, and you, Marlies?
1: Yeah, I'm good, thank you.
0: Yeah. So how do you react when you get pulled over?
1: Look, it's taken my daughter's turning 15, and I only, I think about like a year ago, stopped getting panic attacks. Like in the beginning, we thought I was having a proper heart attack.
0: Really?
1: Yeah.
0: Why?
1: So it was a really, really bad experience. So 14 and a half years ago, young and dumb, ignorant. I was laughing at your cell phone recording thing. We were in four ways. So we got to a robot, and they were metro, like, you know, like supposed to be like doing the traffic thing.
0: Sure.
1: And instead, they would let all the taxis, like from the left, they would let all the taxis go first, and okay, then only the rest could go. So I said to my husband, look, I'm going to show my dad, he'll never believe it. And the next moment, like when the robot turned green,
0: yeah,
1: we were pulled over by the, you know, that second robot.
0: Yes, yes, yes.
1: So the officer pulled us over, and the next moment, one of their cars blocked us in. And the lady that was like doing it previously with the taxi,
0: sure,
1: she came with her car and blocked us from the back.
0: Oh, my word.
1: And then she came over and said, why are you taking videos of me for? And I was young and stupid and not understanding the dangers of authority. And I said, I'm not taking videos of you. I'm taking videos of you not doing your job.
0: Sure.
1: Stupidest thing I could ever do.
0: And then what happened?
1: No, they said, we have to delete it. And I said, I wouldn't. So the next moment, four other cars came. And my husband still went out to try and phone for help.
0: Yeah.
1: And luckily, while this was happening, I saw internal, you know, that internal police. I saw their number.
0: Yeah.
1: And I phoned them. And they said, don't let them take you anywhere. And I said, I don't know what to do. And the next moment, all of the officers, so there were four officers that came.
0: Word.
1: They ripped me out of the car and they started like pulling me. And my husband came running and said, what are you doing? She's pregnant. And he like tried to pull them off of me.
0: Oh my goodness.
1: He touched them, they arrested him for assault.
0: Oh no, what a mess. And then, in the end, I mean, you know, what happened ultimately?

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1: In bed for 110 days. So it's been such a rough ride, and it's shocking. It's
2: now
1: shocking
2: I understand.
1: How scared you become.
2: Now I understand Marilise, why you get a little, you get a bit of a chill down your spine whenever you get to a roadblock.
1: It was the worst.
2: Yeah. Look, I think it's always important that if you feel that officers are not conducting themselves correctly, is to report them. And we've got IPID for that. So, I mean,
1: that's
2: absolutely the way to go. Sorry about your experience. And I hope you don't see all officers in the same light. But I wouldn't blame you if you did.
1: I did, but you do get some really awesome ones. It's just the best attitude, but it's taken 14 years to get over it.
2: Absolutely. What's your daughter's name?
1: Alicia Lee.
2: Well, I'm sure you tell her the story every time.
1: She's heard that she was in jail before she was even born. I mean, my goodness. And we have tattoos. Her boyfriend better watch out.
2: I love it. She's seen it all even before she stepped out into the planet. Marilise out in Northcliffe. Not a great experience. And all because she recorded. But like I said, that landmark ruling in the Joburg High Court certainly changed that. You're well within your limits legally to do that.
3: Hi, Mo Flavor. So funny that you're talking about police stopping people, and I just got stopped 5 minutes ago. Everything is in order. Just took out my license. The lady checked the disc. The license is good. And she sees Coke, that I'm drinking Coke, and she asks for Coke.
2: Don't they know it's bad for them?
4: Huh? Good morning, Mo. Hope you're well. My husband had a tactic. I mean, we're talking years ago. I mean, thank heavens we hadn't needed to make up any stories recently. But we got stopped once, and he was speeding a bit, and we got pulled over, and he was barefoot, and they didn't like that. And they said to him, "What's going on? You're going so fast." And he said, "Ish, officer, my wife. She does not stop talking. She's shouting in my ear. And I'm sorry, I didn't realize what speed I was doing." And officer looks down into the window and looks at me and goes, "How, man? Why are you giving your husband such a hard time?" He said, "It's okay. You can go." He says, "And stop giving him a hard time." So we managed to get off that one.
2: I love that. That deserves a round of applause. And the SAFTA goes to, you guys deserve a SAFTA, an Emmy, you name it. Huh? Wow.
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4: 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Like, for instance, they've got their guest Kumbi, who joins them for the Naked Wheel talk. 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
11: It's around 17 degrees in Joburg. Good morning, I'm Dominique Machola. Controversial Northwest businessman Brian Mokgotsi is expected back in the Johannesburg Magistrates Court today for his formal bail hearing. Mokgotsi faces charges which include perjury, defeating the ends of justice, unlawful possession of a firearm, and discharging of a firearm in a public space. The state is accusing Mokgotsi of faking his assassination attempt in November last year in Vosloorus. Thabiso Koba reports.
13: By the time Brian Mokgotsi appears in court today, he would have spent more than 9 full days behind bars. Last week, investigating officers told the court they would have to go to Mahikeng in the northwest to confirm Mokgotsi's residential address. The state has not indicated whether it will be opposing his release on bail. However, he is charged with Schedule 5 offenses, meaning the onus rests on him to prove that his release on bail is in the interest of justice. Through his lawyers, Mokgotsi has denied the charges against him, saying he did not fake his own assassination attempt. Thabiso Koba, Eyewitness News.
11: 6 people have been killed in 2 separate shootings in Khayelitsha. 3 men were shot at a liquor outlet in Endloveni this morning, while in Makhaza, 3 men were shot dead at an informal settlement yesterday. Police spokesperson Colonel Andre Trout.
14: A team of experienced detectives attached to the Serious and Violent Crimes Unit is pursuing all available leads to trace and apprehend those responsible, while police deployments have been increased in the affected areas to stabilize the situation and prevent any further violence.
11: More than 900 suspected Ebola cases have now been identified in the conflict-hit Democratic Republic of Congo. The new number was published by the head of the World Health Organization, Tedros Ghebreyesus. Ebola is a deadly viral disease that spreads through direct contact with bodily fluids. It can cause several bleeding and organ failure. The DRC declared an outbreak on May 15th, caused by the Bundi Bugyo strain, which has no approved vaccine or treatment. In a previous update released on Saturday, the doctor in Congo Health Ministry said 204 deaths have been recorded in 3 provinces. Your Gauteng temperatures today will peak at around 20 degrees in the traffic in Midrand. There has been an accident on the N1 North before New Road, slowing down traffic from the Buccleuch Interchange. Dominique Machola, Eyewitness News.
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0: Mal Smith and Neil Horan, and that's Drive Safe on 947. Coming up in this hour, we have spotted, so we've got another location that we need to find. I'm going to drop in the clues in just a moment, but what I'm also going to do is add a nice incentive if you can find today's location. So the Linden Market is back. It's going to be a nice winter affair. It's the big winter edition, and it's happening this coming weekend at the Botanical Gardens at Emerentia. So no, that's not the place we're spotting, but that's the place that you will get access to if you can nail today's location. I've got a couple of tickets to give away, so I'm looking forward to spotted today. Let's see if you will be able to get in on that one. So as I said earlier, the weekend was full of a lot, wasn't it?
1: And goes Jacko! Oh, Hope Rekindle here! One goal to win the title, it's as simple as that. They battle in the corner, it's finessed by Keith around for a beat in front. Score! Tate DeMichel with 1:16 to go in the third!
0: So all I'm saying is this, I've never tasted humble pie, but I'd love to. So if anybody wants to prepare or buy me some humble pie, I'm giving you full license to do that because I need to eat humble pie. In fact, I'm eating humble pie as we speak. So congratulations to Orlando Pirates for winning the South African Premier League. They were crowned champions over the weekend, and they've had a really good campaign. And I've been very vocal about how they are not going to win the league. Boy, was I wrong.
2: And Auburn College will be automatically relegated. Oh, and things get far worse for them. Orlando Pirates have the cushion. And once again, you have to point the finger at the defense and feel as though Auburn's culpable in their own demise.
0: I mean, the fact that it's two own goals that they got from Orbit, I mean, Orbit practically gave them the league. We'll talk about that another day. You know, we'll let Robert Marao deal with that one. You know what I mean? The two own goals that Pirates got, and then they win the league? Come on. But anyway, no, listen, well done. Congratulations, Mapaganea. As I said, if anybody wants to send some humble pie my way, I'd be happy to gobble it all up. And that also extends to all the Arsenal fans as well, because again, Arsenal have won the Premier League, and I saw lots of celebrations over the weekend. And I had said that Arsenal are going to win the league, and I was wrong. It's bad, eh? What was I thinking? As it is, one of my uncles sent me his bank details because he's an Orlando Pirates fan, and him and I bet that Pirates wouldn't win the league, so I'll be $5,000 poorer in the next couple of hours. Can you believe it? All right, speaking of congratulations, Mamelodi Sundowns are the best team on the African continent. Massive congratulations on winning the CAF Champions League.
2: There is the final whistle. Mamelodi Sundowns are African champions. They have walked a very long road to get here. Finally, after a decade, they are crowned as champions in a near silent stadium.
0: I mean, they had an excellent victory, didn't they? One thing I don't get are the fans of that team as far. I mean, the game wasn't even over yet. I think there were about 10 minutes left and half the stadium was empty. They left? What kind of fans are those? How do you leave just because your team ain't winning and that there's a chance that they won't win? Oh, boy. Anyway, congratulations to Sundowns from a Kaizer Chiefs fan.
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0: Another location to find, and hopefully you will find it. Whoever does, the first person to sneak in with the right answer will get themselves tickets to the Linden Market. It's back for the winter, it's the winter edition, and it's happening this coming weekend on the 30th and the 31st of May. They're taking over the beautiful botanical gardens in Emerentia, so there'll be incredible local food stalls, curated winter shopping, great stuff for the family, for the kids as well, so it really is quite a vibe. All right, so let me start with the first clue, see if you're on the money here. You have found me. If you're sitting on a massive rolling green lawn under a willow tree, dodging ducks and watching families set up their weekend braai blankets, you're in the right place. If you look out onto the water and see all types of interesting things, like canoeists paddling in the perfect rhythm while people are trying to balance and, you know, make sure that they are correct on their paddle boards. You've definitely found me if you've had to dodge at least 5 different golden retrievers or huskies that are just living their best life off leash, running around on the lawn. It's Jawsy's ultimate dog walking trail. And you've found me if you can take a quick stroll from the water's edge and end up surrounded by thousands of beautiful flowers at the famous adjoining rose garden. So where is this? It's obviously a park. If there are all types of dogs running around, doing their thing, getting their daily exercise in. But where? What park has a nice pool or a body of water that people can even go and canoe in or whatever else? Lots of ducks. Is this... Nah, it can't be Germiston Lake. Germiston Lake? I mean, people love Brian there. Germiston Lake? I'm going to go for Germiston Lake. Yeah, I think the Brian clue kind of, you know, pointed me in that direction. So that's my guess. Germiston Lake? Maybe I'm right, maybe I'm wrong. But what do you think? Where do you think we are? Drop in your answer on 066-381-8609. First person with the correct answer gets themselves tickets to the Linden Winter Market.
2: One thing about the young ones,
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1: It's time to play Spotted on 947 with Mo Flavor.
0: Yeah, so I'm convinced that this is a place somewhere in the east. It's Germiston Lake. Yeah, I've been there many times. Picnics when I was a little younger. Festivals and parties when I was older as a DJ. So yeah, I think this is exactly where it is. It's a place you can braai and picnic and take your dog for a walk and all types of cool things. So I don't know if there's any more guesses that want to sort of point me in the right direction. Maybe you have looked at the clues in a different way.
2: The Marantia Dam.
3: Hi, it's the Johannesburg Botanical Gardens. I love going there to walk my dog. The Rose Garden is wonderful, as well as the Shakespeare Garden.
4: I think it's Walkhaven Park.
5: Good morning, Mo. Yeah, this one is a bit difficult for me, but I'll take a wild guess to say it's the Walkhaven Dog Park.
6: Hi, I think the location is Marantia Dam.
7: I spotted today that Jackson Dam.
0: Okay, Jackson Dam, Walkhaven Dog Park, Marantia Dam. Yeah, well, it's all happening. We're certainly at a park, but are we all at the right place? Imagine we all arrive and everybody's in different places. Wouldn't that be a sight, right? Well, that's the thing about these clues. Right, so all of this is for you to also get tickets to the Linden Market. It's a really awesome market. It's a wonderful vibe. Local food stalls and all types of great experiences there for you, the kids, the family. I've got a couple of tickets for those, if you can guess correctly. Let me go to the line. I've got, is it Vino? Good morning.
8: Yes, it is.
0: How are you, Vino?
8: Good morning. How are you? I'm good, thanks. How are you, Mo?
0: Great. I see you around the corner here in Sandton. Yes?
8: Yes, yes.
0: Okay. But can you tell us exactly where we are when I give you all those clues that I have? Can you pinpoint this location?
8: Marantia Dam.
0: Marantia Dam.
8: Yes.
0: Okay. Is this a place that you frequent often?
8: I do.
0: Okay.
8: Yeah.
0: Okay. Let's check, because I have to confirm with my producer DX if you are on the money here. So let's listen in.
9: Hey Mo, happy Monday. And today for Spotted, we are out at Marantia Dam.
0: Marantia Dam it is, Vino. So congratulations.
8: Thank you.
0: Being the first person to sneak in with the right answer, you get yourself tickets to the Linden Market, which is happening this weekend. It's their winter edition. Enjoy the vibe.
8: Thank you so much. Really appreciate it.
0: Absolute pleasure. And since markets are such a vibe, how many people are you going to bring along? Do you know?
8: It's going to be me and my two kids.
0: Okay, so that's three.
8: Yeah.
0: Are you sure?
8: Yeah, maybe I can take one more.
0: Okay, so you reckon the four of you?
8: Four tickets. Yes,
0: four
8: please.
0: Tickets. Okay, cool. We'll do four tickets. We'll do four tickets.
8: Thank you so much.
0: All right, done.
8: Thanks, Mo.
0: You're going to need an extra hand with the kids anyway, so let's make it four tickets.
8: Thank you.
0: All right, Vino.
8: So much,
0: have an excellent time this weekend, and we'll check you out at the Linden Market. Well done. Another round of Spotted. Done. We are indeed at Marantia Dam. Okay, cool. Let's see what happens tomorrow. But one thing's for sure, more tickets to give away to the Linden Market. It is back, and they're going to keep things warm this winter. They start at 9 in the morning, all the way till around 4:30 in the afternoon. It's a beautiful space, the Botanical Gardens in Marantia. Of course it is, for you, for the kids. And just by the way, kids under 12 get in for free. So that's just a very important thing to mention as well. But be there, and let's make sure that we have an excellent weekend ahead.
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0: years ago without a word. And she hated him. And I can understand why. So she had these feelings of resentment until last week when she found out that he actually left due to severe mental illness. To such an extent that he lived on the streets and even sadly passed away. And this comes right after her eldest child tried to take their own life just last month. Whew, so Didi's obviously going through a lot. So does Didi tell her kids the tragic truth about their dad so that they understand, you know, these mental health battles and that it could run through anyone in the family? Or does she just keep it a secret and protect them from a breakdown, knowing what happened to their dad? That is what we're looking at on The Dilemma today. We'll just dive into Didi's world and see what sort of perspective we can give her, because that's, quite frankly, why she's sending her message in the first place. Tune in. Stay with us.
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6: It's around 17 degrees in Joburg. Good morning, I'm Dominique Machola. Lawyers for controversial Northwest businessman Brown Mokgotsi are confident he will be released on bail today. Mokgotsi is appearing before the Johannesburg Magistrates Court this morning for his formal bail application. He is charged with several counts of perjury, defeating the ends of justice, unlawful possession of a firearm, ammunition and discharging of a firearm in a public space. The charges relate to an assassination attempt on his life in Vosloorus last November, which the state is alleging Mokgotsi faked. When Mokgotsi appeared last week, the state told the court that investigating officer will be travelling to Mahikeng in the northwest to verify his residential address. Mokgotsi's lawyer, William, spoke to the media ahead of his client's court appearance.
10: I am confident that we will get him released on bail today, subject to the positive verification of the address. We submitted a verifiable address and we expect that bail will proceed today on the in this particular court on the 25th. So we are very confident that since Mr. Mokgotsi is a South African citizen and he's not a flight risk, there is no reason why bail should actually be denied.
6: Hundreds of residents have been left displaced after a deadly fire destroying parts of an informal settlement in Moretela Park. About 150 structures were damaged in a blaze while one person was killed. Tshwane Emergency Management contained the fire before it spread through the settlement. Emergency Services spokesperson Nana Khatebe says officials are assessing the full extent of the damage.
11: Preliminary investigations into the cause of the fire will be conducted. Disaster Risk Management will also conduct assessment to assist affected families.
6: In Tokyo, at least 20 people have been injured at a shopping complex after a man sprayed a substance inside the building. According to police, the man sprayed a substance at an ATM on the ground floor of the building, forcing people to flee. The AFP reports a scene saw two people on stretchers being put out into the ambulance. Firefighters and officials dressed in suits were also seen bringing people from the mall into specialized trucks to examine them. Your Gauteng temperatures today will peak at around 23 degrees. In the traffic in Midrand, there has been an accident on the N1 North before New Road slowing down traffic from the Buccleuch interchange. Dominique Machola, Eyewitness News.
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12: Oh, I leave quite an impression. 5 feet.

Craig Lucas falling in love on 947. It's mid-mornings with Mo Flavor. Good to have you on board this Monday. So what we do after 11 is look at a tricky life situation that you might be going through. And we got a message coming in here from Didi. Didi says her husband abandoned the family about 3 years.

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0: Shawn Mendes, There's Nothing Holding Me Back. It's Mid-Mornings with Mo Flavor on 947. Welcome to a new week. And with that comes all types of things that life throws at you and I. And because life is a never-ending movie, here we are with Didi's scenario. She sent in a message and she says, my husband walked out on me and our kids about 3 years ago. No note, no explanation, nothing. For 3 years, I've hated this man with every fiber of my being for abandoning us. But last week, everything shattered. I was talking to his sister and mentioned that our firstborn child tried to take their own life just last month and has just started seeing a therapist. When she heard that, she broke down and finally told me the truth. Mo, my husband didn't leave because he didn't love us. He left because he was suffering from a severe, undiagnosed mental illness. He ended up living on the streets and passed away in total poverty, and the family hid it from me out of shame. Now I'm stuck. My kids still think their dad was a monster who just ditched them. My oldest is currently fighting a massive battle with their own mental health. Do I tell the kids the tragic truth about their father to help them understand their own struggles, even if it means breaking them completely? Or do I just keep quiet and keep it a secret and keep it moving and let them go on hating a dead man? That is Didi's story. She wants your perspective. So in the midst of everything else you're up to, spare a thought and a comment for Didi on 066-3818-609. Oh, Didi, you're absolutely going through the most. And I'm sitting here thinking, I hope you're also seeing someone. I'm very happy that your child is seeing a therapist. I think that is an excellent choice. And I'm hoping that that will yield great benefit, as we know it often does. And I think it is important for you to know what runs in the family, because, I mean, my understanding is that there are certain mental health illnesses that do sort of run in the family, but it's obviously a lot more complicated than that. You know, they're not all just passed down. Some are environmental factors, etc. So in this case, I think it was important for you to have a sense of things. I would tell the kids, because that's what Diddy's asking, actually. You know, do I tell the kids? Tell them. You know, if I was in your shoes and, you know, my wife went through all of that, I would tell them what happened. Because that question lingers, and it will cause more harm in that state of linger than if you were to just tell them the truth. How you do it is up to you, but that's what I would do. Honestly, I think there'd be a lot of peace in knowing, because there's a lot of peace in that. Does mean it won't hurt, but I think there'll be peace. I would want to know, if I'm a child and my dad disappeared, I'd want to know, like, where did he go? Why did he go? You know, did he just vanish? Is he still alive? Right? And then, of course, you know, you put that sort of to bed in that fashion. That's what I would do. But what do you think? And what are your experiences in this one? Is this something that you've experienced before? And are these mental health illnesses still a taboo, still a shame within certain families? And, you know, is it easy to deal with, or is it a lot more difficult than what we let on? 066-3818-609. Let me know what you think.
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0: Brick and Lace, Love is Wicked. It's mid-mornings with Mo Flavor on 947. Got a message coming in from Didi, who would like your perspective on her tricky life scenario. Her husband left them 3 years ago. No word, nothing. It turns out, as she found out from hubby's sister, that actually he's got a mental health illness. That's the reason why he left. He became just a person that lived on the streets and sadly passed away. And all this time, she thought he just ditched them. Didi was like, oh, I hate this guy. Because how can any man do this? A man with a family. I mean, they've got kids together. Now that she knows what happened, she's also had to deal with one of her kids also attempting to take their own life. And then discovering that there's obviously issues that need to be dealt with from a mental health perspective. And now she's thinking to herself, okay, so do I tell the kids that no, actually daddy disappeared because of this and that, and these are the reasons? Or does she just leave them and protect their peace? I wonder if keeping it a secret will bring any peace. Let's go to Santon because Linda is on the line. Good morning.
1: Good morning. How are you?
0: Very well. And you, Linda?
1: Good, thank you.
0: What's your thoughts on this?
1: So it's very sad with what happened.
0: Yeah.
1: But my thoughts are she should tell her kids, but in a way that's appropriate for their age.
0: 100% agreed. Yeah.
1: So I think you should definitely tell your kids, because you don't want the kids to end up hating the dad as well.
0: And that's the thing about it, Linda, is that the outcome. So it's often, yes, the action is one thing, but what is the intended purpose and what sort of outcome are we hoping for? And that's the part that's always tricky to work out, because you may sugarcoat certain things, but we don't really know how they're going to end up feeling once you've told them the truth.
1: Yeah, no, I mean, but I think they should know. I mean, obviously age appropriate. You don't want them to thinking that dad just left me.
0: Yes.
1: Dad didn't love us.
0: Yes.
1: You say, look, your dad did love you, which he clearly did, because that's why he left. And dad just had, you know, issues, and she couldn't stay with us, and that's why he left, but he did love you.
0: And the thing about mental health illnesses is that it's never our fault. It's sometimes things that happen within our bodies, the chemicals within our bodies. So how then do you blame dad for what he's been dealing with? You know what I mean?
1: No, you don't blame him. You just say, unfortunately, daddy had some issues and this is why he left, but it wasn't because of you or me. And that's, I think, you know, just age appropriate. Appropriate to the age is definitely the way.
0: All right, Linda, brilliant call. Thanks for your thought.
1: Bye.
0: And I'm sure Didi's listening in. And I think I love the last part of her comment about that it's for the kids to understand that it's not their fault. It's so important, because sometimes you can live with that for the rest of your life. All right, a couple of voice notes coming in. I see there are some colleagues of mine as well here in the Prime Media building who have sent in a thought. But let me start with some voice notes.
2: Hi, Mo. That's a tough one. Didi should just accept and just tell the kids, because that brother loved them enough to not make them suffer with his illness. So imagine how tough it was on him to actually live on the streets, knowing he has a family, but he has a mental illness at the same time. Aish, just tell the kids, exactly. They all went through a lot.
3: First and foremost, I just want to say sorry to Didi for experiencing all of that with her kids. And she must tell the kids the truth, because the kids were been hating his dad, not only that the man has died. The family of the man are very wrong for not telling Didi the truth. They are very wrong for keeping the secret that her husband almost died years later. Oh, guys, no. They are wrong, Mo. They are wrong.
0: Yeah, I hear that. That's the other angle, to say if the family was aware of, as was the case with the sister, and that's how Didi found out, then was it their place to let her know of whatever it is that her husband was dealing with? Or even that perhaps it's something that runs in the family? Do you know what I mean? And that's another hugely debatable part. But spare a thought for the kids. I mean, on the one hand, they've got to be told that dad disappeared and these are the reasons. And then on the other hand, they've got to be told the fact that dad is actually no more. Hey? That's a double blow, if you ask me. Over and above everything else that's been going on. And spare a thought for Didi as well. Phew. Hey? How do you even... Like, she must be exhausted. Oh, my word.
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1: One Republic, it's Run. It's mid-mornings with Mo Flavor on 947. We're going to wrap it up with Didi's dilemma here. And she's shared a very, very painful story about how her husband disappeared for 3 years. He's been gone. And then she recently found out that he has passed away. He was living in the streets. And it all turns out that he had a severe mental health illness. Perhaps one that he may or may not have known about, but his sister certainly did. And in fact, she was the one who broke it down to Didi in terms of just explaining this reality and how it all came about. Also, for Didi to find out that her husband had a severe mental health issue, the fact that her firstborn child tried to take their own life just the other month. And then the sister said, oh no, it must be something that runs in the family, because even my brother, your husband, had a mental health illness. And okay, we know the dangers of undiagnosed mental health illnesses, but I'm not quite sure if he knew or didn't know. But the point is, you know, this is all a lot for Didi, and now she's figuring out what to do next. And should she tell the kids what happened? And is that going to give them peace? All right. Went around the building here at Prime Media, and one of my colleagues, Ruth, had this to say.
2: Hey, guys. This is Ruth from the music department. This is a tricky one, hey? But I always say that the truth helps. It heals. It just makes things easier for everybody. If you have clarity on things, then it helps you to find a way to move forward, you know? So I don't think it's fair that he left without an explanation, but I also don't think it's fair for the kids to carry on hating their father and seeing him as a monster. Maybe they might not understand why he did what he did now, but as time goes on, they will eventually understand. So I think they should just know the truth, like tell them exactly what happened, why he left. And I'm sure that will heal not just the kids, but it'll also bring healing for Didi. That's just my honest opinion.
1: Yeah, I hear you, Ruth, and I think that's so far the consensus, that at some level or the other, the kids need to know how you break it down well, perhaps age appropriate, what works, etc. But yeah, the kids need to know. Zweli's on at 12, but he's also got a thought on this.
3: Yo, Mo, what's happening? This is a bit of a difficult one. It's quite heavy in actual fact, because, you know, you've got a woman who for 3 years has been grieving a man she thought abandoned her and the family. Meanwhile, he was dealing with mental health issues. And I'm not a professional, so I can't comment on any of that as to what may have gone down. But I personally think the truth eventually has to come out. Maybe not all at once. Maybe not in one family meeting and what not, but you know, carefully, honestly, and probably with the guidance of a therapist, you should do it. Because if the eldest child is already battling mentally, understanding family history could also help. Because we know with some of these things that they're hereditary, which is something that people haven't understood for a very long time. I do think that timing and delivery matters as well. Like, you don't say that your dad died homeless and mentally ill, surprise. And I think there's been such a stigma, which is why families still try to keep quiet. And it's literally just like getting the flu and then having to go to the doctor and then you sort it out. Except it's something that happens gradually. I know, because I have been there, you know. And it's not to protect the father's image, but more the children's future.
1: Yeah, I mean, some interesting thoughts there, Zweli. And it's interesting, the point around managing the load. You know, in other words, do you tell the kids everything all at the same time? You know, or you do it in doses, or, you know, do you get some assistance? So, yeah, interesting vantage point there from Zweli, even also having his own experiences in that space. So, Didi, I think there's a lot that you can work with in terms of perspective. Ultimately, you decide what to do next. But I fully, fully agree with the fact that it is time for this to be dealt with, as you are pointing out. And I wish you all the best. And also, Didi, take care of yourself. Eh? I know you have a lot to deal with, the kids and all of that, but don't forget yourself as well. I think you also need to take care of yourself in some way or the other, because it's a lot, clearly. All right. Thanks for all the messages and the thoughts coming in, and I hope Didi will find a way around this.
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0: Rudimental and Kelly, this is an excellent song, All I Know. It's mid-mornings with Mo Flavor on 947. And that's how we wrap things up on this Monday, which will naturally Monday. But listen, stay with us on 947 for so much, including Zweli, who's got you covered for lunch next. Have yourself a great one. And tomorrow, we do it all over again.
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12: It's around 19 degrees in Joburg. Good afternoon, I'm Dominique Majola. The investigating officer in the Brown Mokgotsi case has accused the political fixer of trying to bribe him. Mokgotsi is currently appearing before the Johannesburg Magistrates Court this morning for his formal bail application. He is charged with several counts of perjury, defeating the ends of justice, unlawful possession of a firearm, ammunition, and discharging of a firearm in a public space. The charges relate to an assassination attempt on his life in Vosloorus last November, which his state is alleging, the state rather, alleging that Mokgotsi faked. State prosecutor Tami reads into the record of the investigating officer's affidavit.
13: He must not even think of going that route with me. He then said to me that it is not what he means. He said, open quote, if I would want information, close quote. This comment of him does not make any sense at the time. I told him that there is no information that I need from him relating to any other matter. I then left the cell complex. In my view, he was clearly trying to propose a bribe to me.
12: Three men have been sentenced to at least 20 years each for the murder of a police officer and a state witness. Off-duty cop was killed during a hijacking in 2021. The trio was offered 20,000 rand for his stolen vehicle. They later killed a state witness, Sibongiseni, after learning he was set to testify in the officer's murder case. NPA spokesperson Eric Ndabazalila.
14: The Western Cape High Court sentenced 40-year-old Luzuko Yalezu to an effective 28 years direct imprisonment
10: imprisonment. His co-accused, Mzukisi Ntetha and Atinkosi Kolanisi, were convicted on charges of murder and robbery with aggravating circumstances. Ntetha was sentenced to 25 years direct imprisonment. Kolanisi received 20 years direct imprisonment.
12: In Tokyo, at least 20 people have been injured at a shopping complex after a man sprayed a substance inside the building. According to police, the man sprayed a substance at an ATM on the ground floor of the building, forcing people to flee. An AFP reporter at the scene saw two people on stretchers being put into an ambulance. Firefighters and officials dressed in suits were also seen bringing people from the mall into specialized trucks to examine them. Your Gauteng temperatures today will peak at around 23 degrees. In the traffic in El Dorado Park, there has been an accident on the N12 West before Klipspruit Valley. The road is closed. There are delays from the Golden Highway. Dominic Machola, Eyewitness News.
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15: The coolest guy to spend lunch with isn't in your office. 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
16: So you walked out of the club, you left this party, the sun was up and you couldn't believe that this is now what your life has become. What's the latest that you have ever gotten home after a wild night of partying, caring and taking all of the shots?
17: 8 in the morning and it was so embarrassing. People were going to church. There I was, drunk in a taxi sitting right in front, and then people were giving me money to pass to the driver. I couldn't even pass the money because I kept on dropping coins on the floor and the driver was so angry. But now I'm a good girl.
16: My baby, I also would have been a good girl if I was drunk in a taxi, people are going to church, and I couldn't do taxi math. How did you survive that trip? That sounds treacherous. 947. It's Monday again. And oh my days, what a horrific Monday to have to be at work. I mean, just from this weekend, it was absolutely terrible. We had Pirates winning the league, and then we had Mamelodi Sundowns winning the CAF Champs, and then to top it all off, Arsenal. Oh my dude, it's been a horrific weekend. You know what? Let's just get the show on the road. Plenty coming up, chances for you to win. Let's kick it off with

Some vintage Nelly Furtado. As I always say, open the schools. 20 years ago, we had the best year for pop music. And this is from her Loose album. It pains me to say this, but we're back. It's Monday. Different teams have been winning leagues. It hasn't been fun. Welcome to the show. How was your weekend? If you support Arsenal, you're probably still very excited about your fake trophy. If you are a Pirates supporter, as one walks past the studio right now. Hello, Karabo from 702. He wears his jersey all the time, though. It's like uniform. Where's Laugh? And we're like, if there are two people that wear school uniform as football jerseys, it's Karabo from 702 and Nick Express. They're always wearing their Arsenal and Pirates jerseys. Like, guys, give it a break. Let's go get you a t-shirt from Cotton On or something. Oh, my goodness. But yeah, it was a very eventful weekend, if I must say so, when it comes to the world of football, particularly all the seasons rounding out. Of course, it's all going to culminate in the massive Champions League final this Saturday with PSG. Paris Saint-Germain taking on Arsenal. Imagine if Arsenal now wins that Champions League as well. Car crash. PSG, you've got one job, mate. You literally have got one job. Don't mess it up. Okay? Wonderful. Yeah, hope you had a good one. Roland Garros is currently on. It is live center court action on Court Philippe Chatrier has just kicked off over there. So I'll keep you in touch with what's happening, but I'm also going to have to tell you about people that are irresponsible when it comes to life. Especially when driving. Last week we got a voice note and someone was mentioning how they absolutely hate it when someone doesn't give you a bit of a wave or a thank you after you give them right of way when they're trying to overtake. Because you are generous. You are a good human. They, on the other hand, they are revolting. How can you not say please and thank you? It's the first thing that our parents taught us. Nonetheless, we're going to get into this and it's going to have you going because it's a Monday morning and you probably dealt with things in traffic, but pet peeves on the road. And it stems off of a story from social media this weekend as well. Let's get the show on the road. This is brilliant. Brand new Olivia Rodrigo. Good.

0: It's Ed Sheeran. This is Sapphire on 947. He announced just yesterday that he will be leaving his record label, Warner Music, after decades, really. And yeah, going to be focusing on some different ventures and possibly going independent, because once they are able to, a lot of artists tend to do that. All right, so it's a Monday. It is the weekend. And over the weekend, you had peace. You, my friend, did not have to go into work. You weren't sending those emails. Heck, you didn't even need that extra coffee, because being at home is relaxing enough that you don't need a boost to try and get you to do something. And also, there's no one nagging you on your case.
1: When's this gonna happen? Deadline.
0: That's what it sounds like in my head, at the very least. Now imagine you're having a very peaceful Saturday. You have gone for your Saturday drive. Off you go to a friend, maybe to a restaurant, going to see some family, going to celebrate, because your favorite team has now won one or some sort of league. Now, I want you to stop imagining, because on Saturday... there were a bunch of BMWs. Yes, BMW drivers, you know what people say about you. I shan't say anything negative, because if I get one day, then you're going to be like, but you said this. But nonetheless, last week we spoke about the unwritten rules and the small things in life that annoy us. Now, there's a voice note that stood out. There was a gentleman who was saying one of their biggest pet peeves is when you give another driver the right of way, you're being polite, and then they don't say thank you. How dare you?
2: I have a lot of questions. Number one, how dare you?
0: I have slowed down. I can see you're in a rush. So I'm saying, let me, Chief Danyana, and give you some space. I'm trying to be nice and polite. And then you, on the other hand, you can't even just raise your hand to say thank you.
3: You can't sit with us.
0: It's abhorrent behavior, if you ask me. Now, over this weekend, this video went viral. It showed a group of reckless drivers speeding. We know which cars they were driving, but they were weaving through traffic and trying to overtake each other on the freeway. And of course, it did not end up well. There was a big crash. There's a young driver who's 19. Her parents bought her this brand new M2 at the beginning of the year. There's just so much that's happening, because also now this footage is on video. So you can't even say to your parents that, oh, this one person did this. No, you were just not following the rules of the road. And now there are people who have got damaged cars. And I can assure you, because this always happens. Murphy's Law. There is someone there whose car wasn't insured. Yeah. And now they're dealing with the biggest headache of 2026 thus far. Now, I need to find out what instantly annoys you when you're on the road and you're driving. What are your biggest pet peeves? You just sit there accelerating and you're thinking, dog, who raised you? 066-3818-609. Did you do that K53 driver's license thing and the learners? And because a lot of the times it doesn't look like people have, eh? So let me know. Get in touch on the WhatsApp hotline. Your biggest driving or road pet peeves. Is it the slow driver in the fast lane? The people who do not indicate? Is it the taxis? Because I know how they are. Or those people who become Formula One driver racers? 066-3818-609.
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0: They're everywhere. They're terrible. And I want to find out who you don't like the most. What are your biggest driving or road pet peeves? Send me a WhatsApp.

0: It's Charlie Puth on 947 with Beat Yourself Up. Pet peeves when it comes to driving, other drivers, the road, users of the road. That's what we're getting up to this afternoon on Word of the Street. Now that everyone's got like dash cams and stuff, there's a video that's found its way to the internet of some, I'd presume, young people who were driving very recklessly on the freeway. Now, of course, a crash happened, and these were all very expensive cars. They're your German machines. I still am pocket watching you if you drive a German car or some sort. We're going to take you to the Matlanga Commission as well, because those cars are expensive. But nonetheless, this is not why we're here. We're talking about those pet peeves. I've got one, and it's about drivers in general. You know me, I'm a pedestrian. Why for the life of me do you speed up when you see someone's trying to cross the road while it's already busy? I just don't understand. The next robot is definitely close, so where are you rushing off to? Or do you just want to have us hear your vroom in your car? Like, Nicholas, no one cares that you drive a brand new M3, dude. Like, that's your toy. The rest of us are fine. We are happy using the 2 feet that have so graciously been given to us by those above. And yeah, we need cars. Anyway, biggest pet peeves, wanted to find out. Lorraine sent in a very, very long message, and I'll just get to the moral of the story. Lorraine thinks that taxi drivers all come from one family and says they all need to go back to driving school. Unfortunately, I don't think there's a problem. That's not a problem. This is just a behavioral thing, Lorraine. They annoy all of us on the road. Getting a lot of shouts for slow drivers in the fast lane. Look, I used to be on the other side where I'm like, I can drive as fast as I want. Please get out the fast lane if you can see that I'm trying to move, especially if there are two other lanes. Why would you put us through all this terror when you have got other options? As you can see, this does not make me upset at all. Let's go to the WhatsApp hotline.
1: Really, Uber drivers.
0: Well,
1: and I'm sure a lot of them are listening. Guys, if you don't want to drive, please park. Hey, you'll be well seeing here on the road. Like we are walking. If you want to walk, park the car and walk.
0: And walk.
1: When we want to drive, we want to get somewhere. I hate people who get on the road and they don't know where they're going. Like, if you don't want to drive, just park.
2: Hi, Zuli. For me, It's when you drive someone wrong or you make a mistake on the road and then you still apologize, but then they carry on throwing fingers, throwing hands. It's annoying. Like, get over yourself. You make mistakes too. We all human.
3: 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I literally do scream. Why are you on top of me, my guy? Pass if you need to pass, but I hate people that drive on top of me. Just go pass. We're not all in a rush.
0: That at the end is such a Monday. I am tired of all these people. And you know what? I love my Uber drivers. I use Uber every single day. But we've got to have a discussion sometimes when you guys don't have a passenger or a trip or whatever. Just park. 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Park somewhere else. But you can't just be lazing around. We've got places to go. More messages next. 947.
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1: The car, you better get ready because, oh, it's about to be a bumpy ride. Nonetheless, we can still judge each other, although none of us are perfect. Hey, Lerato, our bestie, Lerato in Midrand, says, my biggest pet peeve is people who slow down to almost 20 kilometers per hour before taking an off-ramp while still in the fast lane. Why are we braking on the highway for an exit that's still 300 meters away? Every morning on the N1, I lose my religion because one person suddenly remembers that they need to turn. Indicators also seem to be optional these days, really. There's nothing worse than a person who doesn't indicate. Just show me which direction you're going so that we don't have to make a chamorse over here. Kyle says people who don't acknowledge when you let them merge, just have a small wave over there, a flick of the hazards, something. Another one, my pet peeve is drivers who refuse to move after the robot turns green because they're busy on the... Sanele! You are preaching to the choir. May not be here, but this is the absolute truth. I've got a friend who does this. They work here at 947. They're under EWN, though. We may or may not have mentioned that this person has got handicaps when it comes to their driving, because there's road rage, but then also they do the wrong thing, and then also she'll hoot at someone who's in front because they're not moving. But when it's her, she's like, "Ay man, just come down. I'm just quickly..." You know who I'm talking about? Put that phone down. Put that phone down. And then the last one, Megan, you're in Bedford View. Says taxi drivers literally stop anyway. Middle of the road, busy intersection, traffic circle, it doesn't matter. Then suddenly everyone behind them has become part-time stunt drivers trying to avoid an accident. And they really do just stop anyway. It's actually quite crazy. Like, if you're not paying attention, then... you know exactly what it is that's going to happen and you're going to fork out for it. Because be honest, have you ever had an accident with a taxi and then they actually played their part and paid? Thought as much.
2: Afternoon, Zweli.
1: Hello.
2: I'm a truck driver and one thing that annoys me the most is another truck driver, especially on a two-way road like R59 or N12. Most of our trucks, they are regulated 80 to 85 kilometers per hour. He tries to overtake you, and now he can't overtake you. He'll be by your side, causing traffic, and I'll be forced to move far left on the yellow line.
3: Yes, well, when I give somebody an opportunity to cut in front of me, and they don't even bother to switch the hazards on and off to say thank you. Or if I cut in front of somebody... and they're giving me an opportunity to, so I'd put my hazards on and off to say thank you. But
1: respectful.
3: Nobody says you're welcome or anything like that by switching their lights on and off.
4: Yo, afternoon, Zerli. The what's biggest up? One has to be our beloved pensioners. You just gotta love them.
1: No.
4: Whether you hoot, whether you flash them, they will not even drive faster than they have to.
1: Leave
4: they
1: old
4: will
1: people
4: not
1: alone.
4: Even look at you when you overtake them while doing 20.
5: Hello, 947. I think one of my biggest pet peeves is when you have a car that is driving right up your behind.
1: That's
5: and not
1: one.
5: To sound stereotypical, but it is usually a Hilux or a Fortuner or a Ford Ranger Isuzu or a BMW.
1: You're
5: set
1: naming
5: them to
1: them.
5: That, and ironically, I hate when people are driving 30Ks in an 80, even a 60 zone. I then become the person that will be driving up your behind.
1: That one.
6: Bro, okay, it has to be circles. Like, people in South Africa, it's like, we're not going to do K53.
1: Woo!
6: For what? For why? Like, we just didn't. And no one knows how circles work. Everyone gets in, they treat it like a stop street, a four-way stop. One person goes and one person goes. And it's like, dude, it's a circle. You yield to the right.
1: Please.
6: That means that if I'm on the right, I get way to go.
1: Yeah.
6: You yield to the right, bro. It has to be. It's circles. We're not going to learn how this works. We don't know. It's like everyone's brains. The moment you go to a circle, everyone just like freaks.
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10: It's around 19 degrees in Joburg. Good afternoon, I'm Dominique Majola. The investigating officer in the Brown Mohodzi case has accused the political fixer of trying to bribe him. Mohodzi is currently appearing before the Johannesburg Magistrates Court this morning for his rather formal bail application. He is charged with several counts of perjury, defeating the ends of justice, unlawful possession of a firearm, ammunition, and discharging of a firearm in a public space. State prosecutor Taimi read into record the investigating officer's affidavit.
11: Told him immediately he must not even think of going that route with me. He then said to me that it is not what he means. He said, open quote, if I would want information, close quote. This comment of him does not make any sense at the time. I told him that there is no information that I need from him relating to any other matter. I then left the cell complex. In my view, he was clearly trying to propose a bribe to me.
10: The DA in Gauteng says the public protector's findings in the Charlotte Maxeke Academic Hospital investigation are a sign of serious maladministration by the Provincial Health and Infrastructure Department. The public protector's office released the report on Friday following a blaze at the facility in 2021. Gauteng Premier Banyaza Lesufi has been given 30 days to submit an action plan tackling the report's recommendation. DA Gauteng Shadow MEC for Health Jack Bloom says less than half of the 600 million rand budgeted for repairs and maintenance between 2021 and 2024 was spent.
3: Patients really deserve a fully functioning hospital. This is supposed to be our flagship hospital in the province, and still it remains crippled because of infrastructure problems.
10: Three men have been sentenced to at least 20 years for the murders of a police officer and a state witness. Off-duty cop was killed during a hijacking in 2021. The trio was offered 20,000 rand for his stolen vehicle. They later killed a state witness, Sibongiseni, after learning he was set to testify in the officer's murder case. NPA spokesperson Eric Ndabazalila.
8: The Western Cape High Court sentenced 40-year-old Luzuko Yalezu to an effective 28 days direct imprisonment. His co-accused, Mzuki Sindeta and Atinko Sikolanisi, were convicted on charges of murder and robbery with aggravated circumstances. Deta was sentenced to 25 years direct imprisonment. Kolanisi received 20 years direct imprisonment.
10: Your Gauteng temperatures today will peak at around 23 degrees in the traffic. Heading towards Houghton, there are roadworks on the M1 South after Colette Drive causing delays. Dominique Machola, Eyewitness News.
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5: It's Monday. No cheering. Okay. No, it's fine. It's all good. I see that some of my haters have come out in full force on the WhatsApp hotline. I don't care. Say what you want about football. But what I must address are the people that say that, you know, I need to get the Monday blues out because today's the worst day of my life on Monday, but it also happens to be the day that I celebrate the most, payday. Would you believe me if I say I forgot that it was payday? 947. I don't know why. It's so unlike me. Anyway, here's Jesse J.

0: It's the Italiano Damiano David with Tyler and the legendary Nile Rodgers on 947. That is Talk To Me. It's Afternoons with Zweli. On a Monday. Said everyone, because, you know, but do you know what? I mean, I didn't realize, and it's not because I'm rolling in that dough, but I had to be reminded that today is actually that day. It's payday. Yes, it is payday today. So there are a lot of questions that you have been asking because you are so inquisitive. But there's also been some, Zweli, Monday's not that bad. You know, you're trying to give me words of encouragement. Monday's the worst day to try and give me encouragement, but it's fine because I've been working today. Like, I take my Monday so slow and serious, but I've been in and out. I've already had, what, two different meets or meetings today, and there's planning for something that I'm launching next week, and there's just a lot. Nonetheless, always love hearing your voice on the radio.
1: Hey, Zweli. Jeez, brother. It's Imran here. Don't take it so hard, brother.
0: Eish.
1: It's Monday, yes. And I've had a slow Monday.
2: Wait.
1: However, you have to take the good with the bad. Look at my side, okay? I was absolutely thrilled that my team, Tottenham Hotspur, remember now? That was the last chance yesterday, and they just
0: and
1: made
0: they made it.
1: Also on the good side, Orlando Pirates.
0: Oh,
1: the
0: boy.
1: Champions. However, yesterday, it felt like a part of my world had dropped out when Phil, you know Phil on MasterChef,
0: yeah,
1: was eliminated. That made my weekend. Ah, that bad beast. I'm really gutted to see him go. And remember, previous week, you enjoyed some of his culinary delights there.
0: I did. And we're going to get Phil in tomorrow, and I must make sure we save this. Producer DX, please save that voice note so we can play it for Phil. So Phil knows that he Phil, you ruined someone's weekend, dude. Like Tottenham Hotspur survived. They didn't get relegated. Pirates won the league. But Imran is just very, very sad that Phil had to get eliminated from MasterChef South Africa. It's sad. We'll get into that tomorrow when he comes to join us in studio. But another one's come in and you've got many questions.
3: Zweli, I know you hate Mondays. Another thing is, I know you love paydays. So today is Monday and a payday.
0: Yes.
3: Besides what's happening in sports, which is terrible.
0: Horrific.
3: Just leave that. How are you feeling about this, a Monday being a payday?
0: Do you want to know how I really feel? It's horror. Now I'm forced to stay inside my home and not blow my entire salary over a weekend because when you get paid on a Monday, you know exactly what it is that happens over there. So, look, it's always nice when it's payday. Like I said, I had kind of forgotten because everything has been so busy and there's just so much happening in life. So I am thrilled that you and I have got a couple of pennies. I hope it lasts you until the 1st of June. Just saying. And they're talking about petrol prices going up. If you're a diesel driver, you may get lucky. But not looking good, is it? Anyway, we'll take in on the world of pop culture. News It or Lose It is coming up next. And I'll tell you how you can win tickets to the Linden Market this weekend.

0: It's David Guetta with Teddy Swims and Tones and I, the Australian from down under. And Tones and I, she's got a massive banger with Fisher, who's a massive producer and DJ. Jammed it for you on Friday as our Friday Kickstarter. And yeah, hopefully we'll get it on the radio again soon. Let's check in on the world of pop culture right now. Yeah, big weekend for sports, entertainment, things that kind of slowed down. I guess from a South African point of view, I cannot believe that I have forgotten to put this in. Producer DX, please find it for later. I need you to find Chomi and Arthur. They've got a World Cup song for South Africa and I just want a snippet of it. It's on the internet. Not even for now, for later, because I made this prediction. I said that we don't have no halftime shows in South Africa. Nor does anyone else around the world, and they're having a halftime show for the FIFA World Cup, which will be televised. And I said, if we were to have a halftime show, we'd have Chomi. Look, bonang. Anyway, I don't want to be honest, I told you so. So let's kick it off with some news from the telly. So it kind of sucks that we don't have Showmax anymore, because that's where we used to get all of our favorite HBO Max content. They have said that they do have plans of merging it either on Canal Plus, or we'll get our own HBO app that we'll be able to subscribe to. And I know you're going to complain, another subscription. These people work very hard. Just pay for it. Anyway, HBO Max, they've released a new coming soon promotional trailer, showcases their highly anticipated slate for the remainder of 2026. Believe it or not, next month is the last month of the first half of the year, June. And then we head into the second half of the year in July. Now, it's got some fan favorites, some major new originals, including flagship series that's coming up from the likes of Game of Thrones, DC, the Harry Potter universes. They made this announcement just yesterday, and they also have provided some release dates as to when these titles are going to be coming out. Take a listen to this and see if you can spot a voice from one of your favorite shows.
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0: So that's what HBO has got coming up. House of the Dragon Season 3, Return to Westeros, is out on the 21st of June. So in just under a month's time. Lanterns, DC's first HBO series, debuts on the 16th of August. The Gilded Age Season 4 is back. The period drama returns later in 2026. And the big one that you may have missed over there, but on December 25th, Christmas Day. Oh, you're getting one hell of a gift.
8: Mr. Potter, I think we can expect great things from you. Let's see who you are.
0: Yep, 25th of December, Christmas Day. Harry Potter and the Philosopher's Stone officially premieres. This is the TV series. It's the HBO adaptation, so not necessarily the movie. So yeah, plenty happening at the cinema, but also a lot happening when it comes to our TV screens as well. All right, let's move to the music and check out some of the charts. The Billboard 200 charts have officially been released. Of course, this is the biggest albums chart worldwide, where they take a look at how well brand new albums have performed. And Drake, of course, he's been the big news, because last week, Friday, not this past Friday, the week before, he tortured us and released three albums at the same time. I know, it is torture. But he has now made history. He's the first artist ever to simultaneously occupy the top three positions on the Billboard 200 chart. His three new albums, Iceman, Habibti, and Maid of Honor, debut at 1, 2, and 3 respectively on the chart. And yeah, it's the very first time that this has happened since the weekly publication began all the way back in the 50s. So Iceman now is the biggest album of the week. It opens with over 460,000 album units in its first week. It's his 15th number one album. He now surpasses Jay-Z for the most chart toppers among male solo artists. But I've got an issue. How are you telling me that you sold over 460,000 copies, equivalent, I guess, but only 14,000 of them were pure sales? Do you understand how insane that is? So they're saying that out of the 460,000 we say you have sold, because streaming is taken into account, They're saying that only 14,000 of those are actual albums. So if we're looking at back in the day, about 14,000 people would have gone out and bought Drake's album. So they're saying there's a lot of bots involved. He accused Kendrick Lamar of stuff, but I'm not going to get into that beef because it's tired and we're all tired. But Drake has got another number one album amid a whole lot of questions. Hey, we are probably going to get another number one album on the 29th of May. We're getting a brand new single from the Petal era, which starts. Ariana Grande's 8th studio album is out on the 31st of July, and Hate That I Made You Love Me is set for a release this weekend. It's the lead single, and she started teasing the music video as well. So that's all she's given us. And she's worked with Max Martin once again, who's a longtime collaborator, as well as Ilya Salmanzadeh, who basically are behind Thank You Next and some of these big other hits. So yeah, Ariana Grande, brand new single, is out this Friday. Hate That I Made You Love Me. And then she follows that up with an album on the 31st of July, Petal. And we'll wrap up News It or Lose It over there as we play some Ariana Grande. We go back to a Thank You Next album. This is Break Up With Your Girlfriend, I'm Bored.

0: from her Thank You Next album following, well, Thank You Next, which is the title track of the album, and Seven Rings. It's Ariana Grande, daring, daring title, Break Up With Your Girlfriend. I'm bored. Look, she's being straightforward. Just break up with her. I'm bored. And then we'll be happy together. Mm-hmm. All right. Coming up next, I need to give stuff to you. Yeah, I come in here every day and DX is like, you've got to give this away.
1: 6 out of 6.
0: The Linden Market is back for its big winter edition this coming Saturday, the 30th of March. Of May, as well as the 31st of May. From what I understand, I have got some tickets to give away for the Sunday. Kids under 12 get in for free, so it's the perfect day for the whole family and the whole squad. It opens at 9 a.m. at the beautiful Botanical Gardens in Emerentia until 4:30 p.m. both on Saturday and Sunday. It's going to be a vibe, live music, international, I guess, Jewish food stalls, curated winter shopping, and just pure outdoor family energy. Who wants to come to the Linden Market for its big winter edition? I need you to send me your name and ID number as well as the word 6 out of 6 to 066-3818-609, and I'll give you a chance of playing to win those tickets to enjoy a really lovely family day out. And I know the sun's going to be shining. I've checked the weather forecast. So make sure that you drop us a WhatsApp right now. Name, ID number, the keyword 6 out of 6 to 066-3818-609. You could play and win those tickets. 947.
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0: It's a certified SA classic, this. It's Pluto, DJ Clock and Beatenberg on 947. So wherever the cool things are happening, you know that Afternoons with Zweli is trying to send you over there. We've always got your weekend plans on lock, and we've got them on lock from a Monday evening. So this time around, we're heading to one of our absolute favorite neighborhood escapes. The Linden Market is back for its winter edition. It's happening this Saturday on the 30th and the Sunday, the 31st of May. And it's at the Botanical Gardens in Emerentia, 9 a.m. till 4:30 p.m. daily. And what I love about this is that we support local. You're supporting local business. You're supporting all the local vendors that are going to be there. The Linden Market has got such incredible charitable causes. And how about a day out in the sun with some family, friends, live music, some nice drinks, and just an all-round good time. Sounds like fun, right?
1: One category, six answers. Think fast and beat the clock. It's 6 out of 6.
0: 6 out of 6 is back. And this time I'm giving you a chance to win tickets to the Linden Market. Now, a little bit earlier I'd said that I've got tickets to give away. And then we got a message from Jean who said, how many, Zweli? That's what I need to know. I've got children. I'm married. I got people that I care about. So you're just giving me 2 tickets for me, and then we want to leave the kids at home. No, we're not doing that, Jean. We're not doing that whatsoever. We have got five tickets for you and the family to head off to the Linden Market this weekend. All you have got to do is complete 6 out of 6. One category, 6 answers, 30 seconds. Can you do it? Let's go to Rudapert and chat to Notkolo. Notkolo, how are you doing this afternoon?
2: Hi, I'm great, thanks, and you?
0: I'm very well, thank you. You sound like you're nice and calm. Is this Monday treating you as well as it should be?
2: It is.
0: Oh, this is wonderful. Notkolo, I'm going to ask you one thing. Is it only nice because it's payday today?
2: It's 27.
0: Oh, no! I am so sorry to laugh at you like this. I'm so sorry, but it is what it is. So, Linden Market is happening this weekend. I take it you're keen. Who do you want to take with should you go? Because it's 5 whole tickets.
2: I want
0: to
2: take my mommy group.
0: Oh, yeah, that is so cool. So, you guys have like a mommy's club where you hang out with the kids. The husbands also join in at times.
2: Yes, yeah.
0: Only when they're invited,
2: though. Group for mommies. Yeah, that's what it is.
0: All right, Notkolo, look, I really want you and the mommy club to head on over there. And you can take the kids, right? Because it's free for children under 12. Yes. So you don't have to worry about all of that.
2: Exactly.
0: Okay. All right, Notkolo, you're going to get 30 seconds. I'm going to give you a category. And I think it's a relatively okay one. Just do not overthink it, all right? Mm-hmm. Okay, let's go.
2: What am I doing? Give me a category and I have to.
0: I'm going to give you a category and then you just need to name 6 things in 30 seconds that belong under that category. That's what I'm saying. Don't overthink it. Just name things. People overthink it and then now time is up and then now we've got to say, Aski Samsori, no tickets. So just be, it's a game of patience and just being calm. All right.
2: Okay.
0: All right. We're going to put your 30 seconds up on the clock, Notkolo. And your category today is I need you to name 6 things that people buy at markets.
2: The clock starts. Food, drink, cocktails, chips, ornaments for your house, flowers, chairs, furniture, t-shirts.
0: Okay. Notkolo, I just need you to listen to this.
1: You did it! You are a 6 out of 6 win.
0: You are a winner! Congratulations!
2: Thank you.
0: It's such a pleasure. I could hear over there when the brain froze just a little bit and you were like, wait, there's more than food and drinks at markets. There are ornaments. There are other things over there.
2: Yeah.
0: Oh, man. Now, what a pleasure. Do you want to say hi to anyone, Notkolo? Congratulations.
2: No. I don't want to say hi to anyone, but I'm good. Thank you. Hi to you guys.
0: Notkolo's like, I'm not saying hi to anyone because it's about to be war. They're all going to be fighting me for all of these tickets. So rather I just leave it.
2: Exactly.
0: A woman with a plan. Oh, Nokolo, you've been such a pleasure. Have a fantastic week ahead and enjoy the market this weekend. Hopefully we'll be able to see you there, all right?
2: Thank you so much.
0: It's a pleasure. You're back with producer DX, and there we have it. Nokolo's in trouble. She mentioned her name, and now she's saying, Mommy Club, Mommy Club. Now there are people in the Mommy Club that know they're not getting an invite.
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1: Mzansi, the excitement is building. The 130th running of the Hollywood Bets Durban July takes place on Saturday, 4 July. 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World-class

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0: 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Keep coming back to me. The hits just keep coming.

0: It's Mikasa with Mamela on 947. It's just gone 2 p.m. Dom's on standby with your news. And I've got something really, really... Listen, I heard this on a radio station the one day from abroad, and all I know is that you're going to think that I'm disgusting. We're bringing back I'm Not the Only One, and I know I'm not the only one who's doing this one disgusting thing. Do you know what? Let's get into your news, and we'll talk about me just now.
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2: It's around 19 degrees in Joburg. Good afternoon, I'm Dominique Majola. An urgent meeting called by security cluster ministers to address rising protesters and protests in illegal immigration is currently underway at the union buildings in Pretoria. The closed-door meeting is being attended by ministers, deputy ministers and senior national security officials, including acting National Police Commissioner Puleng Dimpane. The gathering comes as protests continue in parts of the country, with communities calling for tougher action against undocumented foreign nationals and their deportation. Kosikhona Malingamni reports.
3: The gathering comes as protests continue in parts of the country, with communities calling for tougher action against undocumented foreign nationals and their deportation. Government says the meeting is aimed at addressing illegal immigration and social cohesion challenges. Ministers are expected to finalize a framework for the National Action Plan to combat racism, xenophobia and related intolerance. Later today, the security cluster will also meet political parties, civic groups and organizations involved in recent anti-illegal immigration protests across the country. Government says the talks are intended to establish rules for protest actions and to discuss measures to deal with illegal immigration. Kosikhona Malingamnisi, Eyewitness News in Pretoria.
2: A West Rand community is living in fear of the ground beneath them collapsing. Three massive sinkholes have opened up in different parts of the Witbooi estate on Johannesburg West Rand. The illegal mining believed to be at the center of it all. Johannesburg Roads Agency officials alongside Joburg Transport MMC Kenny Kunene are now conducting an oversight inspection across the area. That's where we find EWN's Monge Zikoko.
4: Already battling constant power cuts, broken traffic lights and persistent crime, residents living in and around Witbooi estate say they are now forced to live with the daily fear of the earth giving way beneath their feet. Illegal and unlicensed mining has for years plagued communities across the West Rand, but residents say the emergence of these massive sinkholes signals a dangerous new reality. Some of the gorges are estimated to be more than 10 meters deep and about 5 meters wide, with one of them situated dangerously close to a children's play area. For parents living here, the fear of a child falling into one of the open craters grows by the day.
5: It's not safe because you can literally see the hole. It's there by the swings. And any child can go and play and then they mistakenly fall. We don't even know how deep that is, but it is a proper sinkhole.
4: Monkey Ziko Ko, Eyewitness News.
2: At least 28 illegal miners have died after a small gold mine collapsed in northern Angola over the weekend. Authorities say the victims, aged between 18 and 45, were mining for gold when the mine caved in. 13 of those killed were reportedly from the same family. Rescue teams are still searching for more bodies, while officials estimate thousands of illegal miners operate in the area. The Gauteng temperatures today will peak at around 23 degrees in the traffic heading towards Houghton. There are roadworks on the M1 South after Colette Drive causing delays. Dominique Majola, Eyewitness News.
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0: Calvin Harris, Summer on 947. Sounds like summer, does not feel like it whatsoever. You're with Zweli in the afternoon, and I come here with a confession. And you know what? I don't have my tail between my legs. I am not embarrassed. You are going to judge me. Do you know what? I'm not here for your judgment. Black Coffee, please wait. Please wait. He played yesterday at the O2 Arena in London, and I understand that he's very eager to play now and get on the playlist, but we've got some serious business to deal with.
1: Is it just me?
2: Yes.
3: I know I'm not the only one.
0: So I come here before you with a very peculiar habit, a very peculiar, I can't call it an interest. This is the habit. It's just something that I do. And my friends are just disgusted. Oh my gosh, but it's my life, not yours. Nonetheless, so people like very strange smelling things, right? Things where you're like, this is absolutely disgusting, Zweli. Why on earth would you think that this thing smells good?
4: You can't sleep with us.
0: Well, the other day, I was listening to a radio station from abroad. And there's something I really related with. One of the callers had mentioned that they secretly enjoy, please hear me out, they say they secretly enjoy the smell of their piercing. You know, like if you got an earring and then you take it out and you're cleaning or whatever, and then just like that residue smell afterwards. This particular lady was talking about her belly button, and she's like, every time I take it off, I'm just smells so good. And I was like, oh my goodness, I thought I was the only one. Like, I mean, I don't have a belly button, but you know, I've got other piercings, like even my nose piercing. So I can't just take it out whenever I can. But the trick is always you've got to move it around, as they always tell you to, make sure that you're cleaning properly in the area. And when I do, as I've just been doing now live on the radio, because I'm disgusting, I've been playing around with my nose ring, and I don't want to lie, that smell, it's not bad at all. It's not bad. Now, you may think this is gross. I do apologize if you're eating lunch, but it's after two, so I'd hope that you've got that done. But weird smells. First of all, am I the only one who enjoys the smell of a piercing after you've taken it out? Or am I a raging lunatic and absolutely no one is doing this? Be honest, be honest. Even if it's just you, you alone, please send through that voice note. Otherwise, people are going to say that I'm going crazy on myself. So even if it's just you, one person listening right now, 066-3818609, am I the only one who enjoys the smell of it piercing when it's just been taken out? Or am I a raging lunatic? And let's add on to this, what are some of the smells that you enjoy that people find shocking? Yeah, your friends are there and they're like, why would you like the smell of your own fart? Listen, I do not, but I've seen things on the internet. I have seen crazy things on the internet. I don't even know if I can say this one that I saw right now, because PG-13. But weird smells. What are the weirdest smells that you enjoy? People find them absolutely disgusting. It gives them a headache. And you're like, I quite find pleasure in just sniffing around and just smelling this ob thing. Get in touch. Don't be ashamed. If you want to judge me, you can. 066-3818609. And then also, outside of the piercing situation, what other weird smells do you just enjoy? I've put myself in the firing line over here, haven't I? Because everyone's about to fight and you're all going to think I'm disgusting, and bring it on. Okay, Black Coffee, now's your turn. He performed this live with Nakane Tore in London at the O2 Arena over the weekend. It was incredible. It's We Dance Again on 947. Don't forget to get in touch. Am I the only one who enjoys the smell of my piercings after I take them out?

0: haters have come out, and they've come out in full force this afternoon. I didn't know that there were so many people that had adverse opinions to my smelling of a piercing. Anyway, that's Somba, the artist. 12 to 12 on 947. I'm dealing with a bit of a situation right now, and there's just judgment everywhere, and I'm trying to figure out, am I the only one who does this? Because friends think it's disgusting, but I know that I can trust you, right?
1: Is it just me?
0: Yes. I seem to have opened up a can of worms over here because I just wanted to admit and say to you and confess, because I'm an honest person, we're mates, that I enjoy the smell of a piercing when I take it out. It's fine. I don't care if you want to judge me. Everything is disgusting. We all do disgusting things. I'm just brave enough to admit them on radio in front of millions. But it is what it is. Let's go to the WhatsApp hotline. We're into Boxburg. And you know what? I've always loved people from the East. Tolu, this, you and I, did show me. Tolu from Boxburg says, Zweli, please don't judge me. I can't judge you because we nearly do the same. Tolu says, don't judge me. Ngoba, me and my friends already think that I'm sick. But every time I take my cartilage piercing out after a long day, especially after being at East Rand Mall the whole afternoon, I have to smell it. It's disgusting, I know. But there's something weirdly satisfying about checking if it still has that metallic cheesy smell. Same energy as people smelling petrol at engine. We all have problems. And yes, we do all have problems, Wenatsulu. They're out here judging us and they're there at petrol stations just busy inhaling the entire time. As for that metallic cheesy smell, I haven't gone that far. Like, I can't describe what it smells like, to be completely honest, Patsulu. You've definitely dug deeper in this. You have. Meg says, I thought I was the only one who smells the back of my earrings. One time my boyfriend caught me doing it while we were parked outside Monte Cassino and he looked at me like I needed deliverance. But honestly, the smell is strangely addictive, and also permanent markers and the smell inside a Woolies fridge section to the list of smells people secretly enjoy. So the fridge section, I'd imagine where they put all of like the frozen foods, like the hakes and the pitas and all that stuff that's frozen that we... Yes, because all the others are fresh food. Okay, got you. Got you. Anela says, the smell that I enjoy is really is when you switch on a heater during winter in Joburg. That dusty burning smell, it's elite. Also the chlorine at gym pools, petrol stations on the N3. Why on the N3? And opening an old Tupperware cupboard at my gran's house. What is that smell? Opening Tupperware at your gran... I don't know. She goes on to say, human beings are actually very strange, because why do disgusting smells comfort us so much? Weird things comfort us as human beings. Unfortunately, that's just what it is, you know? Having said that, I do have a couple of haters, like I said. Kayla says, I'm sorry, but the smell behind an earring after a long day, absolutely criminals, really. You, my friend, we need to call the cops on you. Caesar says, people who smell their piercings after removing them are the same people who smell a petrol station slowly and deeply. And I've got another message over here. Zweli, you're just disgusting. And it's time for you to admit it. Haters are here.
2: Zweli, that is just disgusting. Sis.
0: You see, I told you, my haters are out in full force. But you know what? It's fine. I came, I admitted, I did what I needed to do. Just so I can get it off my chest and know that I am not the only one. Oh, here's another one. I love twisting my nose ring and smelling it, and smelling my daughter's feet after a long day is so good. She's 7. That is not even a toddler, Nix. Toddlers smell delicious. A 7-year-old. Don't their feet start smelling smelly? I can't judge you. I'm out here smelling piercings and all this sort of stuff. But... twisting the nose ring does smell good. At least we agree on that. Anyway, thank you for coming out here and allowing me to shame myself. I'll play you some Dua Lipa next. And we'll also take a South Africa's World Cup song. Chomi is back.
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It's Dua Lipa. This is from her Future Nostalgia album, Don't Start Now, on 947. By the way, in case you missed it, she's finally dropped that Radical Optimism tour on YouTube for free viewing. I checked it out on Saturday evening, and I just thought it was incredible. And again, I'd like to say, and yes, I do support these artists that just try take all of our money, but how incredible and admirable of Dua Lipa to have a concert with such a production of a high scale, free to watch. Yeah, free to watch on YouTube. They're not taking it to, you know, I saw someone complaining and they're like, Billie Eilish did it. Yeah, my TV doesn't have 3D. Fun fact. So I don't know where you expect me to watch that. But yeah, we're just in an era of, you look at Taylor Swift's one was released by cinemas, Beyonce was released by cinemas, there's still more that's coming, and it's like, everyone's just trying to milk us, and we're all like, we are struggling, please, just give us something for free. And Dua Lipa's done that, so her concert is up on YouTube. Right now though, we need to talk about the 17 days until the World Cup! Yeah! 17 days until Bafana Bafana take on Mexico in Mexico City. And you know, we're not going to focus on the fact that it's probably one of the toughest World Cups of all time. We're excited that Bafana Bafana is back in it. The Americans will always American and do things, and it is what it is. But I was very excited this weekend and quite chuffed because one of my predictions came true. So we're speaking about the halftime performance that's happening at the World Cup. And I think they've confirmed Madonna, BTS, Shakira, and maybe one or two other artists. This is just off the top of my head because I've forgotten. And it's going to be about a 20-25 minute long halftime show, which I think is ridiculous. Football has 15 minute halftimes. That's what we need to keep it to. But nonetheless, all of this is happening and now saying, well, luckily we didn't have a halftime show in South Africa because for all my non-black friends in the back, Chomi is not just what we call each other as friends. Chomi is also a South African singer, and she was very big in the 2000s. And I remember almost every football game in Soweto Derby that I went to, Chomi was performing at halftime. So I joked and I said, if it doesn't look like Chomi was going to be a halftime performer. And then what happened? Chomi has got a World Cup song. Now, in case you just need a reminder, I know you don't, but I want to remind you anyway, this is Chomi.

I grew up in Bethlehem, okay? Please, don't start with me. Nonetheless, our dreams have come true. Chomi is doing a World Cup song for Bafana Bafana. No, no, no. It's AI. Arthur's involved. I mean, wasn't this guy involved in like SIU situations? He was, right? I remember reading that. And outside of that and all of the alleged abuse claims, I just don't think that this seems or feels right. If this is someone that has stolen state funds and stuff and has now been asked by the minister to go and attend the World Cup, you're already Papa in South Africa, hey? Anyway, they've got that big paycheck, and here's a snippet of the official Bafana Bafana World Cup song. Remember TKZ in the area? That is not what's happening here.

0: Who asked for it? Did you ask for it? Did you be honest? Did you say, hey guys, we want a World Cup song for Bafana Bafana and we desperately need it to be Tshomile Arthur? I need you to atone. Tell the truth and shame the devil, because what is happening over here? Jovicho. Anyway, we have just got under 3 weeks until the World Cup kicks off in Mexico, the United States of America, as well as Canada. And Bafana Bafana have got an official song. Can they please not use it when they send them off to the World Cup? Yo, how embarrassing! 947.
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0: Very quickly, if you've been following the tennis or haven't been able to because you're at work, world number two, Elena Rybakina, is through to the second round after her first round win now. And a little bit earlier, four-time champion Iga Swiatek also walked away with a win over there. One more match, I think, during the day session. 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
0: As we wrap up the show, I got a tweet from a friend of mine, Zetu, that says, how do I unlisten to this World Cup song? Jovicho. Someone else saying, how do I cut my ear off? Do you know what? Let's just call it a wrap. I'll catch you tomorrow at midday. Here's Sam Fender and Olivia Dean. Love you, bye. 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

0: ever gotten home after a wild night of partying, caring, and taking all of the shots?
1: 8 in the morning, and it was so embarrassing. 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I couldn't even pass the money because I kept on dropping coins on the floor, and the driver was so angry. But now, I'm a good girl.
0: My baby, I also would have been a good girl if I was drunk in a taxi, people are going to church, and I couldn't do taxi math. How did you survive that trip? 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
11: Pran Mkhothi will spend another 3 days behind bars and...
12: That must be given retex, this red underground.
11: Illegal mining leaves Roodepoort CBD on shaky ground. Good afternoon, I'm Nolutando Ngeno. Political fixer Bran Mkhothi will be spending at least another 3 days behind bars after his bail application was postponed to Thursday. Mkhothi appeared at the Johannesburg Magistrate Court today, where he stands accused of faking an assassination attempt on himself. He faces a litany of charges, which include perjury, defeating the ends of justice, unlawful possession of a firearm, ammunition, and the discharging of a firearm in a public space. During today's bail proceedings, the court heard how investigating officers went to to wrong house to try and verify his place of residence. Khoti's lawyer, William Sikhaja.
13: This causes confusion and has caused confusion in the past, which is why I supplied a PIN location. My wife's number was also furnished by my attorney of record to the investigating officer. On Tuesday, the 19th of May, 2026, I did so with the hope that the investigating officer will attend to phone my wife should he experience any difficulties with the said address.
11: Illegal mining and its subsequent consequences on road infrastructure and businesses is now tearing through the heart of the Roodepoort CBD, leaving business owners fearing for their shops that they could collapse at any moment. Johannesburg Road Agency officials and Joburg Transport MMC Kenekunene have discovered several illegal mining tunnels beneath parts of the CBD during an oversight inspection on the West Rand today. One of the most shocking discoveries was beneath a local butchery where illegal miners had dug a hole directly under the store in an apparent attempt to steal meat. Mongezi Koko reports.
14: The tunnel runs directly beneath the floor of the shop, with business owners now worried that the ground could cave in without warning. Officials say the suspects appear to have fled after spotting security cameras before they could take anything. But across parts of the Roodepoort CBD, the damage has already been done. Transport MMC Kenny Kunene.
12: That must be given Red X, this red underground. That's how they destroy the road infrastructure. That's how they are destroying houses here. That's how they are destroying buildings.
14: Open holes, collapsing ground and illegal excavations now pose a serious risk to businesses, motorists and pedestrians moving through the area every day. Monkey Zikoko, Eyewitness News, Roodepoort.
11: And lastly, police are searching for a suspect who allegedly sprayed a substance at a cash machine at a shopping complex in Tokyo. It's believed the substance is an irritant spray identified by authorities as likely containing a chemical found in chili peppers. 19 people had been taken to the hospital after the strong smell was reported this morning. Gold is trading at $4,566.74 an ounce. The rand's at 16.31 to the dollar, 22.01 to the pound, 18.99 to the euro. Brent crude oil is at $98.46 a barrel. It's a partly cloudy day across Gauteng. Temperatures have peaked at highs of between 21 and 23 degrees. The top story in EWN this hour, political fixer Bran Mkhotsi will be spending at least another 3 days behind bars after his bail application was postponed to Thursday.
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16: Good afternoon, I'm Anthony Tshaeda. Champions of Africa, Mamelodi Sundowns, are making their way back to South Africa with a second star on their shirts. 10 years after winning their first CAF Champions League, they did it again, a 2-1 aggregate victory in the final over Moroccan side AS FAR. Here's penalty-saving, match-winning, trophy-lifting captain Ronan Williams.
17: Very happy, over the moon, but we couldn't have done it without your support, Mzansi. We saw the love, the support, the well wishes, the prayers. We appreciate each and every message that you guys sent our way and you guys carried us through. Thank you for turning out in numbers in Loftus, and thank you for the supporters who traveled all the way from South Africa. We really appreciate it.
16: In England, a muted London Stadium Sunday, where despite winning their final game 3-0 over Leeds, West Ham were relegated from the Premier League as Spurs beat Everton 1-0. It's a homecoming many Stormers fans would have been dreaming of. Chess and Colby will be back next season, where it all started after 9 years following stints in France and Japan. And George Russell's issued an apology directed at the trackside marshals. On lap 30 of the Canadian Grand Prix, he experienced an abrupt and total loss of power and was forced to retire, which led him to toss his headrest onto the track. The Mercedes man, after receiving a 5,000 suspended euro fine, took to social media saying his emotions got the better of him and he apologized for making the marshals and the FIA's jobs harder. Anthony Tshaeda, Eyewitness News Sport.
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19: Drake's new album that dropped last week Friday. 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
1: Oh, happy Monday, everybody. Yeah. Here it is, looking at you dead in the eye. 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
1: A lot coming up on the show. 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
4: So you walked out of the club, you left this party, the sun was up, and you couldn't believe that this is now what your life has

0: Call me up. It's Mabel. Don't call me up at 947, 12 after 3. Songs to describe your day. So I woke up very early this morning. Went to Red Hill, the school.
1: Yes.
0: Because they were celebrating Africa Day. A huge shout out to all of the kids. Levi said I must say his name on the radio. So hello, Levi.
2: What were you doing there? Sorry.
0: So I was giving a keynote address.
2: Oh.
0: Yeah, people take me seriously. What they invite me.
2: What was your keynote address to 10-year-olds about?
0: Who said it was 10-year-olds?
2: You said they were grade 5.
0: No, it was like grade 6, 7,
2: okay.
0: 8.
2: Yeah.
0: It was around Africa Day. That was the focus. And they were celebrating Africa Day. They were dancing to Waka Waka. So happy Africa Day, everybody.
2: Waka Waka.
0: And then I came to the realization that these kids weren't born during the 2010 World Cup.
2: Yeah.
0: What?
2: They were not here. They don't know.
0: I'm so sorry for them.
2: Oh, well, I'd love to hear a bit of your speech sometime.
0: One day.
2: Okay,
0: one
2: perfect. Day. Well, listen, I know that it is contract season here at 947, so I thought the most appropriate thing to do today would be happy birthday, Greg!
0: Happy birthday to you! Happy birthday, Greg!
2: I had no idea.
0: He walks into the office and you don't say anything.
2: We sat there for 10 minutes. Only when Zweli and his producer were leaving, DX said, by the way, it's Greg's birthday. And now we must be on his good side because it's contract season.
0: Happy birthday, Greg. We appreciate you so much and all that you do for us. What would the world be without Greg?
2: Thank you for fighting for our financial situation.
0: Aren't we lucky to have him?
2: No one better in the whole world. What a savant.
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0: 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Moonwalk Away on 947, 20 minutes after 3 o'clock on a Monday. We try and catch up with you, see how you're doing. 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
0: Yep, we call it the human bingo. We try and guess what you answered. Sam went out on the streets. Here's who she found this week.
2: My name is Michele Venditti, and I am a trader and I run XP Arena.
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6: I'm Alessandro Venditti, I'm a business development representative.
7: My name is Presley Patrisami, I work as a sports trainer.
0: Okay.
8: Where do you find such a mixed bag of people?
0: At a wedding.
8: Oh. No, there was only one wedding planner. Then there is for other things.
0: I think they were at a wedding.
8: Okay.
0: Let's see. Okay, question number one. If animals could talk, which one would be the rudest?
8: By far. Not even close. Cats.
0: I'm going to be very specific and say like a chihuahua.
8: Okay, okay.
9: An ostrich.
3: I'd probably say like a bird, maybe like a hardy though. They just seem so rude.
5: A monkey.
4: Parrot.
6: I'd probably say a cat.
7: Hey. A bird.
0: Look, Hadi does, I think also, if they could chat, hey, because they're already chatting to us.
8: But they seem friendly, you know?
0: No, they don't.
8: They seem like friendly dogs. No. Friendly birds, sorry.
0: No.
8: They're
0: as big as dogs.
8: Yeah, they are big ass.
0: I feel like they're going to eat my dogs every now and again. All right, here's question number two. What's the most ridiculous fashion trend that you've ever followed? I'm going to say color blocking. You look back at those pictures and you're like, what were you thinking?
8: Sorry, explain that to me.
0: Color blocking is when you wear like a luminous pink and like a bright blue.
8: JJ's.
0: Oh.
8: The whole JJ's. You remember JJ's, the store? It was just Lumo.
0: No, JJ was very, it was very neutral colors.
8: No! JJ's. Maybe we think about two different shops, but I remember all of our Lumo clothing for Lumo parties,
0: okay,
8: you bought from JJ's back in the day. I'm going to go with fashion trends that I've never understood. Uktepisa.
0: What's that?
8: When you sag your pants.
0: I don't know if I can say that word on radio. But yes, okay.
9: Tommy Tuckies and the track pants.
3: I'm going to say the skirt because you got to just commit. It's either a short or it's a skirt, but they should never be one thing.
5: Skinny jeans.
6: I'd probably say the skinny jeans era with the Tommy Tuckies. Sure.
5: Skinny jeans?
7: Being a cowboy.
0: Yeah, skinny jeans were a dog time, eh?
8: With Tommy Tuckies. Tommy Tuckies.
0: And also men were wearing skinny jeans. All right, 1 point to James, 0 to me. We'll do the second round of the most random survey next.

0: Sexy, huh?
1: It's Justin Timberlake, sexy, back on 947, 26 minutes after 3 o'clock. So when you see the 947 AM Squad rolling through Joburg, you know it's about to go down, as the AM Squad, officially driven by Jator, the bold Jator dashing, and the adventurous X70 Plus, turning heads everywhere they go. Of course, you can follow their journey on socials using the hashtag 947 AM Squad. All right, 1 point to James, 0 to me. Here's question number 3. Which mall in Joburg feels like its own country? I'm going to say Four Ways Mall.
2: Oh, I mean, of course, we'd all agree that must be the most confusing mall in the whole country. So I can't use yours. I'm going to go, because I see on Twitter often people complaining about getting lost at Mall of Africa.
1: Okay.
3: Four Ways Mall.
1: Yes.
4: Has to be Sandton City. It's literally like in the name. It's like a city. I'm always lost. I never know where I park my car. It's awful going there.
5: Sandton City.
6: Mall of Africa.
7: Yes. To be honest with you, I'd probably say Sandton City.
6: Sandton City.
1: Okay, 1 point each there. Here's question number 4. If Johannesburg had a signature smell, what would it be?
2: You go first.
1: I'm going to say a toilet. Like if somebody's
2: That's rude.
1: Like Boschat. If someone's just Boschat.
2: Stop it. That's
1: you
2: so
1: walk
2: rude.
1: In right afterwards.
2: We love our city. You can't say the whole thing smells like poo.
1: No, we love it. But I mean, this is, you know, the state of the city address.
2: You really think that the whole city has like a poo smell to
1: hey,
2: it?
1: Hey, James, let's not talk about it.
2: Maybe they're in the north. Me, I always said, even when I first moved to Joburg, I said, it smells like cheese to me. I don't know what it, like moldy cheese.
1: Oh.
2: Like a moldy cheese that's been sitting out for a long time.
1: Okay.
3: Smoke.
4: Probably marijuana.
5: A pick-it-up truck.
3: What?
6: Probably Axe deodorant.
8: The smell of gold mined.
1: Not Axe deodorant. All right. We'll do the third and final round next.
2: All right, let's take a quick look at what's going on your roads. In Bedford View, there's an accident, unfortunately, on the N12 West from Galuli's interchange, slowing down traffic in that area. Same area, queuing traffic on the N3 South between the Galuli's interchange and from Bien Road. We'll wrap it up in the Joburg CBD, where roadworks are slowing down traffic on the M2 East after the Crown interchange. If you do want to let me know about anything else, 072-702-1702.
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8: In the headlines, migrant rights organizations are picketing in Cape Town today in support of African migrants and African unity this Africa Day. The day comes amid nationwide anti-legal immigration protests. In a recent demonstration in Cape Town over the weekend, protesters called for tougher action against undocumented foreign nationals and mass deportations. Parliament Select Committee on Social Services has again commended the country's ability to successfully trace and contain hunter virus cases. It says authorities have implemented comprehensive contact tracing measures, with most of the identified contacts successfully traced and are currently being monitored. And at least 28 illegal miners have died after a small gold mine collapsed in northern Angola over the weekend. Authorities say the victims aged between 18 and 45 were mining for gold in the mine when it caved in. 13 of those killed were reportedly from the same family. Those are the headlines. More EWN at 4 or as it happens.
13: Let's hear some music. 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

0: Demi Lovato, Tell Me You Love Me on 947 Drive with Tando. 20 minutes before we hit 4 o'clock, wrapping up the most random survey. All right, so fifth question we asked, what's a relationship rule that doesn't exist but should?
1: Oh, that's a tough one. Mm. I feel like there's already too many rules on relationships. Doesn't exist but it should.
0: Yeah.
1: Hmm.
0: I would say give each other freedom. You know what I mean? Like, don't be naggy. Don't be naggy.
1: So space.
0: Yeah, space.
1: Space.
0: Space.
1: Just let me breathe for a second. That's a good one. That's a good one. I'm going to go with spoil him. Also, with give him money, you know?
0: Give them money.
1: Give him.
0: Give him money. Okay.
2: Women are not allowed man best friends.
3: Toilet seat should go back down, because if you're putting it up, it has to go back down, and I'll do the same. What's fair is fair.
4: Don't wake me up before 6.
5: You should not wake up before 5 o'clock.
6: I'd probably say using your own hairbrush.
7: If you don't cook, you must wash the dishes.
0: If you don't cook, you must wash the dishes. That's fair.
1: Yeah, I'm with that one.
0: No points there. All right, here's the final question. What's one thing couples should never post online?
1: It's one of two things.
0: Either, no, we just need one.
1: Oh, that's tough. It's tough. I'm going to say anything about their fights. I know what you're going to say. Anyway, yeah.
0: No, I'm going to say anything that's like the intimacy. Like, we don't want to see you guys making out.
1: What about children? I thought you were going to go with children.
0: No, I agree. It's about the couple.
1: Okay. I'm going to say fight.
2: Their drama and issues and chaos.
3: Them selfies, they're just weird. Couples, non-couples, it's not a vibe.
4: The newborn baby.
5: Finances.
2: Hey. I'd probably say them in their bedroom.
0: Yes.
2: Personal space.
7: The years of dating.
1: Yeah. Oh, wow.
0: Why are you posting you and your partner in bed?
1: Well, because we're just so loved up. We want the whole world to see each other.
0: Anyway, you win this most random survey.
1: Yeah.
0: We'll do it again on Monday. Look out for the 947 AM Squad driven by Jator.
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0: Temba, good afternoon.
3: And good afternoon, Tando. How are you?
0: Well, fantastic. What business do you run, Temba?
3: I'm running a video gaming business.
0: Oh, okay. What do you guys do?
3: Basically, what we do is we offer PlayStation services where people can just come and play PlayStation for a fee.
2: 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Is it portable?
3: Yes, it's portable.
0: Okay, so you can go to wherever, like if I was hosting a party and I needed like PlayStations to be put in, you'd be the guy.
3: I'll be your guy.
0: Okay, tell us, if you won this 100,000 rands, how would you use it to fund your dreams?
3: I would use the funding to secure and install a container or a modular gaming lounge, complete the electrical installation, and then I would finish the container with the necessary equipment, and then the other part of the funding, I will use it to support my branding, marketing, and for operational sustainability.
0: Very important, that because what's a business without some marketing? Tell me, Temba, did you opt in for business funding with Lula?
3: Yes, I did.
0: Well, then 7,000 rand in cash. Just like that. And Temba, you get a spot in the 100,000 rand grand prize draw. Congratulations and good luck.
3: Thank you.
0: Amazing. 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

0: Zone. Never Let Me Go on 947. If there's something I've always known about myself, I am terrible at small talk. Like, I'm just so bad. I attended a birthday party this weekend and I was at a table and suddenly, like, everybody at the table was gone except for me and this one gentleman.
1: Yeah.
0: And I happened to know, like he's a prominent businessman.
1: Mm-hmm.
0: So I just needed to verify it really is him. So I Googled him. And then once I had confirmed that it is him,
1: yeah.
0: I then thought, okay, I have to speak to him. So I started asking him questions. I felt like it was your story, like I was interviewing him.
1: So how did you get to that point?
0: Yeah, like, so, you know, when you started your business in 1985, yeah. You know, what is the rationale behind it?
1: That's so funny.
0: But then it worked. It sort of worked because you realize people enjoy speaking about to themselves.
1: Yeah, but it's how you get into that, you know, how do you cut out the small talk? You know, it's always the same few questions. It's, what do you do for a living?
0: Mm-hmm.
1: Where do you live?
0: Mm.
1: Where did you grow up? Where did you go to school?
0: You see, you're still going deeper. Me, it's after what do you do? I don't know what else to ask you. So I thought after four, we could help each other learn how to do small talk.
1: Okay.
0: Right? Because we are invited to all these events where now you must suddenly strike up conversations with strangers.
1: Yeah, for me, I always find it when I play golf and like a stranger joins the floorball or a friend brings a stranger, I've got to start small talk.
0: But you're great at that.
1: Yeah, and you know what I realized? Similar to you, I was playing with some big guy who runs some big insurance company.
0: Yeah.
1: One thing about people is that when you let them speak about themselves, they won't stop. This guy told me how he started on Jam Alley.
0: And
1: I was asking about your business.
0: Wow. Okay, we're going to do small talk just after four. EWN Traffic with Pick and Pay. Before traffic jams, let's chat strawberry jam, apricot, or anything else you'd like to put on your toast and in your trolley at Pick and Pay.
1: As we hit 4 o'clock, there are peak time delays on the M1 South between Oxford and Carr Street, while in Woodmead, a stationary vehicle on the N1 South. That's before Rivonia Road slowing down traffic from the Buccleuch interchange. In Bedford View, unfortunately, another reminder about that accident scene that's on the N12 West before the Galulis interchange that's slowing down traffic. And in that same area, on the N3 South, between the Galulis interchange and Frimbeer, and traffic is relatively slow there. We'll wrap it up in Devlin, where there's slow moving traffic on the Golden Highway between the N1 and the N12 exit. That's due to roadworks in that area. If you do want to let me know about anything else, 072-702-1702.
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3: Brian McCorty's case postponed and Kenya's president shakes up his security detail. Good afternoon, I'm Nobutan Dongeno. Political fixer Brian Mokgotse will be spending at least another 3 days behind bars after his bail application was postponed to Thursday. Mokgotse appeared at the Johannesburg Magistrate Court today, where he stands accused of faking an assassination attempt on himself. He faces a litany of charges, which include perjury, defeating the ends of justice, unlawful possession of a firearm, ammunition, and the discharging of a firearm in a public space. During today's bail proceedings, the court heard how investigating officers went to the wrong house to try and verify his place of residence. Mokgotse's lawyer, William Sikhaja.
4: This causes confusion and has caused confusion in the past, which is why I supplied a pin location. My wife's number was also furnished by my attorney of record to the investigating officer. On Tuesday, the 19th of May, 2026, I did so with the hope that the investigating officer will attend to phone my wife should he experience any difficulties with the said address.
3: State Prosecutor Tamim Bekana says the investigating officers need a few days to travel to Mahikeng in the northwest to verify Mokgotse's address.
5: The state is aware that the bail application is urgent. However, Your Worship, this is not the what the state has created, because the state was not given the address on numerous occasions. So the fault cannot squarely lie on the state.
3: A police captain arrested in connection with his testimony at the Madlanga Commission has been charged with allegedly sabotaging the investigation into the murder of Vereniging engineer Armand Swart. Lawrence Mokgatlo was arrested by the Madlanga Commission's recommendations task team at his Pretoria residence following an investigation into evidence manipulation and interference with the administration of justice. Mokgatlo made his first appearance at the Pretoria Magistrate Court today. Khomotso Modise has more.
6: Lawrence Mokgatlo, who's attached to the forensic sciences laboratory, is the first witness from the Madlanga Commission to be arrested over his testimony. According to the state, he was handed exhibits from Armand Swart's murder scene as an experienced ballistics analyst, but he allegedly deliberately produced analysis that could have let Swart's alleged killers go free. The state claims he produced contradictory findings and ensured recovered firearms were not subjected to further examination. Makotwe faces charges of defeating the ends of justice and possession of ammunition. He made a brief court appearance today and will return to the Pretoria Magistrates Court next month for a bail application. Khomzo Modise, Eyewitness News.
3: In Kenya, there's been a shake-up on President William Ruto's security detail after a man evaded his protection service to reach the head of state. According to reports, a man held up what appeared to be a Bible and put his left arm around the president at the Thanksgiving event in the country yesterday. A tussle quickly ensued with bodyguards pushing the man to the ground. Police have formed a special task team to investigate how the man managed to bypass multiple layers of security. Gold is trading at $4,566.74. Cents an ounce. The rand's at 16.31 to the dollar, 22.01 to the pound, 18.99 to the euro. Brent oil is at $98.46 a barrel. Gauteng can expect clear skies tomorrow, becoming partly cloudy later. Joburg will drop to an overnight low of 7 degrees, peaking at 21, Pretoria 8 and 23, and Vereniging 5 and 21 degrees. The top story in EWN this hour, political fixer Brian Mokgotse will be spending at least another 3 days behind bars after his bail application was postponed to Thursday.
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8: Good afternoon, I'm Anthony Tejeda. Freshly off leading Orlando Pirates to the Betway Premiership title, a first league success in 14 years, Coach Abdeslam Wadu has been named Coach of the Month for May. He guided the side to an unbeaten end of the season with 3 wins and a draw. It could have been a far different season than the treble winning one. Wadu confessed that 2 matches into his tenure, he had tendered his resignation after a difficult start.
9: When I lost these 2 games, I didn't have other choice just to propose my resignation to my management. I am honest and I am an honest man. I'm not chasing contrast, I'm not chasing money. I'm doing this job for love. But I have to chase to be supported by fantastic people. They didn't want to hear about that. They said no.
8: Buccaneers goalkeeper Sipo Chane has become the first time walking away with the Player of the Month award. He recorded 4 clean sheets in May and broke the all-time record for clean sheets in a single campaign after concluding with 21. AFP is reporting that Mamelodi Sundowns are in line to secure up to $20 million, around 360 million rand, for their CAF Champions League success. In Morocco, they ended a 10-year wait for a second title with a 2-1 aggregate win over AS Far, 1-1 on the evening. In tennis, day 2 of Roland Garros' men's section has been far more predictable than the first. The only surprise was 12 seed Yuri Lehechka getting dumped out. So far, Demonor Berrettini and Rinderknecht have all advanced. Ben Shelton will be starting his slam against the unseeded Danielle Merida Aguela this evening, with the American admitting it's been a tough year so far.
10: It's been super up and down for me. Honestly, I've been kind of disappointed in my season, and I look and I'm 6th in the race. There's a lot to improve upon, get better at. I'm still not the player that I want to be. You know, winning titles and going deep at slams is my biggest goal for sure.
8: And the IPL playoffs have been decided. The top 2, Royal Challengers Bangalore and Gujarat Titans, will meet in tomorrow's qualifier. And then Wednesday, the Eliminator has the Sunrisers Hyderabad against the Rajasthan Royals. Anthony Tejeda, Eyewitness News Sport.
0: You know the secret. People always think it's the jersey playing, but you know better. It's you. 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
12: Drake's new albums that dropped last week, Friday. I think hip-hop is back.
13: Why are we not making hip-hop like
12: ask
13: this
12: us
13: anymore?
12: Ask when you're it's up to him. It's up to him. Iceman is really great. Then there's one that's singing, and then there's one that's just hip hop.
13: Okay.
12: Just rapping the
13: yeah,
12: whole
13: man.
12: Time.
13: And also, where's SA hip hop? Come on, guys.
12: I told you, ask Casper Nyovest. 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
13: Do you have a problem with him?
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14: Where are you now? Where are you now?
13: Ladies and gentlemen, John Robbie's in the welcome.
15: Thank you. 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
13: No, stop.
15: You know, stop. 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
13: Well, you, but, I mean, you get to see it. It's like being at your funeral.
15: Exactly.
13: Exactly.
15: It's a great honor to be here, but Tando,
13: yeah.
15: Don't stop my go.
13: Oh, wow,
12: don't stop
13: John.
12: Stop my go.
13: Thank you. I mean, he knows. Did you research me, John?
15: I say nothing.
14: Do you ever think of me in the quiet, in the crowd?
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0: Show Me on 947, 15 minutes after 4 o'clock. So I went to a birthday dinner over the weekend. Mm-hmm. And I found myself at a table alone with this very important gentleman.
1: Yeah.
0: I first Googled to verify it is indeed him. And I was like, okay, we can't just sit here in silence. Mm-hmm. So, you know, I have to say something to him. I found myself like basically interviewing the guy. Like, so, you know, tell us about your journey and how it started. And it worked. Like, it worked when you ask people, like, about themselves.
1: Yeah.
0: Because then the conversation goes on forever.
1: Absolutely. Did you naturally fall into that? Or was it because you just do it on air and you're coming off the back of your story?
0: Yeah. So I just applied whatever I do in an interview. But now the tricky part is, what if you don't know the person, right? Yeah. So then what's sort of your in? And most of us will ask, like, what do you do? Or
1: where did you grow up?
0: No, you can't ask someone, where did you grow up?
1: That's always one of my first questions. Where do you come from? Like, where are you from?
0: After meeting someone, you're asking them where they're from.
1: Because in my mind, I just assume that most people aren't from Joburg.
0: Okay.
1: So I want to know where home is for you.
0: Okay. So this article explains how to small talk. And some of the suggested openers include, what's the most interesting thing you've been working on recently?
1: I hope no one ever asked me that.
0: I'm like, what? Is this an interview or what? Another one, what's been the highlight of your week?
1: I don't even ask my wife that.
0: Another one, what's something you're really into lately? What's something you've always wanted to learn or try? Or how did you end up on the path you're on? You see, that works.
1: Mm.
0: How did you end up, you know, the CEO of Standard Bank, for example?
1: Mm-hmm.
0: And the person will then tell you the entire journey. And if you're listening, you'll be able to ask another question.
1: Absolutely.
0: And I think maybe that's where the secret lies, in actually listening.
1: Yeah.
0: But I get so nervous. I get so nervous, like, I don't listen. I'm already thinking about my next question. Ah, okay, but you're great at this small talk stuff.
1: No, I mean, I'm good, but I'm never asking you, like, what is something that you achieved this week that you hadn't learned last week?
0: Okay.
1: Like, we're not doing any of that, you know?
0: We need your tricks and tips, Joburg. What do you do? You're at a party, you're speaking to a complete stranger. What's your in?
1: Well, on a plane.
0: No, we don't need to talk to each other.
1: No, guys, if it's a long flight.
0: We don't need to. Why am I next to you? Why am I not with my partner or my spouse?
1: If you're flying by yourself, like I'm doing next month, and
0: okay,
1: I'm very stressed about whoever I end up being seated close to.
0: So make sure that you choose the single seat if you're traveling by yourself.
1: Oh, okay, because it's one to one.
0: Unless, of course, you are at the back,
1: no,
0: my brother.
1: On, let's be serious, my sister.
0: What is your small talk tip? Give us a call, 011-883-8947.
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0: It's Flo Rida, my house on 947. 25 minutes after 4 o'clock, we're speaking small talk. And really, it's because I need help. Also, people assume that because you work on the radio, like you always have something to say.
1: Absolutely.
0: Meanwhile, we plan this stuff, right? Like, sure, we're talking because we have to. But in moments where, like, I haven't researched you, you know, so I don't know what to talk about.
1: But also, because it is our job to talk, and in my case, talk nonsense for so long, when I'm not doing it, I don't really feel like speaking the
0: whole
1: time.
0: Like, we don't want to talk.
1: No.
0: Like, actually, just want to be quiet.
1: Literally.
0: Ayanda, good afternoon.
2: Afternoon, guys. How are you?
0: Fantastic. You also struggle with small talk.
2: Yes, I do. I really do, guys. And it really showed, it was a few years ago, I was at a mate's wedding. I happened to be seated next to one of the bride's friends. Mm. And, yeah, we exchanged names, you know, and we had that little bit of small talk. And, oh, where are you from? How do you know the bride, you know, groom, all of that. And then we came to this awkward moment where now it's just started. You don't know what else to say.
0: Yeah.
2: And I don't know what came over me. Maybe it was the liquor. But I happened to ask, how was your first period?
0: How was your first period?
2: And I really don't know what came over me, guys.
0: What did she say, Anda?
2: She gave me this nervous look, and there was like a little chuckle. Like, she could not believe what she just heard. But at the end of the day, it helped break the ice.
0: Yeah.
2: And we ended up talking the whole night.
0: I'm sure.
2: And we even ended up dating for a few months.
1: Wow. I think, Ayanda, what a brilliant question. You know, but I think especially if it's woman to woman, you know, because you know why? That type of person who's going to ask me a question like that is either hilarious or creepy. So I'm going to roll the dice there and hope that you're a funny person and spend the rest of the night with you.
0: Well, yeah, I guess that's what happened with Ayanda, that she had a sense of humor and was able to laugh at it and then, you know, later date you. But yeah, I don't know. I mean, did she answer the question? Like, or did she just chuckle?
2: Eventually she did. So was the end of the night.
1: That's so funny.
0: Wow, hilarious. Ayanda, thank you for the call. Hi
3: guys, how you doing?
0: Fantastic. You an Uber driver, so very experienced with small talk.
3: Yes, and the crazy thing is with the Uber, you have to be able to see if this person wants to do small talk or not.
0: Yes.
3: So yeah, that's also a skill on its own. But sports, weather, that's always, especially amongst men, it's always a great way to start a conversation. And lastly, women. Men love to talk about women.
0: What do you chat about with regards to women with these men in the Uber?
3: Everything. DJ Khaled, the features, everything. Everything,
0: wow.
3: The beat, everything. Yeah.
0: Well, yeah, but what are men you saying about women, Tulasizo? When you guys talk about women, what are you talking about?
3: Okay, it just depends. Maybe we're at like a traffic light and we see a gorgeous hand passing by and bah, voila, conversation. Look at that.
1: He's so right. He's so right. Every time Uber drivers want to talk to me, it's about sport. And then, like, when I don't want to speak, they'll be like, do you watch the Premier League? No.
0: No. And then it's over.
1: Then it's over for 5 minutes. And then exactly that. Something about a girl. Like, even if it's like Tyler playing on the radio.
0: Yeah, yeah. Then you'll be like, oh, she's so hot.
1: Hey, what's your name? Tyler. Yo.
0: Well, look, I guess being an Uber driver, that has to be, you know, part of your skill set. And again, also reading whether or not a passenger wants to converse or not converse. Weather, I think, is something should not be spoken about. As soon as you say, oh, you know, it's been so cold lately. It becomes very obvious to me that you've got nothing to say to me. Mm. Keep them coming. Small talk on 011-88-38-947.
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10: In the headlines, a leader of anti-illegal immigration movement, Martin March, has walked out of a high-level government meeting aimed at addressing escalating protests on migration. The closed-door meeting underway at the union buildings in Pretoria has brought together security cluster ministers, senior national security officials, and groups linked to the recent wave of protest action. Government says the talks are meant to establish guidelines for protests and discuss interventions to deal with illegal immigration. The KwaZulu-Natal Human Settlements Department says it has uncovered a syndicate leasing and renting RDP houses to undocumented foreign nationals, and it may involve local government officials. Three undocumented migrants were arrested during a raid in Newlands and Quarry Heights in Durban last Thursday. The department says it's now investigating after receiving various complaints from various communities across the province. And in Turkey, a self-driving bus has been hit from behind by a tram. The collision has raised questions about the integration of an autonomous vehicle in urban traffic. Self-driving vehicles and shuttles in Europe operate under local authorizations. Those are the headlines. More EWN at 5 or as it happens.
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0: It's Rita Ora on 947. I will never let you down. 37 minutes after 5, wrapping up our conversation around small talk. Lindy, you're also an Uber driver.
1: Yes, I am a lady Makeza. How are you, Tando?
0: Not a lady Makeza. We good, Lindy. Talk to us.
1: Good, good. You know, with the small talk things with us Uber guys, it can go sideways faster than you could imagine.
0: Mm.
1: Like, there was one time when I picked this gentleman up from work. I assumed that he was from work.
0: Yeah.
1: And I say, how is work? Like, he was okay. Hi, how is work?
0: Mm.
1: And then the guy just broke down and started crying.
2: Oh.
0: What's wrong? Did he lose his job?
1: And then he was apparently caught in between choosing his work because he was getting a transfer and his fiancée.
0: Mm.
1: Now he didn't know what to do.
0: Oh, hectic. So now you're the therapist.
1: That's why you see with us here, like these small talks can go proper sideways. Some they can be so good, like soccer with men. You can never go wrong. Like I love soccer.
0: Okay.
1: Like they will say, I will talk anything, English Premier League. So it goes proper. But like the weather, the work, I stay away from those ones, like far away. Because, yes.
0: Just in case they're unemployed or having to choose between their work and their wives.
1: That's why. I had another trip. So now it was me now running to the garage, getting him some water. I didn't even know what to say. And like he kept saying that both of it is important. And like, I didn't even know what to say. I was like literally shaking. I'm like, Lord, why did I say how it worked?
0: Lindy, also judging on this conversation, you love to talk. So do you then gauge when customers want to talk and when they're just not in the mood to have a conversation?
1: You read, like the hello, like you know when somebody comes here and they don't greet you, you actually know that, okay,
2: and
1: you just greet
2: Lindy,
1: and you leave it at that.
2: What is the easiest, well, the most polite way to tell an Uber driver or a Bolt driver that you're not interested in talking any further, you know, like because sometimes they want to keep talking. I don't want to be rude, but what's the nicest way to say, Buti, right now I just want to listen to my podcast in my ears?
1: You know, sometimes like not saying anything is actually a message itself.
2: Okay,
0: so I mustn't greet. If I don't greet you, then
1: like that means that's how I read the room. Even when I greet you, and then you're like, especially when you get in and you're on your phone, then it might be very important.
0: Okay.
1: I get away with it because most of the time I've got half of the sports stations. I've got Barcelona. I've got my Arsenal. Somebody just gifted me with
0: but
1: the
0: Lindy, can you see now?
1: You see now?
0: Lindy.
2: We asked Lindy one question.
0: She went.
2: Now we're talking about Barcelona and Arsenal.
0: Lindy, we love you. Thank you so much for the call. On the way, Brent, the good things guy.
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0: Here in Bad Habits on 947, 46 minutes after 4 o'clock. Never ever a blue Monday, always a feel good Monday.
1: Monday. Turning blue Mondays into feel good Mondays with the Good Things Guy.
0: So, Brent, once again, a very inspirational story, right? It was a journey to raise funds, but really turned into a celebration of humanity.
2: Oh, a celebration of South Africa, I think. Jason van Poppel has really captured attention over the last couple of weeks, definitely. He's been on his skateboard for 106 days today, covering a 5,500-kilometer journey all the way from Uganda to Cape Town.
0: What?
2: He did come through Joburg. He did come through Joburg, and he finishes it up today. But it was more about the reception that he got from South Africans along the way.
0: Yeah.
2: I don't know, Thando, if you've been following it, but the videos are so inspiring.
0: Mm. Tell us more. What is inspiring about these videos, Brent?
2: So for me, when I've been watching them, it's the crowds and crowds of people that have come out just to support him.
0: Yeah.
2: He somehow has captured our attention, and what he's doing is mirroring our love and hospitality and friendliness, really, our kindness of being South Africans. So in some of the videos, you can see that schools have actually let their kids out to be on the streets to greet him. And
0: Hey,
2: in some towns, they've created massive sort of entrances with stages and speakers and just hundreds and hundreds of people to welcome him as he makes his way through to that final destination of getting to Cape Town and raising the money to ultimately build a skate park for kids in Uganda.
0: Yeah, really an inspirational story. 106 days on a skateboard.
3: I saw one of the videos of him coming in. It felt like the whole town came out.
0: Sure.
3: You know, like when Comrades is on?
0: Yeah.
3: It looked like that.
0: Oh, and that's what South Africa is about, Brent, right? Just being supportive and banding together to help raise awareness and celebrate.
2: Absolutely. So I must remind all of the listeners that in 2024, South Africa was voted the friendliest country in the world. And we're proving it this year by being friendly to these tourists. So it's just so great.
0: Love it, Brent. Thank you for that feel-good story. For more good news, head over to thegoodthingsguy.com.

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0: Vulani, good afternoon.
3: Afternoon, Alstanda. How are you?
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3: And a Chem Chair.
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1: Again, tomorrow, make sure you tune in for your chance to win. Alright, let's take you back to the year 1992. Where were you when this track was regarded as one of their greatest songs? It was created during difficult recording sessions where there were tensions that nearly actually caused the band to split.
2: Okay.
1: The song explores themes of unity, heartbreak, reconciliation, human connection. They themselves were formed in Dublin, Ireland, and became one of the world's biggest rock bands.
2: Coldplay? I know they're like Irish or Scottish or something.
1: No. The lead singer, Bono.
2: Oh, you too, Bono.
1: Yeah.
2: Okay.

0: Yep. That's right. U2-1 is today's Vava's J track. We'll play it for you just after 5. EWN Traffic with Sizekhaya. 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
1: As we hit 5 o'clock, a couple of things to look out for on the roads. In Emerentia, slow-moving traffic on Barry Herzog. That's between Carlo Road and Judith Road. While in Kaya Sands, there's traffic that's heavily backed up on Malibongwe Drive between South Africa Drive and Northumberland. Also, if you're traveling on the M1 South towards the Joburg CBD, expect some heavy delays due to peak time pressure on Oxford Road all the way to the Crown Interchange. And we'll wrap it up in Sandton. There are some delays on several roads, including Catherine, Ravonia Road and West Street. That's all due to peak time delays. If you do want to let me know about anything else out there, 072-702-1702.
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3: Speaker confirms names for Palapala Impeachment Committee and officer claims Mokgosi sought bail favour. Good afternoon, I'm Noluthando Ngeno. All political parties that will be represented on Parliament's Impeachment Committee to consider allegations of impropriety against President Cyril Ramaphosa have now submitted their names to the Speaker. With the ANC having missed a Friday's deadline to make its submissions of 9 names, it's decided to field the chairperson of Parliament's Committee on the Presidency, Doris Mbamane, on the top of its list. It's also added several members from the ad hoc committee, which has investigated police corruption, including its chairperson, Soviet Lekganyane, and Olangola, who is also the chairperson of the Justice Committee. Speaker Thoko Didiza confirmed this afternoon that all parties have now made their submissions. Controversial political fixer Brown Mokgosi has denied trying to bribe the investigating officer in his fake assassination attempt case. The investigating officer, Alfred Oudendal, submitted an affidavit to court today saying Mokgosi once asked him what he can do for him to oppose his not oppose his bail on release. The allegation was made during Mokgosi's bail application today at the Johannesburg Magistrate Court. He's charged with perjury, defeating the ends of justice, unlawful possession of a firearm, ammunition, and the discharging of a firearm in a public space. Tabiso Koba reports.
4: The state has opposed Brown Mokgosi's release on bail. It says he provided the police with the wrong home address, didn't fully disclose all his previous convictions, and also tried to bribe the investigating officer assigned to his case. State prosecutor Time Mbekana.
5: The applicant approached the investigating officer with a suggestion. Is there something that I can do for you not to oppose bail? This indicates that the applicant sought to undermine the functionality of the law.
4: Mokgosi's lawyer, William Sekgasha, insists his client has been cooperating truthfully with the police.
6: I deny that I attempted to bribe the investigating officer in this matter. Perhaps my communication with him must have been misunderstood.
4: The matter has been postponed to Thursday for the verification of Mokgosi's home address. Tabiso Koba, Eyewitness News, Johannesburg.
3: And lastly, police have made 20 more arrests in a Greek European Union farm scandal. It's alleged the suspects embezzled an estimated $3.5 million in European Union agricultural subsidies. Among the detained are two accountants and three heads of administrative centres managing applications for agricultural subsidies on the island. The European Prosecutor's Office announced last year that it was investigating the systemic fraud and money laundering in the sector. This led to the resignation of three ministers and several deputy ministers from the consecutive government. Gold is trading at $4,566.74 an ounce. The rand's at 16.31 to the dollar, 22.01 to the pound, 18.99 to the euro. Brent crude oil is at $98.46 a barrel. Gauteng can expect clear skies tomorrow, becoming partly cloudy later. Joburg will drop to an overnight low of 7 degrees, peaking at 21. Pretoria 8 and 23, and Vereeniging 5 and 21 degrees. The top story in EWN this hour: all political parties that will be represented on Parliament's Impeachment Committee to consider allegations of impropriety against President Cyril Ramaphosa have now submitted their names to the Speaker.
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7: Good afternoon, I'm Anthony Teixeira. Jinwen Zheng returned to the venue where she claimed Olympic gold, and unfortunately it wasn't as rewarding. The Olympic champion suffered a famous first round exit at Roland Garros. 6-4-6, love it was to qualify a Mahaja Szwalinskia. The 23-year-old reflected on that match.
8: Was at 4 in the first set. I didn't catch good and a lot of returns came, and I remember I lost straight away 7 points in a row, and that's tough.
7: We saw straight set victories for Swiatek, Rybakina, Paulini and Mertens, while Svitolina had to come from a set down and also win the third set tiebreak in order to advance. In football, Napoli confirmed the departure of manager Antonio Conte less than 24 hours after he announced his own exit during a press conference. They finished second in Serie A. However, tension was visible in that press conference between Conte and club president Aurelio De Laurentiis as they exchanged words. The president claimed without injuries that Napoli would have been champions of Italy, with Conte immediately snapping back that Inter's achievement should be respected. Reports suggest that their professional relationship has ended months earlier in this campaign. Injury scare suffered by Lionel Messi ahead of the FIFA World Cup. He was substituted midway through Inter Miami's 6-4 win over the Philadelphia Union, clutching his left leg and then walking straight down the tunnel, although he did walk normally. This has not been confirmed whether he'll be returning for the defending champs at the showpiece Argentina, but it's largely expected he will be. They name their squad next week ahead of their opening game in June, and Spain have meanwhile announced their squad for the North American event. Injured Barcelona forward Lamine Yamal makes the cut. However, no Real Madrid players will be headed to the World Cup, a first ever for the 2010 winners. And don't miss part of the Orlando Pirates Betway Premiership winning squad on MSW this evening. Anthony Teixeira, Eyewitness News Sport.
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1: That's Sia before he got naked. Sia had a bumper bash and had to reattach his fender using duct tape and a prayer. So Sia got naked. He got comprehensive car insurance in seconds and can now...

0: India. Tomorrow Day Colors on 947 Drive with Hando. 10 minutes after 5 as we take you back to the year 1992. Where were you when U2 released One, regarded as one of the greatest songs ever? The song itself was created during a difficult recording session where tensions nearly caused the band to actually split. And of course, it explores themes of unity, heartbreak, reconciliation, as well as human connection. Of course, they were formed in Dublin, Ireland, and became one of the world's biggest rock bands. James, where does it take you back to?
1: Oh, it reminds me of my mom, man. Aww. My mom really loved U2, and especially this song. And yeah. I remember there was many a times in my childhood, like on a Sunday morning or something, or on a rainy day, where this song would be playing in the house.
0: Does it make you travel or time travel back to anywhere? We want to hear about it. Drop us a WhatsApp. 066-381-8609.

0: The year was 1992. U2 released One. Also in that year, Mandela and de Klerk were honored for their peace efforts in South Africa. 3rd of February, they both were, of course, jointly awarded the Peace Prize at UNESCO headquarters in Paris for their efforts to end apartheid peacefully. Also in that year, President Bush orders U.S. troops to Somalia. So he ordered 28,000 U.S. troops into Somalia to help ensure humanitarian aid received starving civilians during the country's civil war. Also in that year, the mini disc was launched.
1: What's that?
0: So it's the small disc, like a small CD. Sony introduced the mini disc format and player to consumers, designed as a compact digital audio system. It was promoted as a successor to cassette tapes and to CDs for portable music.
1: Oh, so you were taking in like your Walkman?
0: Yes.
1: Okay.
0: Yes, yes. Also, in that year, the United Nations held the landmark Earth Summit.
2: As I speak, there are youth seated in the main hall fasting, in the hope that you will adopt the NGO 10-point plan. They have fasted for 2 days and spent nights in Rio Centro to demonstrate their commitment to our common cause.
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4: 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This is how the youth are treated here.
0: We'll do it again tomorrow. Different year, different.

0: It's Katy Perry, Raw, on 947 Drive with Tando, 25 minutes after 5. Let's play Conbeat.
1: You know what you know.
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2: with Tando.
0: All right, first up we have Mohale. Mohale, welcome to Conbeat.
3: Hello, Tando. Thank you.
0: Great to have you. You're playing against Dumisani today. How are you doing, Dumisani?
4: I'm doing fine, Tando, yourself.
0: Not too bad, can't complain. All right, guys, only one rule here. You must say your name and wait for us to acknowledge you before you answer. The theme for today is all things Africa, because, of course, today we're observing Africa Day. With that, game is officially on. All right, here we go. Question number one. This Disney-inspired phrase from The Lion King became a worldwide expression meaning no worries. What is it?
3: Mohale.
0: Mohale.
3: Hakuna Matata.
0: Hakuna Matata is correct. All right, here comes question number two. From which Marvel movie did Rihanna perform the following song? Take a listen.
3: Mohale. Black Panther.
0: Black Panther is indeed correct. This means, Dumisani, if Mohale gets the next one, he wins this round. Here we go. The African Union headquarters is located in which country?
4: Dumisani? In Tanzania.
0: It is not. It is not. You're looking for Ethiopia. Here's question number four. The following speech was made famous by which South African former president? Take a listen.
5: I am an African.
3: Mohale.
0: Mohale.
3: Thabo Mbeki.
0: Come on, Mohale. That is how you do it. Hard luck, Dumisani. Thank you so much for playing with us, Mohale. It means you come back for day number two. If you reckon you can beat Mohale, it's simple. Head over to primemediaplus.com.
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0: Harry Styles. The Aperture on 947 Drive Otando, 29 after 5. 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
1: In El Dorado Park, there's slow-moving traffic on the N12 West between the N1 and Klipspruit Valley Road, while in Boksburg, queuing traffic on the N17 East. That's between the R21 and the R23 due to roadworks in that area. While in Emerentia, that's where we'll wrap it up. Slow-moving traffic on Barry Herzog. That's between Caldwell Road and Judith Road. If you do want to let me know about anything else, 072-702-1702.
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2: In the headlines, Justice Minister Mamluko Kubayi says while she acknowledges the concerns raised by South Africans on the immigration crisis, protests must be held in accordance with the law. Security cluster ministers are briefing the media following an urgent hours-long meeting on the escalating protests over illegal immigration, some of which have turned violent. The meeting at the union buildings was also attended by groups leading the protests, with some representatives walking out, claiming the engagement was just another talk shop. Some Cape Town civic organizations have accused anti-legal immigration protesters of targeting and victimizing African migrants. The group staged a picket in the city as part of an Africa Day commemorations in solidarity with the migrants living in South Africa. The demonstration follows a wave of nationwide protests against undocumented foreign nationals, including a march in Cape Town on Saturday. And International Relations Minister Ronald Lamula says South Africa trades mostly with Europe and is now calling for more regional trade with the country's neighbors. He says ministers of trade and industry from the South African Development Community region should come up with a plan to increase regional trade to at least 50% within the region. Lamula made the call while addressing a public symposium a day before he tables his department's budget in the National Assembly. Those are the headlines for EWNF 6 or As It Happens.
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0: It's Lady Gaga, Poker Face on 947, 20 minutes after 5 o'clock. A big sporting weekend this past weekend. Gunners officially lifting the trophy. Congratulations, you guys. Hey, you Gunners, you. And then a big one, Mo Salah playing his very last game yesterday. Actually heard this song for the very first time yesterday.
1: Oh wow, okay.
0: We were at a bar and it was just a bar full of Liverpool fans. And Mo Salah's departure was like, I don't know, Jesus is leaving the earth.
1: They probably cried, all those men.
0: No. They were definitely crying.
1: Yeah.
0: And if I looked around me, there's people with Liverpool scarves that have Mo Salah's face on it. There was one gentleman with a tattoo of Mo Salah's face.
1: That's crazy.
0: And I'm like, you guys are pushing it. Like, this is, it's your entire personality.
1: I mean, I would venture to say that a lot of people take sports way more seriously than politics even.
0: Like, I agree.
1: Who they vote for comes secondary to who they support when it comes to football.
0: I mean, even Ibaka Baga is very happy right now.

0: this is fantastic if you're a fan, right? If you're a fan of football, whether it be Orlando Pirates,
1: they
0: or Arsenal.
1: They just walked through this building with their trophies right now.
0: They're actually going to be on MSW a little bit later on, so make sure you tune in. But before they come on, I thought we'd speak to the poor ladies, right? So if you are the wife, the partner of somebody who is, like, I don't know, a Liverpool fan and, you know, they didn't win, obviously.
1: Yeah.
0: If you, or maybe you're a wife of a Ghana fan, right? And it's their entire personality. They're not taking off that Arsenal T-shirt. We are crying with you in this time.
1: They take it too far, though.
0: How far does your partner take sport? And it doesn't have to be football, right? Any sports, which, like you, James, I'm sure your poor wife and your golf.
1: Yeah, but I mean, for her, she's lucky with golf. I only really have 5 things a year that I'm like this. And on this weekend, I must watch it. For any of the majors, and of course, if there's Ryder Cup, then the TV's mine in the weekend. Otherwise, I'm not watching every PGA event or Sunshine Tour
0: event.
1: Yeah,
0: but you're partaking. And that's worse than like a partner who's into football, because that's 90 minutes that they'd be playing. You're gone for the whole day.
1: These guys are also playing in 5-a-side and indoor.
0: No, guys.
1: But even worse, if your partner is only speaking about sport every day. I mean, even if it's their job, you know, every day you've got to listen to your, I'm sure maybe, can you relate it all to like having to deal with sports chat?
0: No, not at all. But you can give us a call, 011-883.

0: Ladies, Love is Blind on 947. 46 minutes after 5 o'clock, we're speaking to the wives and partners of extreme sporting fans, right? Like, they take it to the top. It's their entire personality. They've got gunners. Like, I worked with, remember Justin Turin?
1: Yes, he's got
0: the gunners, like a literal gunners tattoo.
1: That's crazy.
0: On his leg, right? To a point where perhaps, you know, depending on how their team performs is how he treats you. Like, you know, like...
1: That's the problem. Now you're taking out on us because there are 11 men on a Sunday.
0: Correct.
1: Now Monday, we've got to deal with it.
0: Correct.
1: Come on, man.
0: Bongiwe, that's what you're dealing with.
2: Hi, Thando. Yeah, I've been dealing with that for the longest time. Ever since I've known this man, the Gunners have never won the league. So, year in, year out, it's all this, oh, you'll try next season, you'll try next season. And I'm there as a supportive wife.
0: Yes.
2: So now it's nice that by at home because... both Orlando Pirates and Arsenal took the league.
0: Wow.
2: So
0: very
2: happy.
0: Wow.
1: Happy home.
0: Yeah, happy.
2: Yes.
0: Winning team, happy home. Mm. So happy wife, winning team. So they must choose carefully. So are you a Gunner now by virtue of him being a fan, Bongiwe?
2: No, I've been a Manchester City fan for the longest time. So yeah, it's always been I'm number one, he's number two.
0: Yes.
2: I even gave him this little gift last year. Saying, unlike Arsenal, you are my number one.
0: Oh, I love it. Bongiwe, thank you so much for that call. Sasha, good afternoon.
3: Hi, Thando. Han Fiji.
0: Hey.
3: Oh, my goodness. My boyfriend is obsessed with golf.
0: Oh, no. I'm so sorry.
3: Every Saturday, him and his golf school play golf the same time every Saturday. They even have their annual golf tour that they go on every year. And that's all they speak about the whole year is golf tour. Then they go. A week later, they're planning the next one.
0: Imagine. And where are you, Sasha, when they're doing all these trips?
3: You know, it's hard because we get to go on like a girls weekend. Like we go to the spa, we do all those kind of things. And on Saturday, I can go and do my nails. But I also need some love when
0: exactly.
3: they're playing golf. You know what
0: so,
3: I mean?
0: So on a weekend, if he's out on the course, for how many hours has he gone for?
3: So... this is the trick. So golf is supposed to be like 4 or 5 hours.
0: Imagine.
3: Okay. And yeah, I've heard a lot of women go, yeah, but they've gone for like 9-10 hours in a day. Like that's how long it takes to play. No, lies. They're lying.
1: No, Miss Perry, we're not lying. That's the truth. You know, you've got
3: nonsense,
1: halfway house. You've got to go to the clubhouse afterwards.
0: No, you don't have to.
1: You have to.
0: You've done playing. So why are you going to the clubhouse?
1: We need to see now who won, where's the lead. Make sure you put into handicap app the right way. Check the scores, tick off. Listen, Miss Perry, it was club champs this week and I'm pretty sure he played. And so that's why it's so long. It's like 9 hours.
3: It's not club camps every weekend.
0: No, it's not. Also, you can't spend every weekend gone for 9 hours. Every Saturday, you're gone for 9 hours.
1: I know these people even plan their holidays around golf. Like, if we're going on holiday, can we play golf where we're going?
3: We just went to Mauritius on holiday. Out of the 7 days we were there, 2 days were spent on the golf course.
0: Oh, my goodness. I have heard, though, that Mauritius has some of the best golf courses in the world. So we'll forgive him, Sasha. Maybe you must take up golf, hey? If you can't beat them, join them.
3: So I decided to join the cult this year. I'm not
0: going to
3: lie.
1: Love it.
0: Love it for you, Sasha. Thank you so much for your call. We'll take more on 011-8838-947.
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0: You're the Problem on 947, playing us out on a Monday. Before we go, though, maybe we should get you out those roads. 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
1: And for the final time today, just another reminder about El Dorado Park, where there's slow-moving traffic on the N12 West between the N1 and Klipspruit Valley Road. Boksburg queuing traffic on the N17 East between the R21 and the R23 due to roadworks there. And we'll wrap it up in Emerentia, where there's slow-moving traffic on Barry Hutsoch. That's between Carlo Road and Judith Road. If you do want to let me know about anything else, 072-702-1702.
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1: And here's one of the questions you will be asked. Phunyuka Bamphete is the new single from which South African rapper?
0: I have no idea.
1: He's part of our current promo.
0: I don't know. Current promo.
1: Think So Rock and You.
0: Oh, Casper.
1: Yes.
0: Casper, your best. All right, use that tomorrow. We are out of here. Marawa Sports Worldwide is up next. And now for your last laugh. Cheers, bye.
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8: Good evening, I'm Nolutando Ngeno. National Assembly Speaker Thoko Didiza has confirmed the submissions of all political parties that will be represented on Parliament's Impeachment Committee to consider allegations of impropriety against President Cyril Ramaphosa. The ANC has submitted 9 names, which include the chairperson of Parliament's Committee on the Presidency, Doris Mbabane, and several members from the ad hoc committee, which has investigated police corruption, including its chairperson, Soviet Lekganyane, and Ola Ngqola, who is also the chairperson of the Justice Committee. Lindsay Dentlinger reports.
9: Other members of the ANC who will form part of the 31-member committee include Portfolio Committee Chairpersons Faith Mutambi, Boyce Manelli, Lusiso Makubela, and Mika Mashlauli. Programming whip Cameron Dugmore and Dikeledi Direko round out the ANC's list. The DA confirmed its members soon after the call for nominations was made 2 weeks ago and includes its parliamentary leader George Mikolakis and his chief whip Glynis Breitenbach. The MK party will also be led by its parliamentary leader John Schlope and its chief whip, Mabato Mokoena Zondi. EFF leader Julius Malema and senior parliamentarian Ompile Maotwe will be the two representatives for the Red Berets. Other parties will only have one representative each, while the PAC and Good Party have opted out of the 16-party committee. It's yet unclear when the committee will meet to elect a chairperson. Lindsay Dentlinger, Eyewitness News, Parliament.
8: Controversial political fixer Branham Khoti has denied trying to bribe the investigating officer in his fake assassination attempt case. The investigating officer, Alfred Ordendal, submitted an affidavit to court today saying Khoti once asked him what he can do for him so he doesn't oppose his release on bail. Khoti is charged with perjury, defeating the ends of justice, unlawful possession of a firearm, ammunition, and the discharging of a firearm in a public space. Thabiso Koba has that story.
10: The state has opposed Branham Khoti's release on bail. It says he provided the police with the wrong home address, didn't fully disclose all his previous convictions.

0: and also tried to bribe the investigating officer assigned to his case, state prosecutor Thami Mbekana.
1: The applicant approached the investigating officer with a suggestion. Is there something that I can do for you not to oppose bail? This indicates that the applicant sought to undermine the functionality of the law.
0: Mokgosi's lawyer William Sekgasha insists his client has been cooperating truthfully with the police. The matter has been postponed to Thursday for the verification of Mokgosi's home address. Thabiso Koba, Eyewitness News, Johannesburg.
2: And lastly, in Kenya, there's been a shake-up on President William Ruto's security detail after a man evaded his protection service to reach the head of state. According to reports, a man held up what appeared to be a Bible and put his left arm around the president at the Thanksgiving event in the country yesterday. Police have formed a special team to investigate how the man managed to bypass multiple layers of security. Gauteng can expect clear skies tomorrow. Joburg will drop to an overnight low of 7 degrees, peaking at 21, Pretoria 8 and 23, and Vereeniging 5 and 21 degrees. Lolutan Dongeno, Eyewitness News.
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4: 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My reaction Monday.
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1: If it's shaking sport, we are already on it.
6: It's a fantastic day for all Orlando Pirate community, for all the lovers of football. I think the boys realized something unbelievable. 14 years to win the tribal, not only the title, but the tribal. 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
1: Hashtag MSW.
7: I wish to say to Sundowns, come with the second star.
8: Timbazwani waits excitedly. The trophy is handed over to Mamelodi Sundowns. And the celebrations can begin. These are your new African champions, Mamelodi Sundowns. Victors tonight over Royal Armed Forces, 2-1 on aggregate. 10-year wait is over for the Brazilians.
9: Good evening, Brarob. We are here. We collected what we came here for. It's Kennedy Mwene here. I know my voice, you know it from far. So, yeah, we just wanted to say thank you so much for your support, Mr. Rob. Hey, don't forget, Mr. Rob, we are coming there. We want our caps, please, our caps. Now, I've got another guy here. I don't know if he wants to talk to you or not.
10: Bra Rob, Dennis Onyango. Yeah, that is my coach who spoke first. I don't eat cake, but he will come for the cake. Thanks for the support.
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13: 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I would not ask a question. Logo ngesizulu kube ukudelela. 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
17: Oh man, people were dreading Monday. I don't know if they were dreading it or they were looking forward to it, but all I can say is that I'm just looking around the entire building for the very first time, people declaring their loyalty, declaring their allegiance, and it is a minority Orlando Pirates gathering which has come through here at Prime Media House. The champions are here. The trophies are here. I'm not even going to say a trophy. The three trophies are here. So we're looking forward to a great show from beginning to end. Be part of the conversation. It is an interactive show. It is hashtag MSW, Marawa Sports Worldwide. 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
19: Zokala pasula pagi Orlando Pirates arai coba refisa, ai kulunya leon jaba, ai kau kau leon jaba, sibeke lapha ke ibhola liyaphakanyiswa ngiba uthuba Champions League.

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That's one version, guys. So that's the live version in studio. It's a crazy situation here. But we're going to switch on to a song I think that everybody here knows.

0: Oh, nice try, nice try.
1: Big round of applause, ladies and gentlemen.
0: Oh, thank you so much, man. What a welcome. I think it's the first time in radio history that the Buccaneers have had a welcome like this. And you know why? Because it's 14 years, man. 14 years is a very long time to wait for this. They didn't just bring one trophy. Baletha mangaki? Baletha one? Baletha two? Baletha
2: three!
0: That's what we have. They're treble winners. And there are three of them in studio. So it's a hat-trick this side and a hat-trick that side. That's a beautiful thing, guys. You know, that's why we love what we do. Because when it comes to radio definition, and let me just backtrack a little bit here. Because we prepared for today. And that is why I said tonight, I mean, the sea of black and white rises again. The drums of triumph thunder across the nation after 14 long years of waiting. Longing, there was heartbreak. There were near misses. The ghosts can finally scream it from the rooftop. So Orlando Pirates are the champions of South Africa once again. And for years they sang, and they sang Shame Banja. But sekusele kancane. Sekusele kancane kuzokwenzekalani? Sizokwenzani? But listen, today they've done exactly that. And through seasons of pain, through seasons of watching another empire dominate. Now through moments where the dream felt very close enough to touch, and then cruelly it slipped away. But then on Saturday down in Bombela Stadium, those words transformed from a prayer into a prophecy that was fulfilled. The Buccaneers, though, guys, have done the unthinkable. They've ended a 14-year premiership drought. They brought to an end 8-season reign of Mamelodi Sundowns crumbling down. So the kings of consistency are here. This was a rebuilding against criticism, I guess. I'm glad that the assistant coach, I mean, his coach, in my eyes, has been coaching and coaching all these years, is here to talk about that. So we got, as I said, three very esteemed gentlemen who are now champions. Coach Mandla Ngcikazi, welcome to the show, man. Good to see you. Congratulations.
3: Thank you so much, Robert. And thank you so much for the special welcome. I never expected. But if you have created history like it has happened, I think we deserved on behalf of the group. Mm-hmm. But thank you so much for everybody who's here. The Buccaneers, the real football supporters in this room. But thank you, Robert. It's a real historic moment for the club.
0: I think it would be wrong for me, even before I go to any of our other guests, to not do what people do globally when they become champions.

0: You put Queen out of business here with that rendition, guys. But you know what? The guys deserve it. It's a broadcast that if you're not watching this on YouTube, then I don't know what you're doing. Maybe life is not going well for you. Maybe you're hurt, you're bruised from the weekend. Maybe there's just something that hasn't gone well. But you know, of course. Oh, okay. That's my shit. Hey, whoa. Ketles, good to see you, Baba. Good to see the Njebe is intact. Welcome to the show.
1: Hi. Yeah, bonga kakhulu, bro Rob. Ebone voice iphelile now, hey. Ula kakhulu, man.
0: Hayibo.
1: Yeah, hey.
0: Your voice yakhehla iyaphela.
1: Hayi, yaphela. Angidimele ngibaphakamise laba fana.
0: Yeah. But I came here ready for you though. My host.
1: Yeah, bonga. Thank you.
0: No, I knew that we might have a problem of this nature here. So, but the whole packet can be yours. Hlafuna ke mhlafuna. So while he's getting himself sorted out here, another exciting player is in our midst. Somebody that joined Orlando Pirates and now is a champion himself. Andre de Jong, good to see you, man. Welcome.
2: Thank you, Robert, for having us. And thanks for the warm welcome, everyone.
0: Have you ever had a welcome like this before? I mean, I saw what happened in Bombela, but I'm just saying you were just supposed to come for an innocent little interview. Then the next thing, there's a guard of honor. There's everything that you've seen happen here today.
2: No, of course, it's awesome. And for Queen to be playing is, amazing as well. So no, thank you, everyone.
0: Can you sing better than them?
2: No, definitely can't. No, absolutely not. I will not embarrass
0: myself. Which one of the Pirates songs do you know now off by heart that you sing down the... You know, when you're coming out of the change room, down the tunnel and onto the field. And you know, this guy sings like he was in the Drakensberg Boys Choir.
2: No, we've got some very good singers. Obviously, Skipper Sabisi is also very good as well. And they rotate the songs on for each game as well. So it's a really nice special tradition in South Africa, which I've really enjoyed as well. So,
0: but you're dodging my question.
2: And I'll keep dodging all night.
0: I was like, which one renders deep down in your heart? The guys are here. They'll help you with it. So you just have to start it. Was it your favorite?
2: Because you can start for us.
0: You're going to help, Andrea.
1: Ah, my voice.
0: It's going to get better, though.
1: No, you can start.
2: Yeah? No, that's tough.
1: Which one?
2: Tough.
1: Which one do you want?
2: Do the one at the end that they always sing. Yeah.
1: No, I can... You can help us.
2: Okay. Yeah. In the last 5 minutes of the game, yeah.
0: Okay, light it up.
2: No, the pronunciation is not for me.

0: How nice, Shia. Thank you so much. Give yourselves a big round of applause, guys. Yeah. Nice one, Paganiers. Beautiful. You see, Andre, we brought, you know, extra help here for you. We knew,
1: thank you.
0: We knew that there might be a problem somewhere, somehow. All right, we're going to take a break. When we come back from the break, we'll have an in-depth conversation with our guests here. The party outside will continue because every single person that's here is here for the three of you. Plus the over, how many million does Pirate supporters in the country? That's just a hot stat, eh?
2: You must also include Africa, so it's difficult to calculate.
0: Yeah,
3: yes.
0: The continent.
2: In the continent, and I saw some people from USA, so it's really difficult to calculate.
0: And then, there is that star there, right? There is that star that represents the continent.
2: Definitely.
0: Yeah.
2: Definitely.
0: So next season, are you doubling?
2: We have to go for it. Sekusele kancane.
0: All right. So, guys, listen, we're going to play your voice notes. You can call in. We'll get reaction as well from the YouTube channel. How many hours do we have today? All night. All right, you don't have to ask for permission here. Otherwise, I can't be paying overtime to anybody. So, guys, thank you so much indeed. As I said, the party will continue outside. We'll continue with our conversation here. The three trophies will have lost opportunities to take photos with it. But, hey, it's going to be a hell of a celebration here tonight because history's been made, and we are here to capture it right here live at Prime Media and also live on 947, live down in Durban, Tukenekakasini, with Vuma FM, live in Mpumalanga, with Rise FM, live on Soweto and live on the YouTube channel, live in studio. 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
1: The one and only Sibusiso Re Zuma the Puma. 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I mean, we were watching the visuals. This man is so loved in Copenhagen. Then outside of the stadium, there's a statue of yourself doing the very famous bicycle kick.
2: FC Copenhagen, they have a very special group of players. 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We attend Champions League games. We have tickets for Champions League games. The Golden Lion is 25 years, the best goal in the club history. As you can see, it's the boots I scored that famous goal with. And those boots have been in the museum in Copenhagen, man.
1: So you said, please bring me my property back.
2: Because you... Sure, I got my property back. If you are what you say you
4: are, a superstar. 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

0: 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Ukhilini ngisingisi ngakubuza nkadu ngakubuza. No Marawa, you know I'm a Sundowns fan. Let's stay conscious on the Pirates. That deserve it, man. They play very well this season. They play very well. I watch Pirate games more than Sundowns game this season because they're playing beautiful football, no? So I strongly believe they just need two strikers. Just to pick up the squad, but they got the good players. Just two strikers. If they can get Ikram Reyners, they can be dangerous. They can go for something this season because this Pirate team, they play beautiful football. I love to watch Pirate. I'm a Sundowns fan, but I watch many games of Pirate because I love how they play, the speed, the energy, everything. Yeah, condition on Pirate.
1: Evening to the MSW, the best sports show in the country. Congratulations, Mopakane. Congratulations, Orlando Pirates. Prarok, this is Maradona from Quebec. Thank you to the Pirates. Thank you to the staff. Thank you to the players. We are happy. We are happy people again. We are happy people again. Thanks, Orlando Pirates. Oh, what a weekend. What a weekend. What a weekend, Prarok. Thank you.

0: It is Reaction Monday. Lots of your reactions are coming through. Give us a call. Otherwise, send us a WhatsApp voice note. We are ready for you. The celebrations have begun right here at Prime Media House. And as I was saying before the break and chatting to Andre De Jong, Andre, just, I mean, as an attacker, somebody with his expectation to score goals, was there a certain period in the season itself where you felt that weight of expectation, maybe because people were thinking, yes, it's possible, Sundowns are dropping points, and then you would drop points as well. Just tell me about that journey personally for you.
1: Yeah, I think from the very start of the season, or when I joined in January, the coach was very clear that we were running our own race the whole time. Yeah. So we weren't getting sort of, we weren't focusing on other results or other teams, which really helped us throughout the season. But I think overall our attacking lineup and the amount of goals we scored is obviously a record for the PSL. So I think overall, attacking wise and obviously defensive wise, we've been excellent.
0: I mean, Mr. Voice, how was the intensity though throughout the entire season? I mean, you got a brand new coach. A lot of people doubted him. It didn't start the way that a lot of people thought it would. But for when, as somebody with all the experience that you've had, especially within Orlando Pirates, what was going through your mind?
2: I will speak my home language.
0: You can mix it up.
2: Okay.
0: No problem.
2: I think a lot of people, especially our fans, they started to doubt Coach Wadu. But deep inside, seeing the players and seeing the hunger of the young squad and mix a little bit with the experience, I knew that once the train can start, it won't stop.
0: So when did the train start for you? Let's just steam let's call in for
2: you. Let's steam like at this actual.
0: Yeah.
2: I see steam like maybe in so shooting or maybe scaling or coach or at this actual maybe 2 or 3 seasons ago.
0: Yeah.
2: But it was a pale woody. Hey, we corner man, le Germany ane shotayo or oil ane shotayo, but Kuchuadu wafika kahle, then everything was like sesihamba isitimela.
0: I mean, a trusted soldier is one that's sitting next to you as the assistant coach. I think you get to see things that we don't see. You get to have the conversations that we don't get to hear. So when people are starting to doubt, you have to make a plan so that they don't doubt. I mean, just the ups and downs, those unseen moments behind the scenes when maybe there was a bit of panic and you had to bring a bit of stability. Just talk me through that, because again, you're also working with a different person to Coach Rivera, for example. This is a new man, new philosophy, new thinking. Just guide us through that, because for me, that's the exciting part, the parts that we don't see and we don't get to hear.
3: The hope that we get, Robs, the club is a process-driven club. If processes are still in place, based on everything that has been planned versus execution, the two games that we lost, when you reflect back on the games and you look at them, those were games that we should not have lost. And all processes were correct. I thought we created better opportunities than the opponents. In both games, we were unlucky with somewhere where you thought some decisions will go your way. But what was important, where I got the hope, and I even had a conversation with the coach that, listen, if this process is still going at this rate and in this direction, we're going to win matches. Whatever happened there, it's not an outcome of a team having played badly. So if that is the case, no, let's continue. Somewhere the results are going to change. Fortunately, the next match was a big match, and we could turn it around. But you could hear the noise. If you listen to the noise on the outside, it becomes difficult for you. You just have to focus on the process in front of you, believe in it. The players that were brought by the club were good enough. And the process of integration and new players and the number of players that came into the club, any process of change needs a bit of time. And for me, I was on that vision that, listen, we are going to turn things around. The only problem was that we won the first game against Polokwane, and we really believed that we were on track. But I thought it was still a continuation of the adaptation of the new players that have joined the club.
0: You talk about the games that were lost. The first thing that comes to my mind is the Sundowns game, 1-2. I say 1-2 because it was your home game on that day. But there was very little outside of ball possession, for example, that separated the two teams. So where do you think, whether it was a tactical thing from your side, it was unknown entities or players that Sundowns had in their arsenal, where do you think Pirates would have lost that particular game? Obviously, it's meaningless now because you've dethroned those champions, Mamelodi Sundowns, but that particular game.
3: Equally the same, Robs. We do a pre-match analysis of opponents, what we assume they will do. We do our post-mortem of the previous match. Then we do the preparation. And normally games of consequence, the plan is not normally the same. Sundowns is one of those teams that put details on analysis. So you try and hide, bring a different strategy, different game plan. It didn't work out the way we planned. But again, like I said, I don't think it was one of those matches that we felt there was an opportunity for us to win. Normally, previously, it will be, the margins will be bigger. And that's where we got our hope that, listen, we lost the match, the result, but the performance did not really indicate that we should have won. I think we outsourced the strength, the next preparation from that, the fact that we, based on everything else that happened except the result, everything else was pointing towards a direction that something right was happening in our club.
0: Well, a lot of right things were happening there. And looking at the WhatsApp voice notes, and I'm looking at YouTube now, all the messages that are being posted there, a record number of viewers are there. They're watching. And it's amazing. I mean, Ulwazi was saying that, you know what, I'm super excited. I was there at Mbombela on Saturday, all the way from Misowe to Orlando East. I woke up at 5 o'clock in the morning. By 13:45, I was there at Mbombela Stadium. So, Andre, when you get those testimonies of people that do something like that, waking up in the morning, it's a commitment. And we see it in Europe. You know, people take the trains, the underground, whatever else. And it's a whole day's event. And then you walk into a sold-out Mbombela Stadium. Andre looks around. What does he see? What's going through his mind? What are the expectations from you?
1: Yeah, I think the fans have been absolutely incredible all season. Wherever we've played in South Africa, they flock there in numbers. And as you say, they travel great distances, spend their hard-earned money as well. So we're really grateful for our fan base. And so when you walk into a stadium that's packed on the weekend like that, then you just have so much energy and it gives you an incredible feeling to go out there and to perform for the fans who have made these long trips, and then also all the messages you get on Instagram and social media and WhatsApp before the game, and that it really drives you on. So I think that's been one of the main reasons that we've done really well this season, is the fans have stuck through us through thick and thin and really supported us both at Orlando and elsewhere.
0: But what's the one thing, though, that you probably didn't expect from Orlando Pirates, or when you got to Orlando Pirates, that you've witnessed, you've had to be a part of, and you've said, oh, wow, geez, this is a different perspective. I didn't expect that. Is there a singular thing that comes to mind?
1: I think the Derby game, probably.
0: Yes.
1: Having 103,000 people in a stadium is unheard of, you know. Obviously, growing up in New Zealand, football is a bit smaller. So to come over this side of the world and to play in a stadium like that where the crowd is heaving, both sets of supporters are cheering the team on, but sitting together, I think that's something that I'll have forever in my memory.
0: I mean, I know the time zones are a bit upside down in terms of New Zealand and SA, but is there, outside of your family, you know, like a fan base? I know probably Australia has more South Africans living there than New Zealand, but do they make an effort and watch, like a Soweto Derby, for example?
1: Yeah, I think once I signed for Pirates, there was a lot of messages from friends who were quietly Pirates fans in that. I think even the support in New Zealand is quite funny, because my dad will walk around maybe with a Pirates shirt on and a few people will stop him, and once they sort of understand, oh, my son plays for Pirates, you know, the conversation gets going. So I definitely think around the world, I mean, yeah, even some of my European friends in that also know of Pirates and Chiefs and that. So it's just an incredible fan base that we do have, and we really feed off it.
0: Yeah, I know. They call it the Orlando Pirates, the Kaizer Chiefs. And it always amazes me that, you know, when the outside world looks at, you know, the clubs here in South Africa, there's always a there before the name. All right, we're going to take a couple of callers, though, because, as I said, it's a celebration. It's not my celebration. It's a nation celebration. It's an Orlando Pirates celebration. And White Shangan, I believe you're a Chiefs man, so I'm a bit shocked to see you calling.
4: Good evening, Mr. Marawa, and good evening to the champs in the studio.
0: Welcome.
4: Thank you. Mr. Marawa, just a sign of appreciation. I am very proud of Orlando Pirates. This season, Orlando Pirates set the bar so high, even teams like Kaizer Chiefs needed to improve themselves. All I want to say to them, we are proud as a nation, and we are honored that we will be going to the World Cup with them. Congratulations on their treble. Nyazi umona pants, Mr. Marawa. Tell us down. Basebenzile, nyazi tinabanye squatile, marngit congratulations, bafoye tu, Kosi Nation, siyanthanda.
0: Ah, White Shangan, thank you so much indeed. I mean, there you have it. You've heard of a White Shangan, eh?
3: For the first time, but thank you so much. It's always good when you hear football-loving people going across supporting lines. For me, it's belief that has been restored in the country, in the South African football. And maybe what makes me more proud, Rob, is that fact that we did not only win trophies, but the way we did that with the young players, I think we had the third youngest squad in the country, opportunities for young players, and a lot that happened. The players that we lost in the beginning of the season, the central defense, the accident, the injury to Sihle, injury to Kogi, you lose a goalkeeper coach, the coach is injured. Mbogazi gets a transfer. I know there was a lot of doubt, but with us and still continuing to concede less goals than any other club, Sipochaine becoming the record holder of clean sheets. But it's when you have lost center backs mostly and defensive midfielder. For me, it's how it was done, more than just trophies on their own.
0: And I think that's an important point, Keshe, is that I would want to maybe touch on with you before you hit the break, is when that tragedy did strike, and obviously it affected a lot of individuals, players, coach, and of course the goalkeeper coach. Then now Mponjane has to step in and play a father figure role to Sipho as well. What is that dynamic, though? Because to keep so many clean sheets at a time when a lot of people would have thought that no high Pirates is or so all are here, but you rise to the occasion.
2: Sipho is my best friend. We're always together. And I think me being there for her, it helped her a lot. Because I was always talking to her and stuff. Because him and Coach Ty, they were very close. And I told her that no, it's not the end of the world. Mponjane can take over, and we need to go there and do our job and support the guys who were there, got injured. But then, because of Unkulunkulu, right above it. And manje siyabonga kakhulu ukuthi ezinye izinto zingayenzakala ezimbi, but going forward, there is still something good that is going to happen.
0: So, Mfundo is saying,
2: no, I'm maybe cool.
0: Yeah, he's good to know. We're not bishop in here.
2: Ah, no, cool, bro.
0: Cool, and
2: yeah, cool. And no, Kalan of Coach Mandla always taking the advice. And so, yeah.
0: So, be honest with me.
2: Yeah.
0: I know the team's going to be announced on Wednesday, the 27th, yeah, at the presidential house there in Pretoria. When Sipho talks to you, when he talks to you, right, and I want you to be honest, does he get the feeling that he might not see the bench, but he will see the number one jersey?
2: No.
0: Explain?
2: I will just leave it like that. No.
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0: The one and only Sibusiso Re Zuma the Puma. You would swear Lucas was born in Leeds.
11: Yeah.
0: There's nothing there that doesn't have his name attached to it. You would swear that you were born in Copenhagen. You remain a South African who also played in South Africa and represented South Africa. So what is it that we're doing wrong that we can't emulate that?
3: I would like for us as South Africans to rewrite our history. We were not the first ones to play this game. I'm a student of the game, and you can't honor me if I haven't seen some of my legends being honored.
0: Yeah.
3: Kalamazoo.
0: Steve Kalamazoo Mokone.
3: A street in Holland.
0: Yeah.
3: We have guys like Professor Nguban. Singafika was Busiso, but kuzomela abantu bethu sibaphakamise. 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
13: Oh, Rob, one can always wish that is there in the studio
11: The atmosphere there is very, very nice. This is Gift Nkosi here in expansion for in Soweto. What more can I say than the congratulations to the champs? Guys, you did it. You are a treble kings again. This is history in making. Oh, I love this team, man. I love this team. I wish next day we can do a clean sweep, including the Champions League, where we have another star, man. I can see the cash is playing nice. You just want to be humble. Hey, man, you are a champ. You are a treble champ. Otherwise, thanks to all the players, management, technical team of Orlando Pirates. You did us proud, man. You did us proud.
0: How do you respond? Stop being humble.
2: I think my chairman taught me I must always remain humble.
0: Well, that's what Erling Haaland told Mikel Arteta, to stay humble. Look at what happened.
2: Yeah.
0: So you can't argue with that one. Let's go to Anthony. Anthony, good evening.
13: Good evening, Rob, and good evening to the listeners and the shareholders.
0: Yeah, welcome to the show. The champions are here.
13: Yes, the champions are here. Congratulations to the champions, Rob. My question, I just want to direct my question to Coach Mandla. After getting knocked out of the Champions League, I just saw a different team. Was that an extra motivation that they should go for the league? That's my question, Rob. Thanks.
0: All right. Nice and short, sharp, and straight to the point. Love it that way. It is interactive, guys. Coach, how do you answer that?
3: I think it gave us the reality that we were not ready to fulfill. It's a 5-year plan in the club, but I thought the diversion from the plan really gave us another opportunity to plan more and plan proper. A big disappointment, but again, I thought it gave us an opportunity. Sometimes a setback gives you the best comeback. But I also thought we as a technical team, we learned from the mistakes because we must be honest. When the result does not go your way, we're not the group that blames. It's acknowledging your mistakes and try and be better for the next one. But I thought being eliminated the way it happened, it gave us a lot of lessons.
0: Sure. I mean, you saw it last night. I mean, we also got to give credit to Sundowns. And well done, they're going to be here. You know, tomorrow, they're arriving at the airport tonight. When you see that wave, does it excite you? And I'll throw this to you, Andre, as well as yourself, Keshez, is that when you see such a hostile crowd, and you know that you're not wanted there, we've seen the tricks, the falling, the looking for easy calls from the referee and so on. What does that say to you about the level of this Champions League on the continent?
3: I always say, Rob, you don't win Champions League or play Champions League matches on the field only.
0: Yes.
3: There's a lot of games that are played outside of the field. First, you must conquer all these fights that happened, the skirmishes that you face, the hostility that you encounter before you play the match. Once your team can conquer that, you know, the flight, how you're flying there. Mm. Because remember, if you're playing in Morocco, I don't think there's a direct flight from SA to Morocco. So you must go via Doha if you're going the normal way, or you must have a charter flight. These are all the dynamics that will, if you have the experience, like I think the Sundowns has.
0: But Sundowns had a charter flight, but they were not given the landing rights and the permission to land at the Mohammed V International Airport. So, and I'm agreeing with you, to say, even if you go commercial, there's going to be a problem. Your luggage will go missing. You know, kit goes missing, and then they say, sorry, you don't have the right kit. How are you going to get the kit there? Or if you have a charter flight, they say, sorry, we don't have the rights to land. So there's a lot of things that you have to. But do you think, though, that mentally, psychologically, and from a learnership perspective, you'll be ready next season?
3: We have faced these circumstances, I think, in all encounters when I've been in this club. I don't think there's a Champions League match or where we did not face such challenges. I thought the team, even when I addressed the team when we played Lupopo, I said the same thing. Whatever will happen there, we have seen it before. So we should not be really disturbed by what is going to happen. They plan it. I'm not sure how they coach it. From the supporters to the hotel to one country where the aircons, where they put gas on the aircons. They play the game. It becomes so much that as a team, you must have the capacity to remove the outside, allow the players to perform in the field of play. And I thought maybe Sundowns have mastered that art of eliminating what is not football and then deal with what is football inside the field of play.
14: Good evening, Rob, and good evening to the shareholders, and good evening to the champions in the studio, Orlando Pirates. I witnessed them when they win the treble in 2012. Benny McCarthy was doing his things. I just want to tell the Orlando Pirates players that they must be aware of a huge job lying ahead next season. They will be defending 3 trophies, so there's a big job, there's a huge job lying ahead next season. Your Champions League, your all domestic leagues. So they must be aware. They must be aware. It's not going to be easy. They must be aware. Thank you.
15: Prarof. Lilala, Mamelodi Prarof. Halala Bagadia, halala Bagadia. I'm at the studio. Guys, we are so proud of you. We may shout at you during difficult times. We may shout at you, but that doesn't mean that we don't love you. We love you, guys. We love you, and we appreciate you. Hi, man. Talent and butter. I don't want to, man. Next season, the show goes on and on and on and on.
16: Evening, Robs. Thanks for bringing the champion to your studios. It was a long wait for us to have a league champion, but we grab it with both hands. Up the Bucks, we believe. You're talking to Manas Ligeti in Mondio.
0: And so many more that are coming through via social media platforms. Let me quickly go to Richard and Proche Glenn celebrating the champions. Richard, good evening.
17: Good evening, Rob. How are you?
0: Hey, I'm with champions, man. Yeah, you can imagine.
17: Yeah, tonight is about my champs. Let me greet them quickly.
0: Yeah, go ahead.
17: Coach Mnikazi and my players there. Good evening.
0: No, don't greet them. They're fine. They're breathing. All is good. Go straight to the point.
17: Yeah, my question is, What is it that they're going to do to maintain the standard? Because I believe that we can still defend this cup. We can we've done it with the MTN. We can win it 3 times in a row. What is the next step for them to maintain the standard? We want to defend this cup as well. We need to win the league again and again, as we did with the MTN.
0: All right. So I think, Andre, in a similar question to what was played in the voice note, to say that you got 3 trophies to defend, basically. Then you got, as Coach Mandla was saying, you know, the intricacies of having to travel within the CAF Champions League and so on, and all the problems that come through. In your mind, an exciting prospect is Champions League. Do you want to be part of that history? Like we saw, players planting a second star last night. It's over to Pirates now. 95 is a long time back. You want to create your own history now. What goes through your mind when you think about those possibilities?
1: Massive congratulations to Sundowns last night, of course, for getting that second star. But no, I think it's exciting. I think me and Cash played CAF Champions Leagues with AmaZulu. And they're some of the most fondest memories of my time in South Africa. Some of the hard away trips to TP Mazembe and clubs like that. It really galvanizes you as a team. As Coach Mandla says, all the mind games and the stuff they throw at you off the field just really makes it even sweeter when you beat them on the field, of course. So I think it's very exciting for next season. Obviously, to try and defend the treble as well is going to be very tough. But I think we just got to obviously work extremely hard and just trust in each other. And we've got a nice brotherhood going, so continue that.
0: Because when you take

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1: That obviously we can all lean on when the challenges arise like that. But I think it's a hugely exciting time with Sundown showing, you know, how competitive we are in CAF. Yeah.
2: Cash hasn't introduced you to some strong muti, no?
1: No.
2: Puts a very serious face. You can see that, eh? You told me the last time here that he doesn't do any of that stuff. Is that still true?
3: Aye.
2: Till today.
3: Till today. Salt.
2: Salt.
3: I'm using salt.
2: Using salt?
3: Yeah.
2: How do you use it? Just to explain to us.
3: You just put it in a warm bath.
2: Yeah.
3: Put a salt bath with it. It's okay.
2: You're the only one that gets into the bath?
3: Where? I'm saying in my house.
2: Or in the house?
3: Okay. In my house.
2: And before a game?
3: Yeah, before a game, I also use salt.
2: But where's the bath at the stadium?
3: No, not the stadium.
2: So you don't do anything collectively?
3: No.
2: No. So how does the salt help you? Is this the salt cerebros that you use to put in the shisanyam?
3: Yeah, it helps me calm. Oh. When I'm using umuthi uprarop, then I uzoshayeka ke.
2: And then ubhuti laba sijwayele ukubabona lapha benzani bona?
3: Ah, ba relaxile.
2: Oh, man. You know, there's so many people that are watching on YouTube, and I keep forgetting to pick up on this, and they worry. They're saying, what's happened to your hand? Because you see
3: I think it was a game, Stellenbosch. So I
2: which one?
3: That one. Lower ring.
2: Yeah. But it's being ring corner.
3: Yeah, you call. Nah, you call. Saintly.
2: But the time when you say Nyatela, you be con.
3: You being echo. If you say change room.
2: It's a little somewhere, ring, eh?
3: No, I need to mouth that like Melang Faggy ring.
2: Oh, it's a change room.
3: Maybe it's a change room. Hey, bro.
2: No, it was like a ring somewhere else.
3: Yeah.
2: Okay. Because Coach Manja's got to go, we'll spend a couple of more moments with yourself and then Andre. Just publicly, maybe you want to just say a big thank you to him and Coach Wadu, who isn't here, and for what the season has brought about. Because surely, as players, you might not have had that opportunity. So I'm giving you, in front of millions of people, that opportunity too. Thank Mdumdal.
3: Coach Mandla. Ngibiza ngosumpisi mina ngazi uprarobi yalazi lelo. Siyabonga kakhulu ngene into enisenzele yona thina singabadlali. And nezinto esizenzayo behind the scenes, trying to ukuimprove abafana abancane, and kusize kakhulu lokho. Especially in a game, we came here. Kungisize kakhulu, but you can see, like, abafana abancane, they always do these things that we do after training. And siyabonga kakhulu. And I'm a fan. Ngithanda ukuthi kubo sibonga kakhulu ngokuthi nisupport. You guys have been so amazing. And what I love about you, the supporters of Orlando Pirates, you guys listen to us. We tell you when we don't like something, and you don't respond badly or fighting with us. You just listen to us, and I think going forward to the next season, that's gonna help us a lot. Thank you.
2: Sure. I told you guys. There's a spiritual awakening that I,

0: I sense in this guy these days, Coach Mantle. But I'll take your response, though, once we've wrapped officially here on radio, because, wow, what a moment, man.
1: Hallelujah. Yes. Hallelujah. Thank God that church is burned.
0: Eh? That is where you're creeping up, boss. I'm just saying, maybe after retirement, there is a calling. That's all I'm saying. Thanks, everybody that's been listening on the radio. We're going to switch over to the YouTube channel. Those who are on the YouTube channel right now, stay with us. We're just going to take Coach Manja's final words, but we'll officially wrap here. 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

Some Outkast to kick off our Monday evening for us with Miss Jackson. Becky Hill and Galantis came through right ahead of that. Happy Monday! Oh my gosh. I think this is the one Monday where a lot of people are just in high spirits. I walked into like a big celebration here at our studios. Of course, Orlando Pirates is here. There was a little party going on outside and I'm just like, oh, did I have to be working tonight? Could have grabbed like a young drink or something just to celebrate. They are officially the winners of the Betway Premiership League. And man, oh man, oh man, does it feel good. I think there's many reasons for us to celebrate, right? If you are an Orlando Pirates fan, you're in high spirits. If you're a Sundowns fan, you're in high spirits. If you're a Mercedes fan, F1, Kimi Antonelli, you're in high spirits. If you're a Ferrari fan, Lewis Hamilton, you're in high spirits. It's payday, you're in high spirits. Novak Djokovic won against Giovanni, you're in high spirits. If you're a Roland Garros fan, you are in high spirits. There are just many reasons for us to be in high spirits, and I guess you are spoiled for choice. So you can choose whichever side you fall on. You can let me know what I might be missing out on and we can give it a shout out. But on top of that, I've got some amazing news to share with you. So stick around because it's about to get nice. It's about to get exciting. I even lost my manners in the process of all that. Welcome to the show. It's The Frequency with me, Bulele. I reckon we get the show on the road, yeah? Some Jeremy Loops down south is on the way. I'll get into some Taylor Swift to the fate of Ophelia. But how's about we get into some music from the Beast of the East? Timo ODV teaming up with Aiden K on this one. It's Freed from Desire. Welcome.

man, Jeremy Loops. Can I tell you, when I started my job here at 947, I overplayed this song because it just gave me all the good vibes. It's Down South. Oh man, what a jam coming through from him. Taylor Swift, The Fate of Ophelia, also came through right ahead of that. Joseph Timong, absolutely loving that song and signing the register. I've got a couple of us that have actually decided to sign the register tonight. I've got Tandiwe, that's also come through. Pumzile says, good evening, B. I'm here early tonight. How's it? How's it going, my girl? Another response has come through from Tabisile as well. And then Sbu says, evening, B. High spirits indeed, but there's only one problem. As Pirates fans, we don't feel safe anymore when walking down the streets. We need bodyguards. Oh, Sbu, I feel you, my dude. We definitely need bodyguards because I want to be hurt. Oh man, I love it when we're in high spirits. I love it so much when we are in high spirits because if there is one thing that can be said about the times that we are living in, tough, my dude. Oh, tough, tough, tough. Cupcake's economy has got serious hands. Like, you look one direction and it's pa. Another direction and it's pa. You look up, it's pa. You look down, it's pa. You don't even know which direction to look. It's just like, bro, I don't know whether I'm coming or going, right? I've just found myself canceling my gym membership. Oh my gosh, I never ever thought I'd do this. But I canceled my gym membership, and it's so bad because this was not the time for me to cancel my gym membership. I recently started the 75 Hard Challenge. I am 3 weeks in and the momentum is strong, bro. I'm able to wake up. I must say I've got the best team this time around, and we're literally like, you know, keeping each other on track. And it's just like, wake up, it's time to run. Wake up, it's time for the gym. You know, we're keeping it going. And now as the days get colder, waking up is obviously going to be a little bit harder, and you're not going to want to be finding yourself running in the streets because it's cold. But Cupcake made us do it. Well, at least he made me do it. He literally got me to end my gym membership, and I'm just like, oh man, it's looking a little bit dizzy out here. But it was either that, or it was either me just finding alternatives to the food that I eat. And the food that I eat, I cannot buy alternatives. It's literally a no compromise situation. I am just like, oh, I'd rather buy half of electricity than cut off the food. Or, you know, like something that's serious. I'd rather sacrifice something else that might seem serious for another person, because the food for me, woo, it's very serious. Are you finding yourself in that kind of situation where you're needing to look at your budget right now and you're just like, oh man, I actually need to cut this. I need to cut that. But you look at another thing and you're just like, oh hell no. Definitely a no-go area here. I'd much rather find my way. I'd much rather eat once a day. I'd much rather walk to work. I'd much rather, you know, what are some of those things that you're really just not willing to compromise on when it comes to your monthly budget? Because I know there are some of us holding on for dear life with certain things. I know a friend that still continues to shop. And she's just like, oh, definitely not letting this go. I'm going to keep it going. 066-381-8609. You can give me a call as well on 011-8838-947. Let's chat about it, man. I think having a support group for this is quite necessary, and I've just opened one. Send through those responses. In the meantime, here's Brandy with Full Moon.

0: It's local music from Will Lindley. It's Blame on 947. Alrighty, in the midst of us celebrating, there tends to be moments that remind us that, oh, bro, we're still living in cupcakes economy. And we're finding ourselves, somewhat cutting down on things, buying less, spending less. But there are certain things where you're just like, ay, leave this one alone. Don't touch it. I'd rather suffer than let go of this. What is that one thing for you? 066-3818609. I've got Tandiwe that's come through with her response, and she says, B, for me, it's definitely the other way around. I'd much rather eat once a day than cut off my gym membership. That thing keeps me sane, it keeps me alive, and it keeps me looking good. Oh, girl, I know. But I can't cut on the food that I eat. I cannot. It almost feels blasphemous to the culinary industry, blasphemous to my stomach. Can't do it.
1: Hey,
0: man, I'm black.
1: How you doing?
0: I'm fine.
1: Yeah, man. So the economy is mooring me nicely.
0: You
1: see, Mr. Minyar Cupcake. He's doing the things, eh? Him and his economy, and they're doing the things that are making the pots not to be done.
0: No, for real.
1: However, looking at everything that is in my budget right now, there's absolutely nothing that I can freely say, you know what, I'm going to cut this out of my budget, you know, just to, yeah, nah. Everything is essential. Otherwise, I'm going to be one miserable guy. So, fun times. Hey, fun times.
0: Oh, man. Now I want to know what's on your budget. Because I just feel like, yo, Mfana, like, there must be something that you can cut there. But because you are man in black, you're just like, no, I'd rather go to war. I would much rather go to war than cut out anything. How's your entertainment budget looking? Huh? 066-3818609. You can call me up as well on 011-8838-947. Some of those things that you are just not willing to compromise on in cupcakes economy.
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0: He came through and hung out with Nick Explicit just this past weekend. It's Jono with When You Know, You Know. A 947 gave you some music from Katie Bessa right ahead of that with Why Can't I Have Two. Alrighty, so we are needing to cut budgets. We are needing to, you know, check on a couple of things that we possibly don't need temporarily because we need to get our money to stretch far, to be long. But there are some things that you are just not willing to cut out on, bro. Where you're just like, aye, aye, I'd rather eat once a day. I'd rather drink water until payday. What are those things for you? 066-3818609.
1: Food, food, food, and yet again, food.
0: Oh, my dude.
1: I'm a big foodie, so no can do. Food.
0: I feel you. I feel you. Like, my brother was saying, no, just go back to eating, like, you know, dairy and certain staples. And I was like, never. I could have been cast for a soapy there with my reaction. I was just like, there's no way I can do that. The way that I eat is good for my productivity. And this has a lot of people so confused all the time. And I'm just like, bro, you just won't understand until you get to that point. You just really won't understand. I've got Kahiso that's come through with their response saying, good evening, B. For me, I think this one is really a no-brainer. I definitely can't cut out on petrol, but I could cut out on how often I travel during the weekend, but that is a non-negotiable. I want to go out. I want to go see my friends. I want to go out and have a nice time. Listen, Kahiso, you've got more things that you could cut out, actually. Like going out, having a nice time with your friends, going out and seeing people, you know? Then you're not so worried about your petrol. But it's very clear to us that you, Kahiso, my dude, are not worried at all. If anything, your ducks are in a row. And what you need to do is teach us your ways, my dude. Teach us your ways.
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0: it's Teddy Swims, it's Bad Dreams on 947. So Man in Black reckons that, hey man, he looked at his budget, everything on it is okay. And I said, hey, show me your entertainment budget, please.
1: My budget, okay, so entertainment budget. Because I'm ish.
0: Now
1: I'm on the spotlight. But you know what? If, let's say, for example, standard, I have to have dinner out at least 3-4 times a month, every week, once a week, you know, and then
0: then nothing. That's all I needed to hear. Just that in itself. Once, twice a month is okay. Then every week. Don't you want to adopt a child there or something? Because it's like you're living my life, eh? You're living my life. Even though I had to cut out on that. And it's food, dude. It is food. Can you believe it? I still can't. I really still can't. But hey, it's okay. We'll soldier on. We'll get through it. If anything, those riches are on the way, Brew. And this setup is just temporary. It's really just temporary.
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4: All right, there are some people that have decided that they are going to sign the register now, because this is apparently their favorite part of the show. Moz, how's the girl? How you doing? Palesa is here. Joseph will be so happy about that. Joseph is also just like, oh, this is my favorite part of the show. All right, then let's get into it. Let's go off the charts. The 947 Top 40 with Nick Explicit took place this past weekend.

0: I say, because this top five is definitely not what a lot of us expected. Oh, it just jumped in front of us. And I was just like, whoa, what is this? Sunil musician, Manana, I'll be there for you. His full studio album is out. It's Under the Sun. And man, it's the gift that keeps on giving. He is at number five. Definitely didn't expect this. Down from number three last week. And I said it so confidently last week. I was just like, nah, he's going to retain his position. He's going to stay there. And whew, competition is looking tough. Vumala seemingly is about to enter the top five. He's currently at number six. And I'm just like, woo, the games are about to go on. The games are about to go on. Another prediction that I made last week, thinking that, oh no, this guy is going to stay in the top three. That didn't happen. He's at number four.
1: Number four.

0: It's Noah Khan, The Great Divide. I don't know how to feel, man. I feel like Somber, Sunil could have still held on in the top three. It's more of a grower for me. Definitely is a grower, but Moz says, The Great Divide, this song, I dedicate that to the friend that forgot about me. Oh, girl. I'm sorry. I'm so sorry. Joseph has come through with his thoughts around this. He says this coming Saturday is the last week for Alex Warren at number one. And then, boom, the Saturday after that, Bruno Mars will be at number one with Risk It All. I don't know. If Vumala, who currently holds the number six position, is entering the top five, then I think it might take a little longer for Bruno Mars, if I'm being honest. Because, woo, it's a little tricky. He's only at number 11, and he's held the number 11 position for 2 weeks now, I think. So I don't know. We'll just have to wait and see. Another person that I'm a little bit confused about, it is a good song, but I think it entered the top three too early. Mal Smith and Niall Horan, Drive Safe.
1: All right. Number two.

Okay, I changed my mind. What a vibe. Definitely does deserve the number two position. Miles Smith, Niall Horan. It's Drive Safe. Oh, man. Actually, I almost forgot how good the song is. Literally almost forgot how good the song is. They actually were at number four last week, so this is a good gain for them. And I see them retaining that position or potentially moving to number one, seeing that Joseph feels like Alex Warren Fever Dream is not going to be at number one next week. We'll see. But he's your number one this week.

0: Nope, definitely see him holding for another week. I definitely see him holding for another week. All those others that are coming behind him, really going to need to fight a little harder to remove him from the number one position. That Fever Dream is damn good. It is really good, and that's why it is retaining its position this week. Oh, man. You've got to love it, all right? So that is what the top five in the 947 Top 40 with Nick Explicit is looking like. And yeah, it's a bit balanced. Just not sure about number three. I don't know if Noah Kahan will actually be holding in the top five for any longer. But we will see how it goes. Alex Warren, still there. Miles Smith, I see for another week. Sun El Musician, oh. A very selfish decision here, but I want you in the top five again next week. Both you and Somba. But let's see. Get those predictions in. 066-381-8609. And I guess we will see. On the way, though, I've got some Jason Derulo with What You Say. And then when we started off the show, I said I've got some great news to share. If you are an aspirant broadcaster, oh, you want to be my friend, dude. You want to be my friend. I've got great news for you coming up.
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1: Take me back to Delicious Fest, man. Take me back to Delicious Fest when Jason Derulo was the headlining act. Oh, man. We had a good time. We had a good old time. I wonder who will be coming. Seeing that DSTV has decided that we're stepping away from the Delicious Fest, but the Delicious Fest continues. So I wonder what it's going to look like in 2026, hey? Should be very, very interesting. But I also gave you some Matthew Moore with Goodbye. No, we're still in this. Ain't no goodbyes coming through yet. All right. So, I just say I've got some good news. And, oh my gosh, I probably have been thinking about this for a very long time. Ever since, you know, doing the show alone. So I have decided that for the month of June, I want to share my mic. For the month of June, I want to share my mic with you. More so if you are an aspirant radio broadcaster, or if you just feel you got the sauce, man, and you got sauce to bring to the frequency. Oh man, then we can have a good time. But more than anything, I wanna give dreamers a chance to realize and understand what it takes to going for your dreams, right? Because sometimes you aspire, you dream, you manifest, and things tend to seem or look like they are out of reach until you actually get to see what it takes. So this Youth Month, I'm handing you the mic. I'm looking for fresh voices to co-host The Frequency with me every Wednesday in June. How's about that? So if you are 18 to 25-ish, almost 30-ish, we can push it, but not too much. And if you've been on campus radio, maybe community radio, or you've just been told that you've got a voice for radio, then WhatsApp me. WhatsApp me your demo to 061-4947-947 with the keyword Bulele. Remember to keep this demo under 1 minute. I'm not going to be listening to demos that are over a minute, please. Because it's highly likely that I will be going through a couple of demos, all right? So send it through. The number is 061-4947-947 and the keyword is Bulele. Let your demo be just under a minute. It can max a minute and we'll still take it. And yeah, if I love what I hear, then, you know, we could spread your voice and your talents so far and wide and make you my co-host for a night. Right here on 947 in the month of June. We're going to have a time. We're going to have the time of our lives, all right? So now is your chance to prove that you actually belong behind the mic. Do the right thing. Do the right thing. We want to start the month of June with a bang, dude. With a bang. And just have the time of our lives. Dream. You know, do radio, learn a couple of things from some of your faves, you know, get into the whole shebang. It's going to be real nice. So that's the good news that I've been holding on to for so long. Oh my gosh. Definitely been holding on to this for so long. But hey, man, a door is open. All right. You can come here, showcase your talent. We can have a good time. Continue to build this community. Continue to build this family. And let's see, you never know what could come from an opportunity like this. You never know what could come from, you know, you having the ability to take your dream a little bit further. 061-4947-947. The keyword is Bulele. Send your 1 minute demo to that number. And as of June, you could be co-hosting The Frequency with me. Yes!
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0: KLA with Heat on 947. The Black Eyed Peas came through with Meet Me Halfway. So yes, I am not joking. As of the 1st of June, or should I say the month of June, we'll see The Frequency being hosted by me and another person, another youthful individual. 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The keyword is Bulele. 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And let's see who we will get to hang out with on Wednesdays on The Frequency. So I received a message from someone asking me what the demo needs to have. Just act like you're hosting. Act like you're hosting a radio show. The song that you're going to come in from, who you are, and give us the vibes. Give us the vibes. Okay? And then, yeah, man, we should definitely have a good time. I've got my favorite DJ on the way, DJ Kenton Zion. I'll also throw in some Aloe Black.
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It's Chapel Roan. It's Pink Pony Club on 947. On the way, some Sam Ryder with White Lies. All right. And then I've also got some Demi Lovato with Sorry Not Sorry. I've got a couple of questions that are coming in here. Mars's brother's asking if you're going to get paid. No, you're not going to get paid, unfortunately. It's just an opportunity for you to come live out your dream, experience radio, especially if you are an aspirant broadcaster. I think this is a platform that's quite necessary to help you get out there, expose your talents. You never really know what could come from it. You really never know, dude. Another response asking what must be in the demo. I did answer that. So just act like you're hosting a radio show, you know, like you are here, right here on the frequency with me, and we're about to, you know, get things done. All right. Another person asking, when will we find out? Before the month of June begins, you will know. So that Monday that we are back on air, I will know who is coming in on the Wednesday. All right. So yeah, be excited. Have fun with your 1 minute demo. And let's see if you are the person that I will be calling back. The number is 0614947947. The keyword is Bulele. Attach your demo there and let's see how it will all unfold. Coming up, we are going to get into us getting trivy for yet another week. And today I'm going to just kick it off light, nice, easy, with three facts, and we're identifying the true fact. All right, here's Demi Lovato. Go! Now

0: Yes, Disco Lines. Tinashe also on this one. It's No Broke Boys. No Broke Boys. No Broke Boys. Girls, that must be your anthem, please. We don't want stress. Cupcakes economy is not allowing us to just understand. No. No, no, no, no, no. Because then you know that as Jax also came through right ahead of that. Okay, then. It's time for us to get trivy with it. All right, so tonight I am putting three statements on the table and we are looking for the correct statement, all right? Statement number one. A regulation golf ball has 300 dimples. A regulation golf ball has 300 dimples. That's statement number one. Statement number two. Candyland was invented by a woman recovering from polio. And statement number three. Concrete stops getting stronger after it dries. Of these three statements, which one is the correct one? Is it statement number one? A regulation ball, or a regulation golf ball rather, has 300 dimples. Number two, Candyland was invented by a woman recovering from polio. Or number three, concrete stops getting stronger after it dries. All right. Let's see if those brain cells came to work with you this morning. 066-381-8609. Some Calvin Harris is on the way.
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0: It's Msaki, Sanaal, and Diplo on this one. It's Tomorrow Silver. All right, those brain cells active. We are getting trivy. I put three statements on the table looking for the correct statement tonight. So let's see how it goes. Statement number one. A regulation golf ball has 300 dimples. Statement number two. Candyland was invented by a woman recovering from polio. Statement number three. Concrete stops getting stronger after it dries. Oh, man. Okay, a couple of responses have come through. Most responses going with number three. Joseph wants to know what Palisa is saying. Let me just browse quickly here for Palisa's response. Palisa is going with number three. Joseph. Feeling betrayed after last week. You can't be banking on other people, dude. You can't. You have your own mind, and that's what we're putting to the test, okay? I've got Tabang that's come through with his answer. He's going with statement number two. Someone says, I'll be honest, I don't even know what statement number two is about, but I know that number one and number three are correct. Are incorrect, he says. Man, oh man. Another response coming through from Kate. Kate says, I know number one is incorrect. Number two, not so sure about. I'm at a crossroads between number two and number three. You gotta choose one, ma'am. You gotta choose one, Katie. I'll give you a second. Statement number two, Candyland was invented by a woman recovering from polio. Statement number three, concrete stops getting stronger after it dries. Which one is it? Which one is it? All right, Kate has come through with her final answer and she says number three. Okay, let us see. If you went with statement number one, you are incorrect. A regulation golf ball actually has 336 dimples for optimal aerodynamics. Exactly 336. You heard that, right? So if you didn't know, now you know. If you went with statement number three, Oh man. I'll be honest. I also thought. I also thought. But no. Concrete actually continues hardening and getting stronger for decades after being poured. Decades. Did you hear that? So, which obviously leaves us with statement number two. Candyland was invented by a woman recovering from polio. Yes, indeed. Eleanor Abbott. She created it in 1948 while recovering from the disease. All right. What is Candyland, you may ask? Candyland is a children's board game. And it exists to entertain children in polio wards. It requires no reading, and it's perfect for people ages 3 to 6. All right, so if you didn't know, now you know.
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Kevin Jonas wrapping up the show for us. It's changing, man. 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Bye. 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

0: Benson Boone. Sorry, I'm here for someone else. Welcome to this Tonight Shift on 947.
1: Who's that? Who is it?
0: Indeed, I am he, and he is I. My name is Dave Zondi, here with you till midnight, wrapping up your Monday night in the best way possible. Big ups to Bulele, holding it down on the frequency from 7 all the way through till 10. A massive opportunity for you if you want to be just like us here in studio, making the rest of Joburg razzle and dazzle. 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You know the things. Go on our social media right now at 947 Joburg. All the details are there on her video on how you could potentially be right here in studio, making noise around Joburg. I got some awesome bangers on the way to kind of wrap up tonight into the wee early hours of the morning. Some proudly local music from Jesse Clegg with Darker Days and Marie and Little Mix with Kiss My Uh-Oh. Yeah, that's a great tune. Also, I love the interpolation of the early 2000s tracks that we're getting now, like the sampling and all that stuff. It's amazing. It's very nostalgic, giving some modern twist to classic music that we listen to growing up. Very cool. A weekend of notes it was. Certainly where sports is concerned, I mean, I think everyone and their mother was lifting a trophy somewhere around the globe, except for all my teams, which is the worst thing that could possibly happen. I mean, I went to an Arsenal trophy lifting viewing party. Not being an Arsenal fan, I was just there eating food, you know. That was the best part of it all. I was like watching the Gunners there celebrate. But, you know, on home soil, of course, Orlando Pirates did the thing. They just had a massive celebration here with MSW, with Darob. I mean, and then, of course, right now it seems at OR Tambo International Airport in Kempton Park, as Masandawana ascend back on home soil after conquering Africa. Yeah, they got a second star. I mean, I think I was just going to evaluate the teams that I support in sports, because the only one that's holding me down, and nobody cares when I bring this up, is the New York Knicks, where basketball is concerned. And no one seems to want to talk about that because it's basketball. They're like, dude, that's you and your hip-hop people. We don't care about that here. I'm like, oh, guys, come on, you don't care about basketball. And the Knicks are doing really, really well. Tonight is the series decider in the Eastern Conference Final. We could be headed to the finals after 20-odd years as well. So it's exciting in my world of sports, you know. But maybe your weekend didn't go as grand as those who were celebrating and reveling in the success of their sporting teams. Maybe something went horribly wrong for you. And I sometimes, every now and then, double as a nighttime therapist. So I would love for you to let me in on the things that you absolutely hate. Yeah, they may have happened over the course of the weekend. Maybe today on Monday. Maybe it's just this weather. It's giving you nothing but gloom and blue, you know. Get it off your chest. Mama said don't go to sleep with hate in your heart. So this is your chance right here on the show to let me in on what are you hating on. Hola, hater. Holla at me if you're hating. 066-3161-801. What are you hating on? Hola, hater. Holla at me if you're hating.

0: Anne-Marie and Little Mix with Kiss My Uh-Oh. Never here on the night shift on 947. Here with you till midnight, wrapping up your Monday in the best way possible. But I do want to get into some haterade. Yeah, you know those the small little things that may annoy you or irritate you that perhaps happened over the course of the weekend, maybe today on Monday. And I thought, you know, before you go to bed tonight, I saw it fit that you get it off your chest. Mama said don't go to sleep with hate in your heart. Yeah. I hate you so much right now. Release it. Yeah, you hear the frustration. Let it all out. Okay. 066-3818-609. Chat to me. Let me in on the things that you absolutely hate. Hola, hater. Holla at me if you're hating.
1: Sure, but yo, for me, it was the Wi-Fi this weekend. I don't know what was happening. I don't know why. I don't know how many times I tried to restart it. And it was one of those Mambara weekends. Like, nowhere to go. I had nothing to do. I don't know how many times I went on social medias to check the network if the people are reporting anything, because I'm using the same one on my phone as well as the same one on my home Wi-Fi. It was very, very, very unpleasant this weekend.
0: My brother, I'm sure you felt lost and stranded there with nothing to watch, nothing to do. And you're absolutely right. It was one of those weekends as well. The Mambara side of it. Oh, my goodness. That notification that came on Monday morning today. Fantastic. Couldn't have come at a better time. What are you hating on?
2: Hey, bro. Yes. I can't even lie. I'm hating on my gym crush's partner at the moment, bro, because... Firstly, the bro doesn't gym there. So why is he there? I understand that he's there to pick up his wife or partner or whatever. But come on, bro. Like, that's the apple of my eye at the gym, bro.
0: Hold on.
2: And, dog, it was, yo, it's like seeing your crush with another man, bro.
0: Yeah, it is. What do you mean? That's his girl, bruh. The things you're getting up to there in the gyms and the run clubs, huh? What are you hating on tonight? Get it off your chest. Something that you absolutely hate, from the biggest things that you like, you know, under bed. Today I want to get deep. Or like that pet peeve of yours. Whatever it is, mama said they're going to sleep with hate in your heart. Hola, hater. Holla at me if you're hating.
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0: Sam Smith, Diamonds is the name of the tune. I'm excited for what's to come this year in terms of Sam Smith music. Apparently, he's been cooking up some things, and we'll have to see how that goes down. But I'm asking you tonight about, well, what it is that you hate. To get it off your chest, all that hater, holler at me if you're hating. Here's what Stello had to say.
1: Yeah, man, what I hate most about today is that I realized that some people just refuse to take accountability for their actions. No matter how many times you make them see the difference between wrong and right, they just refuse to be accountable for their words or their actions. So it's really frustrating that the fact that we still have those type of people living amongst us.
0: Hey, that one is tough, my brother. Put a name on the bullet. Ooh. Is struggling there to take accountability for their actions. Tuli has this to say.
2: Hi, it's Tandi here. The only thing that I hate the most is it's gossip. Like, I feel like they're just undermining other people.
0: Yeah, I don't think gossipers will be trending very, very well anytime throughout the history of mankind. I saw something today that read, when you realize that you're oversharing to a gossiper, oh! It must be such a daunting experience to be like really confiding in someone, and then 2 a.m. in the morning you wake up with hot flashes like, Aish, why did I tell this person this thing?
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0: Sia and Sean Paul with Cheap Thrills, the song released 10 years ago. That's right, 2016. Sia and Sean Paul graced us with this banger. You know, one thing that I realized since becoming a radio presenter, broadcaster, is you almost become like a music encyclopedia, just like fun facts surrounding music that people don't take notice of, but you're there just because you have such an invested interest in it. One thing in particular that came across my peripheral view of things that are going on in music. So there's a song from Eminem and Rihanna. It's titled Monster, all right? And there's lyrics there that people have been singing for years, that I've been singing for years, thinking that I know exactly what I'm saying. Those particular lyrics sound like this. All right, you think I'm crazy, you think I'm crazy. Well, that's not fair. Well, that's not fair. That's what I've been saying throughout my whole entire life since the first time I heard the song. Then I come to find that the person who wrote the song is Bebe Rexha. All right? And here's what she revealed about her favorite lyrics that she's written.
1: I'm friends with the monsters under my bed. I get along with the voices inside of my head. Yeah, you think I'm crazy. Well, that's nothing new. And everybody always thinks, well, that's not fair.
0: Yes.
1: It's not, that's nothing new. Because it's like, well, that's nothing new. And people are like, well, that's not fair. I'm like, why would we have Rihanna and Eminem sing that's not fair? They're the most unapologetic people,
0: no,
1: you know?
0: Oh, my sister, I know you wrote the song, but it's nothing fair. No. Well, that's nothing new.

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0: Jonas Blue and Izzy Blue with Lifeline. Coming up next, breaking generational curses. Alex Warren and Jelly Roll team up on the song titled Bloodline. It's a great title. And the song is even more impeccable. Like, when I say breaking generational curses, that's exactly what they're doing on that record. Make sure to listen to the lyrics. Don't just jam. Listen to the lyrics, okay? And then I've got some Easy Freak with Good Time. I'll play you some Griff also with Anything coming up next. We'll also do Brilliant but Bizarre. Kind of taking a look at the world's most genius, their slightly unhinged stories. And leave it to you to kind of decide. Are they brilliant? Are they bizarre? Are they equal parts brilliant or equal parts bizarre?
1: Still figuring it out.
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straight to the UK with it. It's Griff with Anything Right here on the Night Shift, the 947. Hope you are. You are fantastic wherever you may be at this point in time of the night. Maybe you are making sure that, you know, the Joburg economy still functions at these ungodly hours. Shout outs for that, you know, keeping the city alive at this time of the night. But maybe you're also just in the comfort of your own home, which is also great. Maybe you're studying, you know, it's exam season, you're trying to save the semester, but you're just worried about that prezzo that you just can't seem to nail for tomorrow morning. Listen, it's okay. Breathe in, breathe out. One lady, once upon a time, a lady, shame, she was my line manager. My first ever job, I worked at an ad agency, and I used to get flustered like really, really quickly. And this was like in the beginnings of my adult life. So the piles of work that she just threw on me, I was like, man, I can't do this at some point in time. But I never admitted it to her because I would never do that, you know, but I could feel it. And I think one time she saw and she was like, listen, we don't save lives. So I'm talking to you. If you are feeling that way here tonight, maybe you're overwhelmed about whatever it is that you have to do corporately, work-wise, tomorrow morning they're asking for that report. Take a chill pill. You're not saving lives. Unless you're a doctor. Then I don't have anything for you, my sister. Go fight the good fight. Coming up, though, some great music. And that's what I could do. I could play you music. Maybe that'll ease the soul ever so slightly. Some Coldplay and Beyonce with him for the weekend. I've got Solo Fair, La Pride Local with Past 2 Years. And then Brilliant But Bizarre coming up next. Imagine you're going about your evening as you normally do. And maybe you're driving home. Maybe you're walking the dog. Whatever it is, you're settling into, I don't know, watch some tennis on your TV, whatever it is. And then out of nowhere, the entire sky lights up. And then for a second, hundreds of people thought they were witnessing something extraordinary. Turns out they were. Coming up next, Brilliant But Bizarre. What was that thing? I'll let you in. For now, here's some music. This is Niall, Miles Smith, and Niall Horan with Drive Safe.

0: music from Coldplay and Beyonce with Him for the Weekend. Let's get into Brilliant But Bizarre. Righto, picture this. It's just about 6:30 in the evening in Australia, down under. The sun has gone down. People are heading home from work. Some are out for an evening stroll and a local football match is literally about to kick off. And then suddenly, a bright green fireball tears across the sky. Yeah, it's not a plane, not a drone, not somebody testing special effects, but a meteor. Yeah, witnesses across New South Wales, Sydney, and Canberra all reported seeing its streak overhead. Some described the sky suddenly lighting up before the object appeared to break apart in a brilliant flash. In fact, one of the best views came from a football stadium where players were about to begin a cup match. Imagine, you're trying to focus on the opening whistle while the universe is putting on a light show above your head. Scientists say the green color likely came from metals inside the space rock, including iron. And although experts estimate it was only about 30 to 50 centimeters wide, that's roughly the size of a basketball or a large beach ball, if you didn't know, which doesn't sound particularly impressive until you realize it's a chunk of rock traveling through Earth's atmosphere at incredible speeds, all right? Researchers are now studying footage from the camera across the region, from cameras across the region to work out whether any fragments survived the journey and landed somewhere on the ground. Obviously, brilliant. Every now and then the universe reminds us just how incredible it is. Thousands of people got a front row seat to something that traveled through space before ending its journey above Australia. It's bizarre because somewhere out there, a football coach spent the entire pre-match team talk saying, "Hey, focus, mama, stay focus, no distractions." All right. And seconds later, a glowing green meteor exploded across the sky. Hard to compete with that. How do you go on to win a cup final after witnessing such, you know, dedication, focus? Reminds me of the Peter Steph Tutoi speech there by Chasing the Sun. Say, what does it say? Say bang. Say, and then we take you out if you're scared. Bye-bye. Team talks in the locker room. Interesting. But yeah, so how do you get back from that? Tell them, yeah, forget that thing in the sky. Let's go play some ball.
1: It's not that deep.

Imagine Dragons with Thunder, right here on the night shift, the 947. Still on the way, some music from Felix Yan. I'll play you some Will Lindley in this one from Lockenville.

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0: Proudly local, it's music from Will Lindley with Just Because I Called You. Here's another nugget of information when it comes to music. You know, earlier I told you about the fact that Bebe Rexha wrote the song Monster, performed by Eminem and Rihanna, and she kind of, there's a misheard lyric there that we've all been saying it's not fair. She's saying it's nothing new. Listen, I'm still going to say the lyrics that I know. Here's another nugget of information. Charlie Puth, or as he affectionately goes by in the streets, as Professor Puth. Here's the song that inspired him to figure out how to collect the music that he produces. So when he goes into the studio, he has an idea of the song that he wants to make. But before getting to that, he hears the instrumentation in his head. But here's the song that inspired that way of thinking and producing music.
1: I remember going to school dances and hearing Goodies by Ciara. It's produced by Lil Jon, the low 808. And the crispy clap.
2: That's really good. That clap is crazy sound. Like, that sounds really good. Yeah.
1: One day I'll put a sample pack out with my snap. And isn't that good?
2: Yeah.
1: And
2: don't you do that a lot, though? Don't you, like, beatbox in all of your songs?
1: We don't talk anymore like we used to. Because when I worked with Timbaland one time, he did it. He showed me every song.
2: Yeah, I hear a lot about Timbaland from everyone, and everyone says that he beatboxes on everything.
1: He'll make sounds from slamming garbage cans together, and it'll turn it into a kick drum. Because I didn't do it for a while, and then I worked with him. Oh, bless you.
2: Sorry.
1: See, I could take that, and or Timbaland could take that. I'm kidding.
0: The genius that is Professor Puth. The next time you hear a Charlie Puth song, just know that he was busy beatboxing years in advance to kind of get to that song that you eventually hear on your radio. The next song you're going to hear on your radio is from Smile Mali, and this one is titled Used to Be Young.
3: Used to be crazy. I know.
0: Yes. A place for you next. I'll throw in some Zayn also with Pillar Talk before we wrap up the show here tonight.
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0: BMF. That's how we wrap up the show here tonight. Still some tons of music to keep you going this early morning. Nick Explicit comes your way at 5 a.m. with the day break. And of course, you kickstart your Tuesday morning with Anele and the Club from 7 all the way, from 6 all the way through till 9. I'm back again tomorrow night on the night shift from 10 all the way through till midnight. Till then, take it easy, take care, good night, so maybe good morning.
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